It's Alex Warren right here on Zing with Brooke just after 1 o'clock. I think we might be the Breakers' good luck charm because every time they play a home game, they're able to bring home the bacon like last night against Cairns. So if you want to get a season pass, text Breakers to 9696 and we'll put you in the draw to win a double pass to the Breakers. Next on ZM, if you've ever been on a dating app, you'll be able to answer this question. We'll talk about it after Ella Langley on ZM.

0: Justin Spiro right here on Zidium with Brooke. Any Sex and the City lovers out there, you'll get this. I instantly connected with a girl talking about which each member of the cast of Sex and the City, if they were real, which dating apps they would be on.
1: Charlotte would have been on Hinge. Samantha would have been on Tinder. Miranda would have been on Bumble in a like female empowerment way. And Carrie would believe in dating apps.
0: Just nail on the, some people saying Charlotte might have actually been on Raya. Raya? Seen Hayley Sproul there as well. I thought it was great. I love when people bring like their favorite TV show characters into real life and give them actual like personification. I thought we could do it with Phoebe Buffay from Friends. I feel like that's a safe bet that we've all seen. Which dating app, if she was in real life, would she be on? You can text 9696. It's giving Bumble vibes, maybe? Or should we like a newspaper dater on ZM?

0: It's our boy 660 right here on ZM. If you want more Kiwi music, don't forget you can rate the playlist. We've got up for grabs a Ninja Crispy air fryer. Oh, 4-in-1 portable glass air fryer. Hell yeah, that'd be so good for it. If you got a drink, better raise. So text that keyword playlist to 9696 right now. Rate the tunes on ZM and we'll put you in the draw to win that one. Or you could take it to your next date. We're talking at the moment. Someone's rated which Sex and the City cast would be on which dating apps if they were in this timeline. So I gave you Phoebe Buffay, just one member of the Friends cast. What dating app do you think should be on? 9696, it's a, I want to say it's a 50-50 split between she wouldn't be on any dating apps or Bumble. She gives massive Bumble energy, and I don't know what it is, but everyone's on the same page. Someone said no dating app should meet someone at the cat shelter. Yeah, is it a smelly cat reference? Coming up next, though, speaking of meeting your match at a animal shelter, someone who met their husband on a alligator tour boat. Celebrate something special next.
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It's Max LA, Kiwi Made Music, right here on ZM with Brooke. My favourite Hollywood type of couples, number one is like Glamour Girl with Punk Boy, which is like Kourtney Kardashian and Travis Barker, Pamela Anderson, Tommy Lee, that kind of vibe. Second is mega superstar with someone who's a blue collar worker, normal job, which is exactly what Lana Del Rey is and her husband, who have just celebrated their second wedding anniversary, Lana and Jeremy Dufferin. He was known as like an alligator wrestler, which is where they actually met, and they celebrated their wedding on his like swamp boat tours. And I just love, who else is like big mega superstar who's ended up just with a blue collar worker? Oh, Dolly Parton, Carl Dean, he ran an asphalt paving business on ZM. So to celebrate their 2-year wedding anniversary, it's Lana Del Rey right here on ZM with Brooke.

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1: A New Zealand Transport Agency Waka Kotahi Roadworks update. From this Sunday through until Thursday the 15th of October, State Highway 1 Wellington Urban Motorway southbound will be closed nightly from 9pm till 4:30am for maintenance. The road closures are Sunday to Thursday nights only, with the motorway fully open Friday and Saturday nights. Detours for State Highway 1 and 2 traffic will be via Hutt Road and the Keys. Find out more at nzta.govt.nz/urban closures.
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0: On ZM with Brooke, your next chance with Deal or Reveal. Take the cash, or you could open the case. 4 o'clock with Bree and Clint, who I've just noticed. Bree, if there's one thing we know about her, loves a compliment. She's just had her hair done again today, so make sure you're coming through on the text machine 9696. She loves compliments. She won't go on if there's not enough compliments coming through. So just absolutely smash that compliment button on 9696 for Bree. She'll love it on ZM. All right, next, we're going to talk about the... we're going to talk about the granny panty theory.
1: Amazing Welsh accent?
2: Sure, 100%.
1: Tick. Been on The Voice UK?
2: Believe it.
1: Tick. New song that's taking off on ZM?
2: I mean, I hope so.
1: Tick. This is Jamie Miller, Baby Dolls. The someone's gotta be you. For new music, play.

It's Temple City right here on CDM with Brooke. The granny panty theory. It's funny because there's a theory for everything, but this one's just even funnier because it's about like a stage in a relationship. You could almost break every stage in a relationship down to different types of underwear, but we're talking specifically today the granny panty theory, which you might be in your relationship. You know, when you start dating someone and it's like, hair done, you're wearing nice underwear, looking hot, you're like spraying yourself when they leave the room to try like make it seem as though you just like, in your pores, have perfume and smell good. Anyway, you're trying to impress them. The granny panty theory is just when you get to that stage of the relationship where you're just like wearing those like back of the drawer, ugly ass undies. Oh, there's the best time in a relationship where you're like, I don't care. And there's like a back and forth online between like, is it a good sign of a relationship if you get to the granny panty part quick? How long would you wait to get to the granny panty part? Like a month, maybe, to start wearing those ugly undies? Yeah, a month. I love this. See him with Brooke. He's going to be on the Chicken Shop Dates final season this Friday. It's Role Model on See him.

0: it's Olivia Dean right here on Zedding with Brooke. She joins the lineup of huge names coming to the country. Starts next weekend with Noel Kahan, 10th and 9th and 10th of October. Unfortunately, clashes with Fletch Vaughan and Hayley Live. Olivia Dean following on 17th of October. Then we got a run of Hilary Duff, Lily Allen, 5 Seconds of Summer, Zara Larsson. It's also spooky season, our first month in a wee while that's got a long weekend to look forward to. So love October. Coming up next on ZM, we have half an hour to find. We've got a missing we need intel on a person, and you might know where they are. So we're going to do that next on ZM.
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10: 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From this Sunday through until Thursday the 15th of October, State Highway 1 Wellington Urban Motorway southbound will be closed nightly from 9pm till 4:30am for maintenance. The road closures are Sunday to Thursday nights only, with the motorway fully open Friday and Saturday nights. Detours for State Highway 1 and 2 traffic will be via Hutt Road and the Keys. Find out more at nzta.govt.nz/urban closures.
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1: Hey, it's Fletch, Vaughan and Hayley. 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

0: It's Hugo moving to the sun right here on ZM with Brooke for your Thursday. We've got like a little bit of a person of interest case going on at the moment on ZM, but in like a cute way. Like, you know, you go to the airport and you see the hottest person you've ever seen in your life, and then you're like, oh great, I'll never see them again. This is what people do on TikTok. They go, TikTok, do your thing. They put out a video saying, I'm looking for the guy that was selling hot dogs on the corner of Essex and something street and blah blah blah, and then TikTok lines them back up again. Saw this one from Jennifer in Aotearoa. This is from a Conan Gray concert that happened over the weekend. Tell us more about the person we're trying to look for. Where'd you meet them, Jennifer?
1: So I went to the merch truck outside the show to get like a t-shirt, right? And so I go, and just the guy working the merch truck, cute, right? Also like the guy working the merch truck at Conan Gray, like, yeah, there's a fat chance he likes women. Not, but still, he was gorged. So I was like, you know what? I think this is, you know, this is...

0: meant to be.
1: Okay, give us a police description of this, but who are we looking for physically?
0: Sure. I'd say probably like 5'10", reddish, brownish, curly hair, like kind of looks like Cameron Boyce without the freckles.
2: Oh,
0: yeah, that's the best description I could give. Was wearing like a t-shirt over a hoodie.
1: I think we can find Merch Boy. Are you happy if we call him Merch Boy?
0: Sure.
1: Merch Boy. And then
0: great.
1: Whatever happens after that doesn't matter. It's kind of just the thrill of it. You know?
0: Yeah.
1: Maybe he's an a-hole. We don't know.
0: You know what? We'll find out on our own.
1: Exactly. So any direction, hints, if you think you know Merch Man, Merch Boy, 9696, Cameron Boyce-esque, Conan Gray-ish, Merch-ish, working-ish, Auckland-ish. Okay, those are the key details. We're going to try and link these people up on ZM. Still the

0: Right here on ZM with Brooke, getting you closer to 3 o'clock for your Thursday. Before we say ka kite, we like to know, what did we learn today? We learned that there's 4 new road rules, which... that sounds scary if you're driving and you're like, what? There's new... Yeah. No, it's not anything crazy like you have to, like, give way to your the other way now. One of them's, like, 1.5 metres away from a cyclist. Buses get to go first. Kids are allowed... Okay, why don't you... Hey, what are you, if you're worried, why don't you professionally check the 4 new road rules? What else do we learn? We're learning that we're trying to find Merch Boy. Who remembers learning about the granny panty theory? That was a highlight for today. Also learned that Bree's got a new hairdo, so make sure you text 9696 and hype her up, because that gal, poh, if I know one thing, she loves compliments. She loves being smothered with stuff like that. 9696, okay? They're next. Have a lovely, safe rest of your Thursday. Mwah, and we'll catch you tomorrow for Friday Jams here on ZM.
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11: In this update, crime and victim survey data shows an estimated 148,000 people were victims of violent offending in the year to May for crimes like sexual and non-sexual assault and robbery. Heritage protections are being stripped from Wellington's Karori Tunnel, Kelburn Viaduct and an old oil tank, allowing Weta Workshop to expand, and height limits on Courtney Place will change. The Greens are pledging to restore pay equity and fund settlement for thousands of care and support workers, saying they'll put aside about $1.1 billion a year for the settlement. A captain stabbed by a co-pilot on a flight from Dubai to Tel Aviv had trained at Dunedin's mainland air flight school in 2008 and 9. People on board the plane managed to take over and make an emergency landing in Saudi Arabia. That's news.
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14: Good afternoon, everyone, and happy Thursday. Hope your week is on track because we've got one and a bit days to go, right, Ellie?
15: We're nearly there, team. We're nearly there.
14: We're so close to a Friday beersy.
15: Ooh.
14: I can taste it. Me too. Pub Ooh. Tomorrow for our show. We always meet at the pub on a Friday.
15: Beauty. I'm looking forward to that.
14: To do work.
15: Of course.
14: Yeah.
15: Planning and all sorts of
14: all that
15: important
14: kind of jazz.
15: Stuff.
14: Yep. Yeah, I feel great today. Went to the hairdresser. Got my hair zhuzhed.
15: You look lovely. I do love your hair.
14: Ellie
15: very
14: didn't
15: nice.
14: Notice.
15: No, I did. I did. I was very overwhelmed and I didn't get a chance to say it. And then Brie comes up and goes, you got something to say to me? I was like, I swear I was going to say something.
14: The most self-indulgent thing to do ever. Do you have something to say to me? Fishing for compliments.
15: Your hair looks great. Do you want me to say it again? Your hair looks great.
14: No, good. Yep. I'm glad you said it on air now.
15: Yeah, good.
14: Fantastic. Hey, we got a big show on the way for you today. What's the plot? Where you could win some money guessing movies. But the real big things is Deal or Reveal.
15: Yeah.
14: God, she did well yesterday.
15: Yesterday was amazing. And Claude played a hard game.
14: She did.
15: She followed her gut. She came away with 650, was it?
14: I believe it was 650.
15: Yeah.
14: Claude offered 650. She took it. We opened the case. There was just $5 in there.
15: Amazing. We love it.
14: Imagine. Also, BP Rewards Rush is back at 5 o'clock where you can win some free fuel, all thanks to BP. But right now, we're going to do Tradie versus Lady. $50 is on the line. If you would like to play, you got to call now. 0800 dials it in. Here's Bruno Mars on ZM with Brian Clint.

0: Are you coming in or what?
1: That's House Tour Sabrina Carpenter on ZM with Brian Clint, Ellie Harwood filling in for the week. It's time for Tradie versus Lady.
2: This is the main event.
3: Tradie versus Lady.
1: Remember who won yesterday?
4: I was the ladies.
1: The ladies finally picked up a win yesterday, taking them to 76. The tradies still 11 in front on 87.
4: But maybe today's the day the ladies keep catching up.
1: Who's in for the ladies?
4: Today for the ladies, she is from Rotorua. She's 36. She fell off a balcony and split her head open when she was 3. Please welcome to the show, Chrissy.
1: Hi, Chrissy.
5: Hi.
1: Any scars from that event?
5: No. I don't think my skull's scarred. I think it's good.
4: Oh, well. Thank goodness. You survived it.
1: Very good.
4: Nice.
1: Let's see if that'll affect your game today. Who's she taking on?
4: She is taking on, for the tradies, he's from Auckland. He's 20 years old and has climbed a few of the big mountains of New Zealand. Please welcome to the show, Jacob. Hello, Jacob.
1: Hi, Jacob.
6: Hi there.
1: What mountains have you climbed?
6: Taranaki, Rangitoto and Ruapehu.
1: Okay. Wow. Any ones that are on your list in the future?
6: Base
1: Camp? Base Camp, Everest?
4: Yeah.
6: Yeah, I mean, just any. It's a fun time.
4: Hey, mate. Good on you.
1: I believe in you.
4: Yeah.
1: Here's the rules, guys. Jacob, your buzzer is tradie. Chrissy, your buzzer is lady. Shout out if you think you know the answer. First to get 3 correct takes home the win. Are we ready?
5: Ready.
1: Here we go, guys. Question number 1. What is an adjective?
6: Tradie.
1: Yes, Jacob.
6: Running.
4: It's actually
1: a... I'm asking...
4: Define an adjective.
1: Can you define what an adjective is?
5: A lady.
4: Chrissy?
1: Yes, Chrissy.
5: A describing word.
1: It is a describing word.
4: Nice.
1: Well done.
4: We move
1: on to question 2. What is the name of the blue hedgehog that is Seeger's mascot?
5: Brady.
1: Yes, Jacob.
6: Sonic.
1: It is Sonic the Hedgehog. We have a game on our hands. Question number 3. Buzz in when you can tell me who sings this.
5: Lady.
1: Yes, Chrissy.
5: Dua Lipa.
1: Good guess, but no. Jacob, you want to steal?
6: Oh, I know what the song is. I don't think I know who sings it.
1: Anyone's name, just throw it out there for a wild guess.
6: Sia?
1: It is Sia.
4: Well done.
1: I don't know where you pulled that from, Jacob, but you've done well.
4: Well done.
6: I could imagine the black and white hair.
1: Yes.
4: Oh, well done. Yes.
1: Good on you, Jacob. 2 to the tradies, 1 to the ladies. You need this one, Chrissy, to stay in it. Question number 4. What is the name of the talent competition with judges and a golden buzzer?
6: Tradie.
1: Jacob for the win.
6: Britain's Got Talent.
1: He's got it. I tell you what, you guys went back and forth today. Unlucky Chrissy. Jacob, you pick up the $50 and a win for the tradies. Well done.
6: Hell yeah.
4: Great
1: $50
4: work.
1: $50, that can go towards your efforts to climb Everest.
4: Nice.
6: Yep. I'm good. Good pair of shoes.
1: We're just bullying Jacob into climbing Everest.
4: Do it.
6: I mean, that's an achievement to put down in your life, isn't it?
1: Absolutely, Definitely. Mate. Well done. Hey, thanks for playing. Up next on the show, we want to ask you the question, when did you get humbled?
4: Yes, we've both been humbled today, actually, Bree.
1: Yeah.
4: Haven't we?
1: It's good every now and then to be humbled.
4: Yeah.
1: We'll get into it after the new one from Adela. She got added to the Laneway lineup yesterday. This is Nicole Kimben on ZM with Brian Clint, Ellie Harwood filling

0: On ZM with Brian Clint, Ellie Harwood filling in for the week. And if there's one thing I know about you, Ellie, is that sometimes your confidence needs to be taken down a few pegs.
1: It sure does.
0: Because you just have too much of
1: it. Too much of it. Yeah, it's just seeping out of me. And I just need to be humbled sometimes. Yeah. That certainly happened to me today. I went and got a mole map done.
0: Honestly. This is quite traumatic for me because I've had a mole map done. And look, we just want to preface this by saying, super important.
1: Yes.
0: Go get your skin checked.
1: Do it.
0: But also, is it one of the worst things ever for your confidence? Yes.
1: Look, I hadn't really thought about it, but there was a mole on my back that looked a bit funny. So, like, why don't you just got to get a check? And I honestly just hadn't thought about it. Got in there today, and then the doctor was like, hello, so if you could just strip down naked. Yep, pretty much. And then lie flat on the bed, like face up, so like everything's up. I still had undies on, but, you know, it was a bit revealing. And then I lay here, and then it's quite obviously intimate because I've got to touch you, and I'm quite moley.
0: And they...
1: He's like, you're quite moley.
0: I could have told you that, you're mole.
1: I'm quite moley. So there were lots of individual moles here.
0: Really? I wouldn't have said that about you.
1: I am like under my clothes and stuff. I've got quite big, like the odd big one.
0: Isn't that interesting? I feel like most women have a mole, like where your bra sits.
1: Yeah, I've definitely got one down the side here. Yeah, near the bra. I've got, just quite a few moles. And as I was lying there, the fluorescent lights are lying down on me and this man's, you know, touching me in all sorts of places. I was like, this is really humbling. And I didn't quite prepare for this.
0: Did he take photos?
1: Yep.
0: Because I remember when I went, I was not prepared where they will take photos of every part of your body. And I remember at the end of my mole map, the guy goes to me, he's like, oh, are you all good for us to send these to your GP? And I said, what? Just like a cold email, just like send it to my GP. And then all next minute she's like, what are all these naked photos of my patient?
1: Yeah, no, that's exactly what happened. And you can hear, it felt even more like intrusive because you can hear his, like he's got the sound on. So you're just like, oh, yep. Oh, another photo. Oh, yep. Cool, man. And then he does a full body one. And look, I'm advocating for it, but I definitely didn't mentally prepare enough. And I just walked out going, okay, that was really nice and humbling. It really was. You know what, Bri? I can't help but notice that you've got a new hairdo.
0: Yeah, look, I feel like I've been humbled today too. Anyone would know that you feel your most vulnerable when you're at the hairdressers and they wash your hair and then they wrap you up in a towel and then they sit you in front of the fluorescent light with that clean mirror at the hairdressers and you're like, I look like a thumb.
1: And you just, there's nowhere else to look. Yeah. You have to just look ahead.
0: You stare at yourself.
1: Yeah.
0: Yeah. Someone messaged me on Instagram because I put it up on my Instagram just being like, I've been humbled today. And they said they used to be a hairdresser and something that they learn when they're going through hairdressing school or like doing their apprenticeship is that a lot of people feel they're most vulnerable when they're in the hairdresser chair, like when they're wrapped up in a towel.
1: Interesting.
0: And to just keep that in mind.
1: Aww.
0: I feel like hairdressers don't get paid enough. I agree. They should get paid a counsellor's fee.
1: I agree, because they talk for hours to you. They also have to, like, hairdressing is a work of art.

0: You're actually having, you need talent.
1: That's a huge talent.
0: You know what else I had this thought today where I'm like, because I'm just spilling all my deepest and darkest secrets to my hairdresser, as we all do. And I said to her, I was like, why don't the cops, whenever they're investigating someone, just go talk to their hairdresser? Oh,
1: that's a great point.
0: The hairdresser knows where all the bodies are buried.
1: That's so true. The you amount know? Of hairdressers that could be on that witness stand and reveal a lot.
0: So true.
1: Isn't it? Yeah. Mm. Yeah, no, so we're both feeling pretty humble today, Bri and I. We're feeling exposed.
0: You probably more than me.
1: Yeah, I feel quite vulnerable. Like, I actually feel like I've been almost, like, touched out, kind of. Like, I mean, I feel, ugh.
0: I'm not going to lie, there's some new stuff for you to talk about in therapy after getting a mole map.
1: Definitely. Yeah. But still do it, because it's important.
0: Go do it. But
1: especially in New Zealand.
0: Prepare yourself.
1: But prepare.
0: Maybe whack on a fake tan.
1: Yeah. Well, that mess with the photos.
0: Oh.
1: Maybe you have to go full paste, you know, just full pasty.
0: See, this is why it's so vulnerable.
1: Exactly.
0: We thought we could ask you guys this afternoon, what was the moment for you that really humbled you?
1: Mm.
0: It could be like a situation like Ellie and I, or it could be a comment that someone made to you.
1: It could be a child that said something really ruthless to you. I think that's quite common.
0: Children humble people all the time.
1: They do. They
0: really do. 0800 dials NM, or you can text us on 9696. We want your stories about a time you got humbled. We'll take them after Fisher and Tones and I Favour on ZM with Bri and Clint. Tell me a story.

0: Miguel, Sure Thing on ZM with Bree and Clint. Ellie Harwood filling in for the week. These are ruthless.
1: Yeah, these are some funny texts. We're talking about when did you get humbled? Because today I went and got a mole map and it was just very invasive and, you know, just I was just quite humbled lying on that bed with barely any clothes on.
0: Very humbling experience. I also was at the hairdresser, and as we all know, can be very humbling when you're sitting there staring in the mirror at your thummy-like self.
1: Oh, yeah. So much fun. So we're asking for your calls. We want to know what humbled you.
0: Yeah.
1: And Jody, you've called up. Hello, Jody.
0: Hi, Jody.
2: Hi.
1: What humbled or who humbled you and how?
2: I was babysitting for a friend a few years back out
0: here
2: of high school, and I'm not a little person, by the way. I've got a wee bit of chonk to me.
0: Love that for you, Jody.
2: And this wee toddler was helping clean the kitchen, and he comes up behind me and he just stares at me with this awed face, and I'm like, "You're right?" And he goes, "You've got the absolute biggest knees I have ever seen."
1: Oh my goodness.
2: I was like, "Thanks."
1: It's such a strange thing to point out as well. Like,
2: I know.
0: That's such a random... Don't worry, Jody. My nephew, when he was really young, one time I was playing Batman and Robin with him, and he told me that I wasn't Batman, I was Fat Man.
1: Oh!
0: And I was like, cool. You be Batman and I'll be Fat Man. You're offsider.
2: I feel like the only time you can get away with saying something like that to a person is either when you're really young or really old.
0: It's so true, eh?
1: Yeah, yeah.
0: You know, and then everyone just says, oh, they're young.
1: Yeah.
0: Oh, don't worry, they're old. Thanks, Jody.
1: Thanks,
0: we appreciate
1: Jody.
0: It. Let's talk to Sam on 0800 dials at M. Hi, Sam.
3: Hey, guys. How's it going?
1: Hello, Sam. This is my partner.
0: Wait a second.
3: Surprise.
0: Sammy boy, what are you doing?
3: I'm just working, you know, doing the same old.
1: And you've been humble recently, haven't you, Sam? What happened to you?
0: Yeah, what happened to you?

0: you?
1: Absolutely been humbled. This is not the first time this has happened either. So I went to the barber about 2 weeks ago, and I'm showing the barber my reference shots because I like
0: as
1: my
0: you
1: hair
0: do.
1: To be done the specific way.
0: Nick Jonas, I'd say.
1: Yeah, about that. Yeah. he's got a better hairline than me, and little foreshadowing for you. So I'm sitting there, and then with these reference shots, I'm like, this was taken my last haircut, which would have been about, I don't know, 4 or 5 months ago.
0: Gotcha.
1: And the barber goes, are you sure that wasn't 10 years ago? He lifts up my hairline and goes, you need to go to Turkey.
0: You're kidding me. The barber said that to you?
1: The barber said that, yeah. And so needless to say, I've got both Ashley and Martin on speed dial. But also, the worst part about this is so humiliating. I'm in the chair right next to the waiting room.
0: Yeah.
1: And so everyone, I can just feel the daggers staring at my hairline going, oh, yeah, I see that.
0: You're like, bring bloody attention to it, mate. Thanks a lot.
1: Feeling good, and I always want to feel great walking out of a barbershop, you know?
2: Yeah. I don't think you should go back to that barber, Sam.
3: Yeah.
2: Don't worry, I still love you. I just close my eyes.
0: Don't say that. You need to say you don't need to.
2: I mean, I don't even notice it. I don't know what you're talking about, Sam. Oh, I thought you're cutting out there, Sam.
1: When you get home.
2: Yeah.
3: Oh, you're in a fight.
2: Oh, I'm going to find out. Oopsie, I'll just mute him. That's how I do it. Just mute him when I'm over it. We've got a text here, and they've said, I was babysitting my friend's daughter, and I said to her enthusiastically, you know what I need? And her reply was, some foundation. I was actually going to say coffee.
0: Kids so honest, aren't they?
2: So brutal.
0: What about this one? This is another honest kid. It says, my 3-year-old daughter asked my husband the other day, Daddy, when am I going to get boobies like you? Wasn't even trying to humble him, but would have humbled him hard.
2: Definitely would have humbled you. What else we got here? My 7-year-old son asked if I was alive when TV was black and white. I was only 29 at the time.
0: Brutal. Brutal. But kids have no concept of age.
2: Totally. I used to think that was old too, and now I'm 34, I'm like, I'm still a spring chicken, aren't I?
0: I'm so young.
2: I swear I'm still young.
0: Someone else said, I wrote and recorded my first ever song. $3,000 later, I'm a music teacher, and one of my 10-year-old boy students told me that he thought my song sucked, but no offense.
2: Okay. You know what? Teachers, they probably get humbled 20,000 times a day.
0: All the time, eh?
2: Yeah.
0: Any more? There's so many.
2: There's actually so many.
0: Someone else said, I was playing the Wicked Witch in The Wizard of Oz as a teenager. Halfway through the week of shows, we lost the prosthetic nose and chin that was used to give me that classic witchy look. When it was close to showtime and we still couldn't find them, one of the makeup artists said, well, you've kind of got the witchy nose and chin anyway.
2: Oh my gosh. They're just trying to cut their budgets, eh? They really just went and offended you in the name of, we'll just save a bit of money
0: and
2: on this one.
0: And you know what? A strong nose and chin is a good thing.
2: I agree. Mm-hmm. You would know, Bree. Wait, what?
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0: I had some help on ZM with Brian Clint, Ellie Harwood filling in.
1: And I have a new game for our Wordle players. If Wait, you're a Wordle person.
0: Are people still playing Wordle?
1: Well, I think my mum is.
0: My mum still plays Wordle every day as well.
1: Right, there you go.
0: She calls it her brain exercises.
1: Oh, good. You know what? Good on her.
0: Which I think is good for anyone.
1: Definitely. I think it's very important to keep your brain active.
0: Yep.
1: But I might have a new one for Mum or Die, actually. This might be right up her alley. Okay. So on my friend's story last night, I found out through them, they've found a new game. It's called Poople. Now,
0: I can just imagine what this is going to be.
1: So same kind of concept, but you go to poople.com and it starts with a word and then you've got to change a letter one at a time to get to the word poop. So that's the aim. And that's
0: so the aim is to poop.
1: Pretty much. Yeah, exactly. And then I found a Reddit thread and I was like, where do these come from? Like, where do these games come from? And it turns out that someone about just under a year ago.
0: Because where did Wordle come from? It was a guy that created it and then the New York Times bought it.

0: started off them, didn't they?
1: I think that's correct. Yeah, amazing.
0: And then it became like a permanent part of their like gaming.
1: Yeah,
0: yeah, it's platform. Amazing. So I mean, maybe this is the next New York Times game. But,
1: I mean, New York Times will be all over this,
0: all over
1: like
0: the
1: poo.
0: I actually found a Reddit thread from the person who obviously created it.
1: Okay.
0: They said, I turned a family in-joke into a daily word game. So they obviously play this in the car on long road trips with their family, and they decided it'd be a fun project to turn it into a website. So it's their first web game, and they basically said, go and check it out. So this is just another random person just making a game, and it's actually quite hard in a way because like the first word that I saw was gauge, like G-A-G-E.
1: Oh, so they, right, so that's how it's different every day. Yeah. They give you a different word.
0: Exactly.
1: And then you need to turn that word of the day
0: into poop.
1: Into the poop word.
0: It's so silly, but you know, it's a bit of fun, I reckon.
1: So that was just a game they played within their family.
0: Yeah, and then they turned it into a web game.
1: Do you have any games that like your family created?
0: Oh, I don't know if we actually, when I was younger, this is actually pretty cool. And if we'd had more investment and an early investor, this could have gone big. But my dad created a game called Random Race Day.
1: Okay.
0: And we had a friend who was a horse racing commentator. And so basically, this is back before like AI, this is back before the internet. So this was quite high tech. But they basically made these CD-ROMs of different audio horse races, like fake horse races.
1: Okay.
0: And it would randomize and you could bet on these horses, but it was all fake. But it was all kind of like there was an algorithm.
1: Interesting.
0: Yeah, and we had like our family come around and play it, but because we had no investment, we couldn't do anything further with it. But it was actually really ahead of its time for its concept. Random Race Day. So if you got any money, you could steal that off my dad and patent that one.
1: That's quite interesting.
0: What about you? Do you guys have games you created?
1: Yeah, we did.
0: Oh, no. Oh, no.
1: Not as intellectual as your family.
0: Okay.
1: We used to have a game called Pinecone Wars.
0: Oh, my goodness. This is country as, isn't it?
1: And we'd have two teams. Only the kids would play. The adults definitely would play.
0: Okay.
1: One team would have the trampoline as their shield.
0: Oh.
1: And they'd be on the ground. And then the other team was on top of the water tank.
0: Oh, my.
1: And then you would have like 5 minutes to collect as many pine cones as you could. And then you could collect bomby knockers, which were like sticks with big amounts of pine cones on the end.
0: Oh, nice.
1: And then so you collect all your pine cones and then you just hurl pine cones at each other for like 20 minutes.
0: Okay.
1: And if you hit someone, if you hit them on the body, that's 1 point. If you hit them in the face, that's 5.
0: Did you get any injuries?
1: Yeah, guy, the game got cancelled after David Savio from down the road got hit in the face and had to get like 10 stitches above his eye.
0: Oh, yeah, no, that was always probably going to end badly.
1: Bloody David ruined it for everyone.
0: Yeah, bloody David, you know. Yeah, bloody David.
1: Text us on 9696 if you've created a game within your family.
0: Yes, I'd love to hear it.
1: We should talk more about this tomorrow.
0: Yeah, we could actually. I'd love to hear family traditions and like, is there like a Christmas game you play? Is there a Thanksgiving game you play? Like anything, any theme.
1: Do you like play hide the turkey like on Christmas?
0: Yep.
1: You know?
0: Well, isn't that Thanksgiving?
1: No.
0: Could be on Christmas. Be
1: and then whoever finds the turkey in the house, you have to kick it back to the kitchen or something.
0: Oh, lovely.
1: I just created that on the spot.
0: Wow. This brain. I feel so privileged to be
1: how,
0: in front of you.
1: How am I not rich?
0: This is a great question. I think you spend it all on food.
1: True that. Stick around. We're going to talk about the new doco being made about one of the Friends cast. And we'll get the tea from Dee McCarthy live from LA.
0: Yes, this is Patient Zero, Taylor Swift on ZM.
2: We've been patiently waiting for this one. With her first release as a married woman, this is Taylor Swift, Patient Zero. For the best new music, play Z.

0: Swift is called Patient Zero on ZM with Brian Clint. It's time to head to Hollywood for the tea.
1: The tea, live from LA with Dean McCarthy.
0: Dean, a lot of different docos coming out about different people, but a Matthew Perry one is on the way.
2: Yes, I'm so excited, Brie. Can you believe it's been 3 years since Matthew Perry passed away? I know, that's wild to me. What is coming down the pipeline is this. It is from Netflix. It is a three-part documentary. And in the documentary, we see lots of unseen, never-before-seen footage and photos of Matthew Perry behind the scenes with his family, interviews before he was famous, all this kind of thing, and then, of course, some sit-down interviews with people close to him. I have to preference, no one in the Friends cast are involved. They're not in the documentary. There's clips of him on Friends, of course, and shooting Friends, but they are not interviewed in the Friends, and none of the Friends cast are interviewed. But what's fascinating about this, it's been 3 years, four people went to jail over his death, you know. Four people went to jail over that. But here, I've got a little sneak peek of what some of the interviews discuss in the three-part series. Check this out, guys.
3: I said, God, you can do anything you want to me. Just please make me famous.
4: I got a phone call, and I instantly knew my whole life was going to change.
5: All great stories have comedy and tragedy in them, and that certainly was Matthew's story.
3: I was extremely happy when I got famous. Then it's like, uh-oh, this didn't fix what's inside me. This didn't do what I thought it was going to do.
0: Oh, my God, I just got goosebumps everywhere.
6: So did I.
0: It's such a roller coaster. Ellie, you're such a huge Friends fan.
6: I am.
0: I mean, so am I.
6: Yeah, yeah.
0: But I know you're a massive Friends fan as well.
6: Yeah, and I love Matthew Perry, and I just feel so sad for him.
0: Makes me so sad every time, like, I see a picture of him, like, when he wasn't doing well. And like you said, Dean, a very, very messy death with so many people involved. It's going to be a very gripping documentary, that's for sure.
6: Yeah.
0: Well, there it is. A three-part doco coming out on Netflix about Matthew Perry. Thanks, Dean. Appreciate the update.
2: Thanks, guys.
0: Hey, stick around. Deal or Reveal is next.
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3: Premium carpet installed for under $6,000 at Think Carpet Mill. And citybound from the airport, slow approaching Evans Bay Parade, then moderate through the Mount Vic Tunnel and heavy through the Arris Tunnel. Delays to citybound along Ritterford Street, then on Adelaide Road to the Basin. State Highway 2 building northbound approaching Petone, then it's moderate to heavy Silver Stream to the Moonshine Bridge. Carpet, a standard 3-bedroom home for less. Search carpetmill.co.nz. And that's time saver traffic.
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3: Strong northerlies at times across the Whanganui Ātara. We've got 11 overnight tonight. By Friday, cloudy. A chance for a shower about upper huts and a high of 15.
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16: In this update, the Greens are promising nearly $4.5 billion over 4 years will go into settling pay equity claims for undervalued care and support workers who help the elderly and injured and deserve to be paid. A Staffordshire Bull Terrier that seriously injured a child in Christchurch's Aranui on Tuesday has been euthanised. Provisional annual statistics show we had 602 suspected suicides for the 2025-26 year, 457 male and 145 female, and highest among Māori. Distraught newlyweds have turned to police with complaints about a Queenstown wedding photographer claiming he never delivered photos and kept deposits. 32 more backcountry

0: Hotels and campsites have opened up for online booking today, on top of 30 in September. Most sites listed today are on busy Canterbury, Nelson and Tasman sections of the country long Te Araroa Walk. And that's news.
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2: Here we go. Deal or Reveal is back, and so is Banker Claudia. Uh-oh, the blazer's gone now. Where's the blazer gone from yesterday?
3: I felt too powerful.
2: Okay,
3: and
2: yeah.
3: My head was getting too big.
2: Yeah, right, okay.
3: Hey, to work.
4: Yeah. You said it.
2: You're very good at this job.
3: Thank you.
2: You are. And let's see how good you're going to be today with Elise. Hi, Elise.
5: Hi.
2: How you feeling, Elise?
5: Nervous.
2: Yeah, that's warranted, Elise. First thing we need to get out of the way is, what case would you like?
5: Case number two, please.
2: Case number two is still available. Lovely. All right, Bree's just grabbing that down now. And I guess we'll pass over to producer Claude there. Sorry, Banker Claude.
3: Banker Thank Claude. You.
2: Sorry, my bad.
3: For negotiations.
2: Yes.
3: And just a bit of... something to set the mood, Ellie?
2: Yeah, all right, let's go.
3: Here we go. Passing you over to Banker Claude now.
6: Hi, Elise. How are you today?
5: I'm good. How are you?
6: I'm good. I got to be honest with you, though. I have places to be, so I would like this to be quick.
2: Oh, wow.
5: Okay.
6: Okay. Yeah, no offense. It's not you. It's me. I'm just a very busy woman. I would like to make one offer and one offer only. For case number two, I will offer you $400.
2: Hmm.
6: And that is my final offer. You can take it or you can leave it.
2: What are your thoughts, Elise?
5: Oh, my gosh.
2: She's very stern, isn't she?
6: Yeah.
5: I'll take the reveal.
2: Ooh, okay.
6: Ooh.
2: Okay.
6: It's up to you, Elise.
3: Oh, it hasn't rocked Banker Claudia.
2: Not at all.
6: I really need to pee, guys. That's why I got to make this quick.
2: Oh, right.
6: Yeah.
3: Okay, so $400 is your offer.
6: Yeah, that is my first and final offer.
3: Okay. From the banker, Elise, one more time, just to check, would you like to take the offer from Banker Claudia for $400 for case number two, or are you going to reveal what's in your own?
5: I'll take the reveal.
2: Nice. Sticking with your guns.
3: All right.
2: I like it.
3: Elise... let's have a look what's in case number two. You've turned down $400. Here we go. At least it's
5: $150.
2: Oh. Banker Claudia was being nice. Who would have thought?
6: I would have thought. I've been very nice this week, thank you.
2: You have, actually.
6: You have.
2: But it's confusing. And I forget whether you're on our side or not.
3: Hey, Elise, better than a poke in the eye with a stick. You got $150.
5: Amazing, thank you.
3: No worries at all. Should have taken the deal.
2: I know, it's a hard one. I don't know what I would do.
3: Know.
2: If I was in that position, I don't know what I would do. I think that it's tough. It's tough. But hey, $150.
3: $150 is better than nothing.
2: Yeah.
3: And Deal or Reveal will be back with Fletch, Vaughan and Hayley tomorrow at 8 a.m. You can play along with them, or you can try your luck with Banker Claudia, who is very hard to read.
2: She is.
3: And you can go to the toilet now.
6: Oh, you're released.
2: Yeah, you're released.
6: Yeah, nice.
3: Hey, up next on the show, the New York Times has released a list of movies that they believe is the best... No, a list of TV shows, sorry, that is the best from the last decade.
2: Okay.
3: And I think we should go through it and check how many you have actually seen, Ellie.
2: Yes, because I'm famously, I don't really watch much TV, to be honest. So we'll see, you know.
3: Attention span of a toddler.
2: Yeah, that's exactly right.
3: That's what we say. So we'll go through the list and see how many you guys have watched as well. After Stupid Song, Olivia Rodrigo on ZM with Branklet.

0: stupid song could ever
1: Olivia
0: say.
1: Rodrigo, stupid song on ZM with Brian Clint, Ellie Harwood filling in for the week. And I thought this would be an interesting one that you and I could do together because notoriously, Ellie, you don't watch movies, you don't watch TV shows.
2: Yeah, not often. Like, there's a few.
1: Are you reading a lot of books?
2: No, not even doing that. What am I doing? I think I'm scrolling. That's sad.
1: Is that what you're actually doing?
2: Probably. Like, and if I am watching a show, it'll be like, I love a bit of comedy, or it would be like reality TV, so it's on in the background.
1: Okay.
2: But then I'm still like, I don't know, scrolling Reddit, I don't know, scrolling Threads, you know.
1: Favorite reality show of all time?
2: Oh, I do love Big Brother. I love the format of Big
1: Me
2: Brother.
1: Me too.
2: But I also love a relationship-based one, you know?
1: Not Celebrity Treasure Island.
2: Oh, I mean, and my absolute, absolute favorite, which would be above those, would be Celebrity Treasure Island.
1: I thought that's what you were going to say.
2: I was saving that one to last.
1: Far out. I thought this would be interesting. So New York Times has done a list of the best 100 TV shows of the 21st century.
2: Okay.
1: Which, I mean, quite interesting to go through this list and you can tick off people listening and you, Ellie.
2: Yeah.
1: And we can tick off how many we've seen and how many we haven't seen.
2: Okay.
1: Okay. So should we do the top 20?
2: Yeah, let's do the top 20.
1: I mean, 100 would take us a long time.
2: No, we don't have time for that.
1: Okay. So let's start at number 20. Have you ever seen The Crown?
2: I've seen a couple of eps, but no.
1: I haven't seen The Crown either.
2: But I've heard it's great.
1: Yeah.
2: I have heard it's great. And I have watched like one ep to see what it was about. And I could see why people would
1: about
2: like it.
1: About the royal family.
2: Yeah.
1: Right?
2: Yeah.
1: Producers, you guys keep your own score as well to see how many TV shows you've watched on this list. Number 19, Chernobyl.
2: No, I haven't seen Chernobyl. Have you seen Chernobyl?
1: Nah, I haven't seen it either.
2: Okay, so we're both on none.
1: Hey, calm down. We've done two.
2: Okay.
1: Next, number 18, I May Destroy You.
2: I've never heard of that.
1: Never heard of it either.
2: Yeah.
1: I feel like producers are giving weird looks. They haven't seen it either.
2: Okay.
1: This is the New York Times top 100 list of the best TV shows of the 21st century. Number 17, The Americans.
2: No.
1: Haven't even heard of it.
2: Yeah, what's that one?
1: No.
2: Okay.
1: Number 16, The Office UK.
2: No, I haven't seen that one either.
1: I feel like that is right up your alley.
2: And it is because I love The Office US and I know UK was the original. So I should probably respect Ricky Gervais and actually watch that one. But
1: they
2: haven't.
1: Do say The Office US is the better one though.
2: I've heard that, yeah.
1: Number 15, 6 Feet Under.
2: Haven't seen that one.
1: Okay. 14, Friday Night Lights. I've seen that one.
2: Oh, you have? Okay.
1: Yeah. It's about a high school football team.
2: Okay. Nice.
1: So I've got one. How many have you got?
2: I've got none.
1: Okay.
2: Yeah.
1: That's all right. There's still time.
2: Okay.
1: 13, Girls.
2: No.
1: The Lena Dunham Show.
2: No, I haven't seen that. Have you seen that?
1: I've seen a couple of episodes, but I'm not going to give myself a point because I haven't seen it all.
2: Yeah.
1: Number 12, Arrested Development. I've seen it.
2: I've actually seen not all of it, but I've watched about two seasons of it.

0: Okay, I'll give it to you.
1: So I'll
0: give it to you. Number 11, The Office US.
1: Oh, yeah.
0: Here we go.
1: Seen that one.
0: You've got a point on the board.
1: Woo.
0: Number 10, Atlanta.
1: No, I don't think I've seen that one either.
0: No, haven't seen that.
1: No.
0: Number 9, Curb Your Enthusiasm.
1: No, I haven't seen that either.
0: Neither. Number 8, 30 Rock.
1: No.
0: That's the one with Tina Fey.
1: No, haven't seen it.
0: Haven't seen it either. Number 7, Veep.
1: I haven't seen it, but I've heard that it's good. It's similar, apparently, to Parks and Rec.
0: You're not getting a point for that.
1: No, okay. Do I not get to, like, read the synopsis and say I've seen it?
0: Nah. That's what Clint does.
1: Okay, sweet.
0: Number 6, Game of Thrones.
1: Haven't seen that either.
0: I haven't seen it either.
1: Yeah, right.
0: Number 5, Fleabag. I've seen it.
1: Yeah, I've seen that one. That's a good one.
0: Phenomenal show.
1: Yeah.
0: Number 4, Succession.
1: No, I haven't watched that. Have you watched that?
0: Nah, I haven't seen it.
1: No, neither.
0: Number 3, Mad Men.
1: Nah.
0: I haven't seen it either.
1: Nah.
0: But I've heard it's amazing. Number 2, The Wire. I've seen it.
1: Oh, you've seen it. Okay. I haven't.
0: It's phenomenal.
1: Okay, yeah.
0: And number 1, this is on New York Times, the best TV shows of the 21st century. Number 1, Breaking Bad. I've seen it.
1: I haven't seen that one either. So I've got, what, 1.5 from that top 20?
0: At a push.
1: Yeah, exactly. What'd you have? 4.
0: I had 5.
1: Oh, yeah, that's not too bad.
0: 5 out of the top 20.
1: 25% for you?
0: Yeah.
1: Probably less than 1% for me.
0: Producers, how many had you seen out of the 20?
2: Well, I'm the non-TV watcher on this show.
0: Yeah.
2: I got 5.
0: You got 5 too?
1: Oh, wow.
0: And Producer
3: Grace? I
0: watched
3: so much TV, but I only got 2.
0: Oh, okay. Interesting.
1: Breaking Bad, show of hands, who's seen it?
3: Nah. I watched 1 season and I didn't vibe it.
1: What the hell?
2: That's worse than not having seen it.
1: This is like Claudia saying she doesn't like avocado. Really?
3: I don't like avocado.
2: Oh my God.
0: Oh my God. Did you guys just become best friends?
2: I think we just fell in love.
0: Hey, do you guys want to go do karate in the garage?
2: Oh yeah.
0: After the show.
1: Yeah.
0: I can't believe no one in this room has seen Breaking Bad apart from me.
1: Yeah, no, I haven't, eh? And I've heard it's great.
0: I saw an article today on the Herald that they're doing like some Breaking Bad seminar talk show thing in Auckland soon.
1: Like with Bryan Cranston?
0: I think some of the major characters on the show are coming for it, yeah. I don't know exactly what it is, but it's a phenomenal show.
1: Okay.
0: You need to watch it.
1: I'll add it to the list. All right, I guess I'll add it to the list.
0: You're not going to watch it, are you?
1: No.
0: I thought we could ask, based on you guys never having seen Breaking Bad,
1: yeah,
0: which is something that everyone raves about. You'd think everyone that has seen it. I want to ask people, what is the thing that you feel like everyone has either done, seen, tasted,
1: yeah,
0: but you just haven't?
1: Yeah, love it.
0: And you always feel like left out, where you're like, I haven't done that. I've never tried spaghetti bolognese.
1: Yeah. I've never seen Star Wars. I've never seen
0: I've never seen Lord of the Rings.
1: Neither, actually.
0: Which is wait.
1: I know, and I'm a Kiwi.
0: You're
1: so that's,
0: a Kiwi.
1: That is offensive to the nation.
0: You could get deported for that.
1: I know. I'm hiding from Taika Waititi and Peter Jackson and all the directors.
0: I'm gonna text him.
1: Don't tell them.
0: I don't have his number. 0800 dials it in. You can text us on 9696. Confess to us now, what is the thing or show or movie, you get what I'm saying, that you've never done but most people have.
1: Yeah.
0: And we'd love to hear from you after No Broke Boys, Disco Lines and Tinashe on ZM with Brain Clip.

0: My Body Isn't Ready on ZM with Brian Clint, Ellie Harwood filling in for the week, and we're just discussing the New York Times list of their choices for the best 100 TV shows of the 21st century. We just covered the top 20, number one being Breaking Bad. Do you want to hear a few others?
1: Yes.
0: That were in the mix.
1: Yes, please.
0: Of the top 100.
1: Yeah.

0: So Peaky Blinders was in there.
1: Mm-hmm.
0: Broad City, House of Cards, RuPaul's Drag Race.
1: Oh, yeah.
0: Stranger Things, Downton Abbey. What else have they got here? Baby Reindeer.
1: Oh, yes, I've seen that, actually.
0: Dexter.
1: I haven't
0: seen The Queen's Gambit. I loved that show.
1: Oh, I haven't seen that one.
0: You need to watch it. It's on Netflix.
1: Okay.
0: Heard very, it's good. Very good. Modern Family,
1: oh, yeah.
0: The Bear, Ted Lasso is on there, Squid Game. The list goes on and on. Someone texts through and said, I love TV shows and movies, and this list sucks.
1: Yeah, I think it might be quite like US-based, maybe. Maybe a little bit skewed that way, potentially. I don't know.
0: Where's Outrageous Fortune?
1: Exactly.
0: Kath and Kim.
1: Celebrity Treasure Island. Where are they,
0: Yeah. We asked you based off of the fact that none of the producers and you, Ellie, hadn't seen Breaking Bad.
1: Yep.
0: And according to New York Times, the best TV show of the 21st century, you guys haven't seen it. So we're asking you, what's the thing that everyone or most people have seen or done or tasted, but you just never have?
1: Yeah. We've got some texts here. We've got someone here who's never had a coffee. Which,
0: interesting.
1: That's interesting. Like, even to not try it?
0: Yeah. Mm. To never have. I'd love to know if there's someone out there that's never tried Coca-Cola.
1: Oh, yeah. Surely. Oh, has everyone tried it?
0: Were you allowed, like, fizzy drinks as a kid?
1: I was, but, like, restricted, like, certain amounts, you know, at certain times.
0: Coca-Cola was the devil in our house.
1: Was it?
0: Yeah.
1: Was it?
0: I don't think I even knew it existed until I was, like,
1: really?
0: 12.
1: Oh, man.
0: You know what else was the devil?
1: What?
0: Chewing gum.
1: Really?
0: The devil.
1: Is that because you were sticking it in places it shouldn't be? Or?
0: Well, I remember I watched an episode of Mr. Bean where he's on the train.
1: Yeah.
0: And he gets chewing gum and puts it in his ears because something's too loud. And then I did that with chewing gum and they had to cut a big piece of my hair out.
1: Oh, my God. Wait, it was in your ear and in your hair?
0: Yeah, it got stuck in my hair.
1: Oh, did it come out with, like, earwax all over it and stuff? Do you remember? Why am I asking you that? That's gross.
0: Yeah, that's so yuck. Someone texted through and said, I've lived in New Zealand for 37 years and I've never been to the snow.
1: Oh, yeah. Okay.
0: See, I would get, like, if you lived in a place that didn't have great snow.
1: Yeah, yeah.
0: Like Australia.
1: Yeah.
0: Like Australia doesn't have any good snow.
1: No.
0: But, like, New Zealand has amazing snow.
1: We do, actually. I've only been a couple of times, but I have been.
0: Someone else said, I've never watched Friends or Harry Potter.
1: Oh, yeah, that's quite a big one. Both of those
0: are big ones.
1: Yeah.
0: Another person saying, I don't know, I could just never get into the Harry Potter thing.
1: No, fair enough.
0: It's neither, to be honest.
1: Yeah, you don't really, eh?
0: Nah.
1: Yeah, see, I loved it as a kid. It really, really got me. And I can quote so many of the lines.
0: It's probably because I couldn't read. Someone else said, I've never eaten any type of seafood. I'm allergic. And my girlfriend has never even seen Harry Potter as well. She wouldn't even let me watch one on my birthday.
1: Oh, wait.
0: Brutal.
1: Are they anti it? Like, are they like, no, no, no? Or they just haven't seen it?
0: Maybe they're just not into it.
1: Yeah, maybe not. Yeah.
0: What else we got?
1: You've already read that one.
0: Someone said, I've never watched a single episode of Game of Thrones.
1: Oh, yeah. That's us.
0: That's us.
1: That's us.
0: You and I, yep. Both. Never.
1: Actually, I started watching the first step once because, like, oh, everyone's bloody going on
0: about it.
1: So I started watching the first step and it just wasn't my vibe. Like, I know I haven't given it enough of a chance, probably, is what everyone would say, but I found it, I don't know, I just found it a bit, like, traumatizing,
0: so
1: kind
0: of. Incest not your vibe?
1: Not really.
0: That's quite shocking to me, knowing you. my mum's going to rage when she hears this one. It says, everyone loves Elvis and the Beatles. I don't get it. Meh. I can hear Mama Di. If she's listening live right now or she's listening back on the podcast, just steam coming out of her ears.
1: Yep, she'll be fuming. When I saw your mum recently when she came over here, she was going on a bit to me about bloody all these Elvis docos I needed to watch. I haven't watched any of them. I'm sorry, Mama Doc.
0: I feel like she's watched every Elvis doco / movie ever made.
1: Bless her.
0: Hey, coming up on the show, we're going to play What's the Plot? You're going to run it.
1: Yes.
0: And unfortunately, we're back to a $50 prize pool as I lost last week.
1: Wow, that must have been the first time in a while.
0: Yeah, it was the first time in a while. Lost fair and square. It was a great game. But if you still want to test your movie guessing skills, we're going to play that very soon after Ash, Stop the Wedding on ZM with Brian Clint. Ellie Harwood filling in.

0: Ash, Stop the Wedding on ZM with Brian Clint, Ellie Filligan. Let's do What's the Plot.
1: Call now to play Brian Clint's What's the Plot? 0800 dial ZM.
0: It is the one superfluous skill I have in this life where I can guess movie plot lines quickly. And Ellie, you're going to be running the show this week.
2: I sure am. And I have seen you do this for a couple of years as I worked with you. And it is very impressive, especially as someone who does not watch movies, as we just previously spoke about. I am like astonished that you can pick up this many synopses and know exactly what they are.
0: It is a weird talent, but the people who listen are very good as well, and I feel like always give me a run for my money.
2: Yeah.
0: And today that money is $50 cash.
2: Ooh.
0: So if you want to give it a go, What's the Plot is next. 0800 dials at M, and we'll play after Rudimental, Feel the Love, on ZM with Brian Clint, Ellie Harwood filling in.

0: Rudimental, Feel the Love on ZM with Bree and Clint. It's time for What's the Plot?
1: Once upon a time, there was a girl. She was smart, debatable, talented, athletic, not really. But picking a movie title based on just the plot line, that she can do. Bree and Clint's What's the Plot?
0: It is the movie guessing game that we have played since the conception of this show.
2: We have. I couldn't quite believe it that it's still going 8 years later.
0: Like, I didn't think the idea had that many legs to start with.
2: She's gone for miles and miles.
0: We've played many, many games, and you guys have tested my movie knowledge with your own. And today, 50 bucks is up for grabs.
2: Nice. Now, today, you are going to be playing against Grace. Hello, Grace.
0: Kia ora.
3: Hi. Hello.
0: Have you played before, Grace?
3: I've played along.
0: Okay, how do you usually go?
3: Not terrible, but now that I'm here, I think I'm going to be pretty crappy.
0: Nah, mate, I believe in you. Just deep breaths, do what you do, and just give it a crack, okay?
2: Yeah, you got it. All right, well, you probably know the rules, but for anyone listening, I'm going to read out some plot lines, and then, Grace, you buzz in with your name if you know it. You don't have to wait for me to finish. And then the first person with two correct answers takes the win, okay, for that $50 cash prize. Or does it jackpot, Brie, if you win? Well, what happens if you win?
0: If I win, it jackpots to $100 next week. But that might not happen, Grace, because you could take it from me. Best of luck, okay?
3: I'm going to take it.
0: Good. Right. I like that attitude, Grace.
2: And today we've got a theme. We're going to be doing some light-hearted movies today, and they're all about animated animals, okay?
0: Okay.
2: Got that, Grace? Yeah, nice.
3: I got it.
0: Okay.
2: Okay. First plot line. A nervous father has to break from his comfortable bubble after his young... Yes, Grace.
3: Finding Nemo.
2: That's correct.
0: Wow, Grace.
2: Well done, Grace. You just need...
0: I'm impressed, now I'm nervous.
2: Yeah, okay. All right, the next one. A rookie police officer who dreams...
0: Great.
2: Yep.
0: Zootopia.
2: Oh, my goodness. Yep. Nice work. Okay, this is the decider. Is this the decider?
0: Hey, it's good to be here with you, Grace.
2: Okay.
3: It's great. Good luck.
0: Good luck.
2: All right. A gentle elephant discovers a tiny world living on a speck of dust.
3: Grace.
2: Yes, Grace?
3: Oh, no. Is it Horton Hears a Who?
2: That is correct. Well done.
0: Amazing, Grace.
2: She's done it.
0: To be honest, I've never seen it. I could picture what it was, but I couldn't tell you the name of it. Yep. And Grace, you bloody deserve it.

0: deserve that win today. See, you back yourself and you get it done.
1: Oh, done it.
0: Well done. Jeez, I haven't lost two in a row in a long time. I barely saw you lose two in a row when I used to work here 8 years ago.
2: Yeah, way to rub it in.
0: Hey, Grace, I'm very, very happy for you, and we'll get that $50 out to you. Thanks for playing.
1: Amazing. Thank you. Thanks, bye.
0: Grace. You're welcome. There you go. You can't win them all.
2: It's all right, Bree. You do need to be humbled, I think, again. Just yes. A couple of weeks of humbling, and then next week you'll be back.
0: Yeah, my mum has been saying my confidence is getting too big.
2: Yeah, no, I'd probably agree with that, actually.
0: Hey, stick around. It is the first day of October, which means it's the first day of the spooky month of the year.
2: Boogly, boogly.
0: Get out, you sage. We're going to talk Halloween costume predictions for 2026. If you have a suggestion, we'd love you to text them through on 9696, and we'll get to that very, very soon.
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8: Beauty month has arrived at Bargain Chemist, and on State Highway 2 northbound, heavy patches at the Nolonga Interchange in Melling, then moderate to heavy Manor Park to the Moonshine Bridge. On the urban motorway city bound, just moderate approaching the Terrace Tunnel from Bowen Street. City bound from the airport through the Mount Vic Tunnel, heavy in patches from Evans Bay Parade. 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I'm Andy Harwood, that's Time Saver Traffic.
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16: 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From this Sunday through until Thursday the 15th of October, State Highway 1 Wellington Urban Motorway southbound will be closed nightly from 9 p.m. till 4:30 a.m. for maintenance. The road closures are Sunday to Thursday nights only, with the motorway fully open Friday and Saturday nights. Detours for State Highway 1 and 2 traffic will be via Hutt Road and the Keys. Find out more at nzta.govt.au.

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1: Hey, it's Fletch, Vaughan and Hayley. 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

0: Adela Ain't in LA on ZM with Brian Clint. She has been named in the Laneway lineup for next year. Get your tickets very, very soon for that. Right now, we're talking about Halloween because it's the 1st of October. We should have organised some spooky music.
1: Why don't I just go, ooh. Hey, you keep talking, I'll, ooh.
0: Oh my God, guys, I'm so scared.
1: It's not really working, is it? Oh, you know what? Producer Claude, she's really good at her job.
0: She's all over it like a rash.
1: There she goes.
0: Look at her. Speaking of, you could dress up as a rash for Halloween. Have you ever thought about that? Because that's one of my biggest fears.
1: As a rash.
0: Getting a rash.
1: How would you do that?
0: I don't know.
1: That'd be quite tough to actually do. Would you get like a white suit, that like full body head suit, and then just like dot it with like lots of red marks?
0: Yeah.
1: That'd be quite horrifying, actually.
0: It would be.
1: Yeah, it would.
0: Scary.
1: Scary stuff.
0: There's a list that has come out from Billboard with their top picks for the best pop culture-inspired Halloween costumes to recreate in 2026. Do we want to hear the list?
1: Yes, please.
0: Number one was the Bad Bunny Super Bowl performance shrub.
1: Oh, yeah.
2: Oh,
1: yeah.
2: Iconic.
1: Iconic.
0: Yeah.
2: I thought we'd do that as a show.
0: That could be
2: good. We could be a series of bushes.
0: Yes.
1: Yeah.
0: Shotgun Mulberry. Next, they say that the Taylor Swift at the next game could be easy to dress up as. You know where it was her and the Hyman girls?
2: Stop saying that. Who's that?
0: Trying to make it catch on. The Hyman sisters, sorry.
1: No, not happening.
0: And they all dress

0: dressed up in...
1: what band are they from?
0: The Hyman sisters. Hyman. and they dressed up in Nick's shirts, but like Taylor's said, Stevie Nicks.
2: That's right. That's right. Yeah, that's a, true.
0: It's an easy one.
2: That's an easy one.
0: Dolly Parton is a sitter.
2: Oh, yeah.
0: Dress up as Dolly Parton. R.I.P. And for you, Ellie, you've already got the cans.
3: Thank you so much for noticing.
0: Number four on the list, Freaky Nicki from Obsession.
2: Oh.
0: Which, producer Grace, you mentioned this before you even saw this list.
4: I think it's going to be a number one costume, guys.
0: Number one? Can you do the impression you did off air?
4: Freaky Nicki. She goes like that.
0: Okay.
3: Okay.
0: We'll take your word for it.
3: Yeah, I guess.
0: And this is probably my favourite suggestion from Billboard for the best Halloween costumes to recreate is Ilya and Shane from Heated Rivalry.
2: Oh, yeah, that'll be a big one, I reckon.
0: Yeah, that was this year.
2: Yeah, it was,
0: Crazy that Heated Rivalry was this year.
2: Yeah.
0: What are some suggestions from the Peanut Gallery? What do we got, guys?
1: I thought it could be really fun from FIFA days, dressed as Erling Haaland. That big, was he Norwegian?
2: Yes.
1: Haaland. Ponytail.
0: That's a good one. That is such a good suggestion.
2: Yep.
0: I love that.
1: You'd have to do the bad posture that he does.
0: Oh,
2: I didn't even notice that.
0: Does he have bad posture?
1: Oh, you have terrible posture.
2: Oh, no. Now I'm conscious of mine.
3: I was just about to say, are you the posture police?
2: My goodness.
3: don't look at me.
4: Okay, I'm sticking to the movie theme.
2: Okay.
4: I think people are going to go as witches because of practical magic.
2: Oh, that's a good one. Yeah, that's very relevant, and it just happened, eh? Yeah,
0: Nicole and Sandra Bullock. I heard it was a bit of a stinker.
2: Really?
0: The reboot.
2: I haven't.
0: But I haven't seen
2: it. I haven't seen it, so I can't say anything. I reckon people might be dressing up as Moira Rose from Schitt's Creek because, you know.
0: Of course, to pay homage.
2: Yes, homage. Because to Moira.
3: Beautiful Moira.
0: That's such a good suggestion.
2: Yeah, I love Schitt's Creek as well.
0: Do you reckon anyone is going to dress up as like ChatGPT?
2: Oh, that's actually... how would you do that?
0: I don't know.
1: Just dress as a computer and get people to ask you questions and just answer everyone's questions.
2: Yeah, actually, fun.
0: Yeah.
2: Oh, yeah,
1: and you can answer them a little bit wrong because ChatGPT is always just a little bit wrong.
0: But be very supportive.
2: Yes.
0: ChatGPT always is.
2: Of course.
1: Okay. Spider-Man was huge this year. I feel like we'll see another resurgence of... I think every year there's a Spider-Man at the party, right?
0: Yeah, I feel like Spider-Man's a sitter.
2: Yeah.
0: There's always good Spider-Mans and then real bad Spider-Mans.
1: It's not a super forgiving outfit, you know?
0: It's the least forgiving outfit. I could definitely not pull it off.
4: I want to add one more.
0: Yeah, go on.
4: Movie again, Odyssey. Mythical Gods will be a big one.
0: Yeah.
1: Oh, he goes the Cyclops.
4: True.
2: Another thing I haven't seen.
1: Yeah, I was going to say, you guys don't seem like you've seen it.
0: I'm going to pretend like we have.
1: Oh, that's so interesting and fun.
0: Oh, very, very great.
2: Good suggestion, guys.
0: Okay, well, text your suggestions for Halloween costumes for 2026 to 9696.
1: Yeah, do you guys know what you're going to wear this year?
0: Well, last year, the Brian Clint Show, we dressed as Fletch, Vaughn and Hayley.
2: That's
1: and
2: funny.
1: And the Lorax.
0: And the Lorax, of course, which was producer Ella, R.I.P. Right. Not dead, just dead to us. I don't know. Do you have any suggestions?
1: Not as a show, but I know what I'm doing personally.
0: Ooh.
2: What are you doing personally?
1: You know, Halloween is when you get to dress a little bit sexy, right?
0: Oh, yeah,
2: that's
0: baby.
2: What they say.
1: That's what they say. I never do that, but this year I'm going to do it. But I'm going as sexy Gandalf, the wizard from Lord of the Rings.
2: How do we sex that one up?
1: We go biblically accurate from the waist up, and then like fishnets and boots from the waist down.
0: It's that hot too, because you've already got the beard.
1: Yeah, right?
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1: Is Elizabeth Taylor dead?
6: Long dead.
7: Long dead?
1: No.
6: Medium dead.
1: 2011.
7: Yeah, oh, long dead.
1: That's long dead.
6: Long dead. That's
7: medium dead
6: years.
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5: 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ZM Traffic.
9: Noel Leeming, massive sellout has landed, and it's on now. And city-bound from the airport through the Mount Vic Tunnel, moderate to heavy in patches from Evans Bay Parade. On the urban motorway city-bound, the tower for the Terrace Tunnel back to Hill Street. State Highway 2 northbound, a heavy patch at the Nauranga Interchange, then moderate to heavy Manor Park to the Moonshine Bridge, southbound a heavy patch at Silver Stream. Shop Noel Leeming, massive sellout today. TVs, appliances, computers, smartphones and more. Don't miss out.
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0: tones across the Whangarui Atara. We've got 11 overnight tonight. My Friday cloudy. A chance for a shower about Upper Hutt and a high of 15.
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2: In this update, violent crime appears to still be rising. Crime and victim survey data shows the annual count of victims of violent offending was estimated at 148,000 in May. That covers crimes like sexual and non-sexual assault and robbery. The Greater Wellington Regional Council has filed charges against water company Tiaki Wai and the City Council over the Moa Point saga. It's investigated alleged unlawful wastewater discharges from the wastewater treatment plant. The Greens are pledging to restore pay equity and fund settlement for thousands of care and support workers. The party says government changes last year butchered the law, stopping roughly 65,000 workers' claims in their tracks. A crash on Auckland's waterfront last week that left a taxi driver seriously injured also injured Kiwi actor Cliff Curtis. That's news.
1: 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ZM's Bree and Clint.
3: Yeah, welcome back. The girls are on. We've the taken over. On, the girls yes. are on. The girls are on. Ellie giving me a hand all week. It's been a lot of fun. We were just talking about Halloween costume suggestions because yes. it is the 1st of October today and some good suggestions coming through on the yes. text machine. One that I can't believe you and I missed this.
4: This is right up our alley, eh?
3: Someone said, what about the girl that shat herself? Then someone else said, I'm sure there will be lots of High Rocks Puana for Halloween.
4: Yeah, I think that's a good guess. We wouldn't even need to dress up.
3: I feel like that costume is going to be everywhere.
4: It will, yeah.
3: Just like the poo was.
4: Exactly, exactly.
3: Someone else said the Mount Smart Joker from the Wars game. That's such a good idea.
4: That is a good one. I've seen him on TV many times. Yeah. He always gets a little highlight on the screen, which is nice.
3: He does. I asked one time, I was like, does this guy get free tickets? Apparently not.
4: Oh, does he just go, oh, bless.
3: Yeah. True Wars fan.
4: Oh, I love it.
3: Keep those suggestions coming through. We love to see them. Right now we're going to do BP Rewards Rush.
1: Fuel up with ZM's Rewards Rush. Thanks to BP.
3: Yes, big thanks to BP. We've been giving away fuel. All thanks to them this week. And Sarah, it's your turn to give it a crack. Hello.
4: Hello, Sarah.
5: Hello.
4: Hello.
3: Oh, God, I thought you were going to miss out then for a second, Sarah.
6: Same.
3: Hey, what car are you driving at the moment? Sarah?
5: Sorry, it's like cutting in and out.
3: Oh,
4: man.
3: That's not good.
4: Uh-oh.
3: Because we need to hear a big, nice stop when you play this. Have you got us now? Oh, no.
4: Oh, poor Sarah.
3: Oh, no.
4: Oh.
3: Producer Claude is trying to fix her phone line. This could be devastating.
4: Because you really do need that phone line to be clear. So we can hear you, but you can also hear the countdown.
3: Yesterday was nearly a disaster as well.
4: Yes.
3: Remember,
4: yes.
3: the phone
4: Hers
3: line was a bit dodgy.
4: Well. Yeah.
3: People say that we might be doing it on purpose.
4: Yeah, they do.
3: But we want to give you the fuel.
4: We swear we do. It's a conspiracy.
3: How are we going, Claude? Can't use Sarah. That is devastating. We're going to go with Bree. Hi, Bree.
4: Hello, Bree.
7: Hi, guys. How are you?
3: You're stoked, Bree, that Sarah's phone line was a bit dodgy, aren't you?
7: I know. I was going, geez, it's my luck.
3: Just your luck today. I do feel bad for Sarah. We might see if we can get her on tomorrow.
4: Yeah, nice.
3: So don't feel bad, Bree. It's all about you. Here's what's going to happen. We're going to get that BP fuel pump. It is going to go up and up and up. And when you are happy, yell out stop, but don't wait too long because it could stop at any point, okay?
7: Yep, sure, no problem. Thank you.
3: All okay. right, here we go, Bree. 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
7: Stop!
3: Bree, nice. You've done very well, and you've got 300 bucks in fuel thanks to BP.
7: I'm going on a road trip to Fielding in a couple of weeks to see my friends, so that's going to be superb.
4: That's perfect.
3: It was meant to bloody be.
7: Yes.
3: Good on you, Bree. We'll get that free fuel, all thanks to BP, out to you.
7: Sure. Do I just hold the line?
3: You just hold the line.

0: there, Bree. We are confirming we will call Sarah tomorrow.
1: Yeah, nice.
0: I can't do it.
1: I know.
0: My conscience.
1: I know. And when you get through and you finally do, and then, it's gutted.
0: We don't want her to miss out. 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There's more to score at BP. Up next on the show, did you find out from a stranger that your partner was cheating on you?
1: Oh, that's like the double whammy. You're being cheated on and someone you don't even know has revealed that.
0: Gutted.
1: Brutal.
0: A woman has gone on the hunt on social media to find a woman who she believed was being cheated on by her partner after she overheard him speaking on a plane.
1: Oh, man. Oh, I hope she found him.
0: Vigilante, right?
1: Yeah.
0: We'll play that audio after Sienna Spyro, Great Expectation on ZM with Brian Clint. Ellie Harwood filling in.

0: Sienna Spyro, Great Expectation on ZM with Bree and Clint. Ellie, I saw this woman who I'm calling her a vigilante.
1: I love a vigilante. Yeah.
0: A what? Yep.
1: The way it came out of my mouth.
0: Pardon
1: that was
0: me?
1: Weird. That was a bit of a Freudian slip nearly coming out.
0: Oh, nearly happened again.
1: Oh, no.
0: I feel like you and I both love a vigilante.
1: We do both love a vigilante.
0: And I feel like with social media, we're getting more and more of them.
1: We are.
0: I came across this woman who she, I believe, was sitting on a plane and she was listening to a conversation that was happening where a guy was openly talking about cheating on his partner.
1: Oh.
0: And she listened for a long time. And it enraged her, and she decided that she was going to put this on social media and go on the hunt to find this guy's partner to inform her as to what he was up to and what she was saying.
1: Good.
0: We've got some audio of her talking about her trying to hunt down the woman.
1: Okay.
2: If your boyfriend was on a flight last night from Ibiza Airport to London Gatwick Airport, he's cheating on you. This man was so brazenly disgusting about both his partner and the person he was cheating on her with during his time in Ibiza that I just feel very compelled. Don't cheat on your girlfriend. If you are the girlfriend, can't let this horrendous man go unchecked.
1: Oh, there's nothing more like intense and, you know, determined than like a woman that's scorned, and I love it.
0: Uh-huh.
1: I love it.
0: I was so invested when I saw this video. I was like, I need to go to this woman's page and see if she ended up tracking her down.
1: Yeah.
0: What happened with her and the guy. Anyway, I've been constantly looking at this woman's page just to see what happened.
1: Yeah.
0: She found her.
1: Really?
0: I think it took like 24 hours.
1: Oh, amazing.
0: The internet did its thing.
1: Yeah.
0: She tracked her down, informed the woman, and I believe the woman broke up with him.
1: Good. Oh, that's amazing, actually. Yeah. I love it when women band together and we just go, because no one deserves that.
0: Crazy.
1: And the fact that he is talking about that so openly, like as just an invincible, just, oh, yeah, doing that.
0: He would have never thought that something like this would have happened.
1: No.
0: But, I mean, yeah, it's the modern day vigilante.
1: It is the modern day vigilante. I love it.
0: I thought we could put it out there, 0800 dials at M, or you can text us on 9696. Has this happened to you where the way you found out that your partner was cheating was through a stranger?
1: Yeah.
0: Because you hear those stories of people like getting random Facebook messages being like, sometimes it's the other woman finds out that the guy that she's dating is in a relationship and then tracks down the other woman and is like, hey, I didn't know about you.
1: Yeah.
0: Do you know about me? Kind of vibe.
1: Yeah.
0: 0800 dials it in, or you can text us on 9696. Did you find out your partner was cheating from a stranger?
1: Yeah, would love to hear it.
0: Even though it's
1: awful, but please tell us your story, please.
0: Alex Warren, Passenger on ZM with Bree and Clint.

0: Ariana Grande, Hate That I Made You Love Me on ZM with Brian Clint, Ellie Harwood filling in this week, and we're discussing this woman who took it upon herself. She overheard this guy on a plane talking about how he was cheating on his partner, and she was like, nah, I've had enough of this. So she put details on social media to find the woman to tell her. Take a listen.
1: If your boyfriend was on a flight last night from Ibiza Airport to London Gatwick Airport, he's cheating on you. This man was so brazenly disgusting about both his partner and the person he was cheating on her with during his time in Ibiza that I just feel very compelled. Don't cheat on your girlfriend. If you are the girlfriend, you can't let this horrendous man go unchecked.
0: Spoilers, I did some digging. She found the woman, told her, and they are no longer together.
2: Love it.
0: Yeah.
2: Love crazy. It when women come together, you know?
0: Yeah.
2: It's beautiful stuff.
0: So we're asking you this afternoon on 0800 dials at M, or you can text us on 9696. Did a stranger inform you that your partner was cheating on you? Let's talk to Anonymous first. Hi, Anonymous.
2: Hello, Anonymous.
0: I think that's you, Anonymous. Can you hear us?
2: Oh, that's my fault. I had not turned Anonymous on.
0: Here we go. We got Anonymous now. Are you there?
3: I'm here.
0: Hello.
3: How are you guys?
0: Yeah, hello. Good, thank you, mate. It was your sister that got cheated on, is that right?
3: Yeah, so she moved to Oz, joined a gym, met a guy, and okay. Has been dating for a few months.
0: Right.
3: And one of the dates is that she took him to a concert. And then a few months after that concert, she had a girl reach out asking if she knew this person. And she said yes. And so they start talking. And it turns out that he'd been dating this other girl, but they'd actually met at the concert my sister had taken him to.
0: Oh, whoa. That's awful.
2: Wait, so he met this other woman at the concert that he was with your sister at? That's crazy.
0: Oh, that's so unfair as well.
2: That's blown my mind, Anonymous.
0: That's a whole nother level. So he's obviously been like, oh, babe, I'm going to go get his drinks. And then he's like seen some other bird that he's liked, got her number. And
2: I just can't compute.
3: He actually said that he had to go and speak to a family member on the phone. So he was gone periodically. But the best thing is my sister and this girl both added him in a group chat.
2: Amazing.
3: So it ended quite well for the both of them.
0: Holy amazing. Smokes, good on them. That's so funny.
2: Yeah, good on them.
0: Can you imagine that guy's face when he's like, Honestly,
3: he's lucky my sister cut ties with him. She would not have used words, I can say that.
0: I bet, Anonymous. Hey, yep. We appreciate your story. Thanks for calling.
2: Thanks for calling, mate.
3: No worries. Cheers, team.
0: See ya. Let's go to another Anonymous on the phones. Hello, Anonymous.
4: Hi, is that me?
0: That's you. That is you. Has this happened to you?
4: I was the other woman.
0: Oh, wait. Wow. So tell us the story.
4: Yeah, so it was actually the first time I'd gone out post my separation from my husband.
0: Okay.
4: Met this guy, had some fun. He told me that he was single.
0: Got it.
4: We continued seeing each other for a number of months. There were a few red flags. He explained them all away. He went into great detail about, about the fact that he's not with this person anymore who they share a child with.
0: Okay.
4: We had plans to meet up, and my friend saw him at the mall with this woman and their child. And
0: they looked very much together, I'm guessing.
4: They looked very much together, and I hit him up about it, and he immediately deleted me off
0: what?
4: Social media and everything, and I was just like, oh, no, I'm sharing. I messaged her, and I said, hey, I have been seeing this guy. He told me you were separated. I'm really sorry. I had no idea.
0: I feel like you've done the right thing by her.
2: Good on you.
0: What did she say? What was her reply to you?
4: Yeah, she did respond. She responded a couple of days later, and she said that she was shocked. She said they're still happily together, and that just affirmed the fact that, this whole time he had a whole other life.
0: Wow. And so he was never separated from her. No. It was a happy family, but he was just dating you on the side.
4: Yep.
0: That's awful. Like that. And do you know if they're still together or not?
4: Oh, no idea. I don't care. That's a mess to deal with.
2: Yeah, fair enough. Not

0: your admin, Anonymous.
1: Not my admin, and I'm pleased to be out of it.
2: Good on you.
0: Good on you, Anonymous. We appreciate your insight from the other side.
2: Yeah.
1: Yeah, yeah. Well, I don't know. I feel like women have to be there for other women, and if it was me, I'd want to know.
0: Well, there Amen. You go. Good on you, Anonymous.
2: Thank
0: appreciate
2: you so
0: the call.
2: Much.
1: Oh,
0: a lot of texts coming through on this.
2: Yeah, there's quite a few, actually.
0: The question we're asking this afternoon is, did you find out your partner was cheating through a stranger?
2: Yeah.
0: This one says, hey, I had someone create a Facebook page called Save Sophie, who then proceeded to private message me and tell me that my husband at the time was cheating on me whilst he was over in Australia working. After that, I found his Tinder profile.
2: Oh.
0: I'm assuming from the in brackets husband at the time that they're no longer together.
2: Yes, probably I would say so. That's wild,
0: man. That's hard evidence when you find the Tinder profile.
2: Totally.
0: Yeah.
2: There's another one here. My friend is cabin crew and he found out his partner was cheating on him mid-flight. He was walking down the aisle when he noticed a passenger texting and glanced at the screen.
0: Okay.
2: The messages said, I love you and I can't wait to see you. And they were to his partner.
0: Whoa.
2: The passenger had no idea the guy he was messaging had a boyfriend. So they literally, what a coincidence. Imagine seeing your partner's name.
0: So I'm assuming, yeah, that the partner's full name was either like at the top of the texting
2: yeah.
0: or it was like on Facebook where, you know.
2: The profile pic.
0: The
2: profile
0: pic. You
2: know your partner's.
0: And your partner's name
2: yeah.
0: is attached to it.
2: Oh.
0: What are the odds of that?
2: I know.
0: That he happened to be walking past at that time.
2: And looking at the phone. Because
0: yeah.
2: you don't always look at people's phones, but sometimes it catches
0: your
2: eye. Do you?
0: I love to have a sneaky look.
2: Fair enough.
0: Someone else texted through and said, yep. A random note was left in my letterbox from a stranger informing me that my partner was cheating.
2: Oh, wow.
0: Got analog.
2: Yeah, that is analog. That's yeah. old school. That would actually really frustrate me. To, like, I would want to know who left it. I would really want to know that. But, hey, at least you found the answer. You just need the answer.
0: Yeah.
2: That's good.
0: Someone else said he was in a relationship. Oh, the man I was dating, he was actively cheating on me with his ex. His ex actually messaged me and admitted to everything.
2: Oh my goodness.
0: So the ex ended up being like, I feel so guilty. I'm going to text this person and tell them.
2: Oh yeah. Nice. What a person. Yeah.
0: Someone else said, this literally happened to me. I've been with a guy for about 5 years when I randomly got a message from a girl Saturday night telling me that my partner had been cheating on me with her for the last 6 months and she thought he was his girlfriend. She had been out with him the night before and told me that he was on a work trip, which obviously was a lie. And then the next morning she saw a message pop up on his phone from me and he tried to pass it off as his ex-girlfriend. So she found me on Facebook and hit me up.
2: Yes, I love a follow-up. I love going a different route.
0: So just cheaters beware.
2: Yeah, we're on to you.
0: You know, cheaters beware.
2: Yeah.
0: You can get caught.
2: Yeah, so stop.
0: Yeah, so stop what you're doing.
2: All right.
0: 0800 dials at M right now. We're going to do your birthday bangers, number one songs when you turn 16. We would love you to take part, and we will play your birthday bangers after Coterie, Lay Your Head on ZM with Brian Clint.

0: Spencer, Manchild on ZM. Brian Clint, he's been away this week. He'll be back next week. Ellie Harwood been in giving me a hand, and it's time to do another. Oh, no. We want to read out some texts.
1: We do, actually. There have been some juicy texts come through.
0: My ADHD almost,
1: moving on.
0: Almost nearly forgot. Because we earlier, just before, were talking about people that found out through a stranger that their partner was cheating on them.
1: Yeah.
0: And we've had some real juicy texts come in.
1: Yeah. It's wild, actually.
0: Like this one here saying, I got a message from an OnlyFans girl telling me that my boyfriend had been buying from her and trying to hook up with her. What a girl.

0: girl.
1: Oh, legend. Mm-hmm. Yeah.
2: Mm-hmm. Yep. Yep. Yep. Snaps.
1: Watch out.
2: You.
1: We're watching.
0: And then what about this one? Whoever I found out from the person who wrote the uni horoscopes for the university that I was at, it said that if your name starts with an A and you're a Leo and your partner's name is, insert my ex's name here, he is cheating on you.
1: Oh.
2: Whoa.
1: That is ballsy. I love that. You'd be going, oh my, is this, oh.
0: Wait, no, that is me.
1: That's definitely me.
0: It's way too specific. And there was one more.
1: Yes. Oh, this one. I got invited over to a woman's house I was flirting with on Tinder with when I was 18. We had dinner, had some fun, then I left. A couple of years later, I started dating a girl in uni. One night, she was showing me some family vacation photos and I realized I knew someone in that photo. You guessed it. It was her mum who I slept with.
2: What?
1: I also found out that her parents weren't divorced like her mum said. I emailed him the next day and broke up with my ex.
0: Holy smokes. Imagine.
1: What are the chances as well for you to have done that with a mum and then happened to start dating a girl? You have a certain...
0: maybe type.
1: Yeah. Oh, they love the pheromones of that family.
0: Yeah. Oh, I recognise this pheromone. Anyway, let's do a birthday banger. All right, birthday banger time. The number one songs when you turn 16. You tell us your birthday. We figure it out.
1: Yes, and first up, Michelle, welcome to the show.
0: Hi, Michelle.
3: Hello.
0: How's your day been, Michelle?
3: Yeah, good. Just school holidays with children.
0: Say no more, Michelle.
1: Yep. We see you.
0: We hear you. We see you. Hey, what is your birthday, mate?
3: 13th of the 12th, 86.
0: All right, that means you were 16 in 2002. And on your 16th birthday, Michelle, this was number one.
1: Oh, it's the catch-up song. What do you reckon, Michelle?
3: Oh, yeah, it's got a good vibe.
1: It's a bit of fun.
0: Yeah, it is a bit of fun. It was a time.
1: It was a time. Yeah.
0: It's like the modern day Macarena.
1: Yeah, kind of, eh?
0: Well, not the modern day, but the song after the Macarena.
1: Yeah, the next one along.
0: And then came Gangnam Style.
1: Yes. Yep. Yes.
0: Hey, it's not bad, Michelle. Not bad.
1: Not bad.
0: Good
1: not
0: start.
1: Bad.
0: Let's talk to Bailey. G'day,
1: right.
0: Bailey.
1: G'day, Bailey.
4: Hi, Bree.
0: How are you, mate?
4: I'm good, thanks.
0: What have you been doing today?
4: Just at work today.
0: Yeah, fair enough, Bailey. Yeah. Hey, I'm excited you're here. All we need is your birthday.
4: It's the 5th of October, 1990.
0: All right, that means easy math for me. You were 16 in 2006. And Bailey, here's your birthday banger.
1: Oh.
0: Bailey, please tell me you're a fan of the Black Parade.
4: I'd say that's a banger.
1: Yes, it sure is.
0: I know Ellie is a huge fan.
1: Oh, this is one of my favourite songs ever. Oh, I love it.
0: You can tell from Ellie's reaction.
1: Yeah, well.
0: She's into it. Hey, Bailey, stick around. That definitely could win.
1: Yep, I hope so.
0: One more for Bex.
1: All right, we've got... Hello, Bex.
0: Hi, mate.
5: Hi, how are you?
0: Good, mate. What have you been doing today?
5: Oh, just being a mum.
0: Oh, I hear
5: you. Really exciting stuff.
0: How many kids, Bex?
1: Whoa, missed a bit of that. What did you say, sorry?
5: Pardon?
1: We missed that. You just cut out slightly. What? How many kids did you have?
5: Sorry. So we've got a four-year-old and a four-month-old.
0: Oh, wow. You got your hands full, Bex.
1: Yeah.
5: Yes, I do.
0: let's do your birthday banger. What is your date of birth?
5: The 22nd of November, 1995.
0: All right, Bex, that means you were 16 in 2011. And in 2011, this had a number one hit. It's a bit of Calvin Harris.
5: It brings back some memories.
0: I bet it does, Bex. Yeah. I would argue Calvin Harris's biggest song ever.
1: Yeah, probably.
0: It'd be in the mix for sure.
1: Yeah, that was a big one.
0: Set to headline Electric Ave next year.
1: Oh, I saw that. That's a big one.
0: Yeah, yeah. Bex, it's a goodie. We do have to vote, though.
1: Oh, man. Okay, well, look, I'm not going to lie. We all know what I'm going to vote for.
0: Well, let's just pretend.
1: Okay.
0: Oh, well, you know... I like all three.
1: Yeah, love all of them equally.
0: But I think
1: to be honest, we're just gonna have to go with Welcome to the Black Parade.
0: The ketchup's off.
1: Oh. Yep, for sure.
0: No, I'm kidding. Welcome to the Black Parade. It's an obvious choice.
1: Oh yeah, let's do it. Let's do it for Bailey.
0: Well done, Bailey.
4: Good choice, guys.

0: This one's for you, mate. Thanks for playing and thanks for calling.
1: Thank you.
0: Oh, welcome to the Black Parade. Mate, this one's for you too,
2: that
0: Ellie.
2: Piano.
0: Does things to you.
2: It does.
0: Enjoy.

0: smokes, My Chemical Romance. Welcome to the Black Parade. That is your birthday banger.
1: I am out of breath.
0: Me too.
1: Ooh, that was a fun old dance, wasn't it?
0: Oh, mate.
1: I love that song.
0: It's such a banger.
1: I mean, yeah, you can't
0: not
1: dance.
0: It's one of the greats.
1: I agree. I do, and I do love My Chemical Romance, but that is one of my favourite songs, like, ever.
0: Ever.
1: I reckon, yeah.
0: That?
1: Yeah.
0: And what else?
1: I mean, I love Queen. Like,
0: Bohemian Rhapsody.
1: Yeah, obviously, that's
0: bit
1: a good
0: of that.
1: One. Yeah, I love the end song in School of Rock. That's quite a good one.
0: That took a turn.
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4: 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On State Highway 2 northbound, heavy at the Noldonga Interchange, again downs to Melling, then moderate to heavy, Manor Park to the Moonshine Bridge. On the urban motorway city bound, the tower for the Terrace Tunnel back to Hill Street. City bound from the airport, heavy approaching Evans Bay Parade, then moderate through the Mount Vic Tunnel, heavy again around the basin through the Arris Tunnel. 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

0: Hosty Chemical on ZM with Brian Clint, Ellie Harwood in for the week, and I thought we could bring back a classic segment.
1: Yep, this is the old
2: Buzzy G.
0: I mean, we love it.
1: We do love it. We love a buzzy fact.
0: Yes, and that's what this segment's all about.
1: Yeah.
0: Where we can each bring a buzzy fact to the table,
1: yep.
0: And I feel like you're the queen.
1: Thank you so much. Thank you so much. I do love that title. I just like learning information and blowing people's minds. Do you know what I mean? I love learning. And so do I sound like a nerd now? I'm a cool nerd.
0: Okay, Miss Frizzle. From the magic school bus. Calm down.
1: Do you want to kick us off?
0: Okay.
1: All right. This is my buzzy fact. Producers, you feel free to chime in here too, because I hope your mind's blowing.
3: Yeah, I'm ready.
1: To be honest, actually, I have a feeling Grace would already know this because you're very like sciencey, evolutiony. I don't know. Maybe you know this. And actually, you two might too. But
0: I'll pretend that I don't.
1: Yeah, okay, good. Thank you. Yeah, don't let it fall on me, okay?
0: Yep.
1: Did you know that every single one of us in this room and anyone listening, we all originated from Africa? Mm. Yeah, I knew Grace would know that.
0: Did Claude know that?
3: It's one of the most well-known
0: I feel like everyone knows
1: it. I think it's pretty buzzy. Now, look, I think it's a very interesting fact because we think about, the borders and the countries we all live in.
0: Mm.
1: Are we really that different? You know what I mean?
0: She's getting deep here.
3: Ellie.
0: Wait, what is the time? No, it's way past 4:20.
1: What was it called, like, when all the land was joined?
0: Oh, Gondwana.
1: Gondwana.
0: Yes.
1: Is that what it was called?
0: Is that what it's called?
3: Oh, Pangaea.
1: Yes. Oh, Patagonia?
0: No.
1: That's a brand.
3: Oh. Patagonia.
1: Wait, hang on. What?
3: Pangaea.
1: North Face? No, hang on.
3: I think Gondwana land was also part of something.
1: It was.
3: And then there was Pangaea.
0: Was that in Black Panther?
1: No.
0: Oh, my God.
1: We sound really dumb, actually. Oh, I've made this whole thing
0: Pangaea.
1: Sound so dumb.
0: It was Pangaea. I'm sure of it.
1: Okay. So is that where we all originated
0: from? Don't take my word for it, though, if you've heard the last
1: Pangaea
0: minute.
1: Was an ancient supercontinent that brought nearly all of Earth's land masses together into a single continuous piece from about 335 to 200 million years ago. There you go.
0: Yeah, we all lived in Pangaea at one point.
1: That's crazy.
0: There you go.
1: There you go.
0: play
1: the stick. Did it deserve the buzzy G?
0: No, but we're being generous.
1: I don't think it deserved it, actually.
0: Should I go next?
1: Yeah, you go next.
0: Okay, here's my buzzy G fact for everyone this afternoon. Did you guys know that cows have best friends and can become stressed when they're separated from them?
3: Oh, please.
0: Did you guys know that?
3: No,
1: I didn't.
3: That makes me sad.
0: Same.
1: It makes me sad, too.
0: That's a sad geez.
1: And I've seen this happen. So my dad, we have cows on our property back in Aussie, and this one time a cow got injured, so my dad separated the cow from the group so he could give it some penicillin and look after it, right?
0: Yeah.
1: And all night, all you could hear was this cow just mooing.
3: The saddest story ever.
1: Mooing for its friend.
0: So sad.
1: Anyway, they eventually, I was going to say, the cow died. No, the cow made a full recovery and was reunited with its friend.
0: That's beautiful.
1: Don't ask my dad about the details. That's what definitely happened.
0: Okay, we'll just go with that.
3: Personality's back. My turn. Do you guys know the actor Sean Bean from things you haven't seen, such as Lord of the Rings and Game of Thrones?
1: Sean Bean.
3: Thank you for putting it up. Yeah, there's a picture. This is my favourite ever fact. His name is spelled S-E-A-N-B-E-A-N. So like Sean Bean, but Sean Bourne. Did you know he was born with a different spelling of Sean, and he changed it to have the Sean Bean spelling
1: because
3: he thought it was catchier for his acting career.
1: That's amazing.
3: He was born S-H-A-U-N, Sean.
1: Wow, that is Buzzy G.
0: That is so Buzzy G.
1: Yeah, that deserves
0: it. Seems like a lot of admin for not much payoff.
1: Yeah.
0: You know?
3: Yeah. Memorable, though.
0: Buzzy facts.
1: Yeah.
0: Producer Grace?
4: Oh, I think mine might be the buzziest.
0: Really?
4: Okay, President George Washington never knew about dinosaurs because dinosaurs were discovered after he died.
3: Yeah, that's good.
1: Buzzy. That is some buzzy.
0: That is good.
1: Buzzy facts.
0: That has actually blown my mind. I didn't really think about the fact that a lot of research we've learned is way after other humans had even.
1: Oh my goodness!
0: You know, I read a buzzy fact today about Cleopatra, where they said that her, like when she was alive, she lived closer to the moon landing than she did to the building of the pyramids.
3: Oh, damn! You should have said that one instead of the cow one.
5: I've got lumps on the back of my tongue.
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10: Radio, music and podcasts, it's all free on iHeartRadio. State Highway 2 northbound heavy at the Noldonga Interchange, again down to Melling, then moderate to heavy Silver Stream to the Moonshine Bridge. Citybound from the airport slow, approaching

0: Evans Bay Parade, then moderate to heavy through the Mount Vic and Arris tunnels. And on the urban motorway city bound, the tail for the Terrace Tunnel is back to Bowen. 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
7: Strong northerlies at times across Te Whanganui, Ātara. We've got 11 overnight tonight. By Friday, cloudy. A chance for a shower about Upper Hutt and a high of 15.
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8: In this update, Porirua's mayor says she's grumpy on behalf of ratepayers over a lawsuit around the Moore Point plant failure. Greater Wellington Council's pressed charges against Te Aki Wai Water Company and the City Council, alleging illegal wastewater discharges. Anita Baker says ratepayers will get hit twice for repairs and lawsuits. A man's died this afternoon in Auckland's Glen Innes, and police have launched a homicide investigation. One person is in custody. Health New Zealand says patient safety remains the top priority as a new report lifts the lid on serious adverse events. It shows 440 events in last year's second half, including 59 deaths. Praise from a care and support worker for the Greens' promise to settle their profession's pay equity claim. The party says it'll reinstate the full pay equity regime axed by the government. That's news.
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0: yeah, that's getting us ready for 6 o'clock early.
1: Oh yeah, my hips are moving.
0: My hips are grooving.
1: Yeah, baby.
0: Hey, this is quite exciting. If you want to take a couple of minutes to rate our playlist here at ZM, you could win a Ninja Crispy 4-in-1 portable glass air fryer.
1: Oh, yum.
0: Mm-hmm. This thing is so cool. You can put a whole roast chicken in it.
1: That's amazing. Yeah. I have a Ninja air fryer, not that one, but I have one, and it's amazing.
0: Love it?
1: Yeah, love it.
0: I feel like you made me some chicken burgers in there.
1: I have, actually. Mm-hmm.
0: I love an Ellie chicken burger.
1: Oh, yeah.
0: Hey, if you want to go in the draw for that Ninja Crispy, you can go rate our playlist at ZM online or text the word playlist to 9696 and we will fire you back the link. Also, right now, we're going to play the password. $50 is up for grabs. If you want to play, give us a call, 0800 dial ZM, and we'll play after Olivia Rodrigo's Stupid Song on ZM with Brian Clint, Ellie Harwood filling in.

0: song could ever say.
1: Stupid song, Olivia Rodrigo on ZM with Brian Clint. It's time to play the password. That's right, Ellie, you've been doing very well. I feel like you haven't lost.
2: Yeah, I've either, I think, won or tied with you, I think, this
1: yeah,
2: week.
1: You've yeah, you've been doing very, very well at the password. This is where we give you the clues. You tell us what is the password, and if you get it before your opponent, you win $50.
2: Easy peasy.
1: Who are you playing with this afternoon?
2: Today, I'm going to be playing with Ava. Hello, Ava.
1: Hi, Ava.
3: Hi.
2: How are you today?
3: I'm good.
2: What are you up to?
3: Nothing.
2: Just chilling?
3: Yeah.
2: Nice. Love it. Are you ready to play the password with me? And hopefully we can win for you.
3: Okay.
1: All right. Yeah. Best of luck, Ava. You'll be taking on me and Luke. G'day.
4: G'day. How you go?
1: You and I will be working as a team, Luke.

0: on this one, okay?
1: Okay.
0: Okay. My clue for you is farm.
1: Cow.
2: No way!
0: You both done it! Well done! That is outrageous, guys.
2: Oh, you guessed the correct animal. It could have been any. Well done.
0: It could have been any. That is insane. Another double winner for the password. Well done, guys.
2: Well done, team.
1: Thank you.
0: All right, that is how you play the password. We're getting too good.
2: We are getting, I think our words, we're just so smart. We're in tune with our people. And of course, Bree, you're a bit of a psychic. So I think you're actually cheating.
0: It is my sixth sense. That's right. Right now, on ZM, we'll get a bit of self-aware, Temper City. We'll tell you about a Westlife member who's taking a surgeon to court after this.

0: Sailor Song, Gigi Perez on ZM with Brian Clint, Ellie Harwood filling in for the week. And I saw this crazy story about the lead singer from Westlife.
1: Oh, yes.
0: We got a bit of Westlife.
1: Oh, yes, we do.
0: Producer Claude's a huge Westlife fan. Aren't you, Claude?
2: Yeah, I used to listen to literally every night going to sleep. I'd put on my Walkman and listen to the Best of Westlife.
0: Huge.
2: And then brought it back in the last, like, 2 years.
0: I was going to say, what are you talking about? Don't you do that now?
2: Yeah, what do you mean used to?
0: One of the iconic boy bands.
2: Yes.
0: And the stories about the lead singer, like I said, Mark Feehilly. Is that how you say his name, Claude?
2: I'll be honest, I don't know any of their names.
0: Yeah, just love the music. I mean, relatable.
2: Yep. I'm but also probably not how you say
0: probably
2: it.
0: Probably not.
2: Yeah, probably
0: Let's
2: not.
0: Let's just go with Mark. His name's Mark, and he's in the news at the moment because he has launched a lawsuit against a surgeon for an operation that he had back in 2020.
1: Mm.
0: So get this, he had a gastric sleeve put
1: right.
0: on back in 2020, and he's saying that it caused him to develop a reoccurring sepsis. Which, if you know what sepsis is,
1: yeah, like
0: nasty.
1: It's bad.
0: It's really just where bad. Don't isn't it where like your wounds don't heal?
1: It's like, and your blood's basically poisoned itself.
0: Yeah.
1: So then once it's in your blood, it just moves around your whole body.
0: I'm thinking of Steph. Different thing.
1: Different thing. No, yeah, sepsis is where you literally go septic in your blood.
0: Yeah.
1: Yeah, and you basically, you're nearly dying at that point.
0: It's pretty gnarly.
1: Yeah.
0: So he's 46 and he stopped touring because of it back in 2024 and said that, yeah, because of this surgery, he believes he developed this reoccurring sepsis. But the part of the story that I find the most interesting and not to, you know, make light of his situation, which is awful.
1: Yeah.
0: But the name of the surgeon that did the surgery is Nick Carter.
1: Is he trying to sabotage? Is that a Backstreet Boy trying to sabotage a Westlife?
0: What are the odds that the surgeon's name is a fellow boy band member from the Backstreet Boys, Nick Carter?
1: But it's not actually him, right? I just need to confirm that it's not.
0: Hold on.
1: Is it? Is
0: I don't think it's Nick Carter. But isn't that crazy?
1: That is crazy. And that's awful. But that, what are the chances?
0: What are the chances of that?
1: My goodness. It'd be like,
0: that should have been his sign not to go with this surgeon.
1: Totally.
0: To be like, I don't know about this.
1: Yeah, bad juju.
0: Mm-mm. Our rivals, the Backstreet Boys.
1: Exactly.
0: Anyway, this is kind of a grim story. How should we finish it? Anyway, he's looking for $468,000 worth of damages.
1: Oh, wow. Okay.
0: Yeah.
1: Are those Backstreet, the Westlife royalties are not paying themselves off anymore, are they?
0: No.
1: He's gone to a suing.
0: I was just about to make a really bad joke.
1: Oh, really? It's already gone so dark.
0: You tell me. Should I do it or should
1: I not? I'm not sure. I'm scared. I'm really scared. Is it going to get you fired? Is it on the line?
0: Oh, the sepsis is back. All right.
1: No, that's all right. Okay, that's all right. We like that.
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7: The best podcasts are on the free iHeart app. And State Highway 2, just moderate delays northbound between Silverstream and the Moonshine Bridge, and otherwise a smooth run. Citybound from the airport, light to moderate flows from Evans Bay Parade through the Mount Vic Tunnel and the Arris Tunnel, free flowing. Also, no major delays on the urban motorway citybound approaching the Terrace Tunnel. Download the free iHeart app to get the best podcasts from here and around the world. It's time saver traffic.
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0: High Heels on ZM with Brian Clint, Ellie Harwood filling in. It's time to get the tea.
1: The tea, live from LA with Dean McCarthy.
0: I tell you what, Dean, she can't stay out of the courtroom. What's Rebel Wilson doing now?
2: I feel like she's always in there, Brie. Every time we're talking about Rebel Wilson, it's a different legal drama.
0: Uh-huh.
2: Am I wrong?
0: No, you're right.
2: Here's the latest. Oh, she needs to go to church or get white sage or something.
0: White sage?
2: She's cleansed. So here's the latest Rebel Wilson legal saga. So today she was in court in New South Wales. She sat up the back of a very small courtroom. She's now in legal proceedings with the co-executive producers of a movie that she directed, her very first directorial debut, by the way, of a movie called The Deb. Now, the movie was shelved in 2024 after the quickest way to say it is it hit the fan.
0: Uh-huh.
2: Hit the fan. She had a fallout with the producers. She alleged that they embezzled over $900,000.
0: Whoa.
2: During the financial, when they were doing the finance numbers of the movie. They alleged that she torpedoed the movie and that she defamed them to her 11 million social media followers. And so now we're in court again. Here's a little bit of The Deb that I don't know if we will ever see the light of day. Have a listen.
3: You have a debutante ball here?
4: Yeah. It's like pretty white dresses coming out to society.
5: This town is where feminism has come to die.
4: I don't have a Deb day, and I need one if I want to go.
3: I'll get you a date.
4: I was wondering maybe if you wanted to go to the Deb with me, maybe.
6: I'm going with Chantel.
0: I actually, because of all these stories floating around about this movie, Dean, I watched a little bit of it last night, and it has very much Aussie Hairspray vibes about it, is how I'd probably describe it. It's like a musical movie. But all the stuff that I've read, Dean, is the movie absolutely bombed at the box office. I believe they had a budget of like over $20 million, and it only ended up making about $400,000 at the box office, so it absolutely bombed in Aussie.
2: Well, that's it. So she hasn't done any promotion of it.
0: Right.
2: Like it has... It's a shame. It is just a shame. Like, I feel like, and, you know, correct me if I'm wrong, but I feel like when she started that first legal lawsuit with one of the Australian newspapers when they outed her age and her real name, which was not actually that much of a secret, that was the beginning of the end. And ever since then, it's been legal battle, legal drama, and, the only person rich now are all of her lawyers.
0: Yeah, I mean, God, she would have paid a lot to the lawyers over the years, that's for sure. Mm. All right, Dean, well, we appreciate the update about Rebel Wilson. Thanks, mate.
2: That's a fun update. Isn't my middle name fun today?
0: You're a ray of sunshine, Dean. Keep being you. It's Adela Nicole Kidman on ZM.

0: Frankie Venter. Say it. Kiwi Girl, that is the latest one from her on ZM with Brian Clint. Ellie Harwood, been filling in for the week, and that is another show in the books.
1: We've done it. That's 4 out of 5.
0: Go us.
1: This week has gone fast, though.
0: Hasn't it?
1: Yeah, I can't believe it's Friday tomorrow.
0: Time flies
2: when you're having
1: fun.
0: Yep. Yep, we're really in sync.
1: We are.
0: We're finishing each other's
1: periods.
0: We've ruined it. It's done. Hey, have a good evening. And I think Sophie's in for the night show tonight.
1: Ooh, Sophie. And then tomorrow we've got a bit of Friday Oki.
0: Yes, we do. So tomorrow for Friday Oki, Madonna took out Best Artist at the VMAs. And so we're going to be doing a bit of Madonna for you.
1: Ooh,
0: and here's the treat. Normally, Clint and I, we're both notoriously awful singers. Miss Ellie Harwood, naturally gifted in the singing department. So the people are finally in for a treat with Friday Oki.
1: You're really, you know, talking me up here. I feel there's a lot of pressure on me.
0: But I know it's not pressure because I know how good you are.
1: Thank you. I guess compared to you, anyone could be good.
0: I mean, you're not wrong.
1: Yeah.
0: You're not wrong. So even by comparison,
1: I'm pretty good.
0: Pretty good. We'll see you tomorrow. Bye. Bye.
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5: New Zealanders are putting in the work, so why aren't we getting more out of it? 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

It's Olivia Rodrigo, Drop Dead on ZM, and the Laneway lineup got released yesterday, and it is so good. Ain't it fun? Hayley Williams headlining Laneway 2027. Now, I heard a little rumour, and I'm really hoping it's not true, but apparently Hayley Williams, now if you don't know who she is, she's the lead vocalist in Paramore. Apparently she doesn't perform much of, like, many Paramore hits. She mainly plays her own music, which I would be intrigued to, like, look at her concerts and see what she tends to perform, because I'm sorry, we need to see this live. I feel like she might do a lot of her own music, but surely she sprinkles in a couple of Paramore songs just for us. This is Ash now with Stop the Wedding on ZM.

0: Lauren burning down on ZM's Late Show. You're with Ella. And if you're asking someone out on a first date, how creative are you getting? I mean, a lot of the time people meet people on dating apps, so it is just a message of, would you want to catch up in real life, for, you know, for the first time? Do you want to go grab a drink with me? Is that how you are presenting the idea of a first date? How creative are you getting? Because I think I may have heard the most creative way you can ask someone out on a first date. I'll tell you all about it next.
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0: Jessie from Miley. It's Bass Persuades on ZM. And how creative are you getting with asking someone out on a first date? I think a lot of the time people don't put that much effort into it because it is the first date. You know, what if it's the first and only date? Except I heard a story about a guy asking someone out, and he did it the most creative way I think I've ever heard. He sent her a PowerPoint presentation of all of the reasons to go on a date with him. And of course she said yes. I feel like that would work so well. I remember as a kid always doing PowerPoint presentations to my parents if I wanted to have a sleepover when I was maybe grounded, or if I wanted to ask to do this like one special activity and I really wanted it to happen. So I'd put all my thoughts into a PowerPoint presentation, and then maybe sometimes they would say yes. So I kind of like his thinking here. I think it is so creative. And honestly, here's the other bit. It's a true love story. They are now engaged. So it worked. So now I'm interested. What is the most creative way that you've ever asked someone out, or maybe ever been asked out? I'd love to hear it on the text 9696. This is Olivia Dean, Let Alone the One You Love, on ZM.
1: Thought I was done with this feeling. Really thought you could be him.

0: on ZM's Late Show. You're with Ella, and we're talking about creative ways to ask someone out. I heard a story about this guy asked a girl on a first date by sending her a PowerPoint presentation of all the reasons to date him, and she said yes, and now they're engaged. So it worked. And I asked on the text 9696 some creative ways you've asked someone else out or been asked out, and there's not that many creative ideas, and I'm thinking this might be the most creative one. So if you want a creative idea of how to ask someone out, please take notes. One of the texts, though, on 9696 says, it's not that creative, but more rare. I got asked out when I was sitting outside on my lunch break. I feel like no one does that these days. 100%. No one is just approaching someone randomly, a complete stranger on the street, and saying, I mean, especially sober, saying, do you want to go grab a drink sometime? Or do you want to go for a coffee? I feel like that never happens. It's never happened to me. I mean, maybe it is happening to other people and it's just not me, but that is definitely rare. Keep the texts coming through on 9696.
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1: 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Just keep watching on ZM's Late Show. And what a good evening it is. And I think I mainly say this because of daylight saving. It has made such a difference this week, finishing work and still being light outside. I mean, obviously not doing the late show. It'll be pitch black soon. But finishing work at 5 p.m., you go outside. Oh my gosh, it feels like 3 o'clock. Yeah. That is just peak, because then you feel like you've got the whole night ahead of you to do absolutely anything. You could go out, see friends for dinner, you could go to the beach, you can go for a walk, and it doesn't feel like the night is just, oh, all of a sudden it's nighttime and I need to go to bed. My favourite time of year, for sure. This is Kiwi artist Max Alai with Crybaby on ZM.

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0: 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Set a reminder now, why don't you? 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

0: Carpenter, Taste on ZM. You're with Ella for your Thursday evening. Now, I love a good saying. Early bird gets the worm. Love it. Like, sayings like that just make me so happy. Throw them in a sentence, it instantly elevates it. Except there's a saying I have been saying wrong my entire life. I'll tell you what it is next.
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It's Moving to the Sun, brand new music on ZM Late Show. And there's a saying that apparently I have been saying wrong my entire life. And the way that I find out I've been saying it wrong is by my friend saying last night at our games night, "What? That's not the saying." And here's what I said. I said, "I've got a new leaf on life." A new leaf on life. Now, I thought that was it, but apparently it's a new lease on life, which I guess kind of makes sense because it's like a rental lease or, I don't know, like renewing something. I've got a lease on life, but new leaf on life made sense to me because it was like, oh, it's a fresh thing. Like, oh, like a tree grows leaves, you know, they shed their leaves and then they grow new ones. And I was thinking, I've got a new leaf on life. And that, to me, makes sense. I'd love to know a saying that maybe you've been getting wrong your entire life and didn't realize it until someone called you up or not on the text 9696. This is Somba, Homewrecker on ZM.

0: It's Billy Wildflower on ZM's Late Show. You're with Ella, and we're talking about sayings that we've been getting wrong our entire life. So I didn't realize that the saying isn't a new leaf on life. It is new lease on life. Who knew? Apparently all of you did on the text 9696. I'm getting a little bit flames right now for not knowing that one. But there's a few of you that also don't know some common sayings as well. So one of the texts says, I didn't realize that it's early bird gets the worm and not early bird gets the word. Valid. Sophia, I think that one, early bird gets the word, makes sense too. It's like, oh, yep, they get the first tweet of the day, right? I think there's just a way you think of things. It's a perspective, right? Another one on 9696, check out what we've got in stall instead of check out what we've got in store. Okay, that one, I'm a little bit confused because I think it's like, oh, in store, like in our store, look at what, all the things we've got rather than stall. Thinking of like stalling a car or stall on the seat. That one just doesn't really make sense to me, but I kind of see your train of thought. Maybe it does rhyme, so maybe you just misheard it. Keep the text coming through on 9696. We've got Olivia Rodrigo coming up just after 9 o'clock here on ZM. Flash Warren
1: 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The cops arrived to help her. 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
13: Yeah, Lackey was on a mission for a box of clouds and sank with 2WD straight into a soup bowl of slurry. 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

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She's going to be in Aotearoa in just, I guess, a few months' time, you could say now. February next year, it's Adela, ain't in LA on ZM.

It's Temper City Software on ZM, and it is nearly Halloween. And I can say that because it's the same month as Halloween now, even if it is 31 days away. It's still coming up. So what are we wearing? I was listening to Brie and Clint earlier, and they

well, it's actually Brie and Ellie, Clint's away, but they were talking about some of the potential costumes we're going to be seeing popping up a lot, like pop culture references. And the one that I think 100% we will be is Bad Bunny as his Super Bowl performance costume. We saw it all over TikTok. I think we're going to see it all over again for Halloween. That's my guess. Let me know yours on the text 9696. I'd love to hear your theories of what you think will be the most popular costume. This is Ash, Stop the Wedding on ZM.

0: coming to New Zealand in just over 2 weeks. It's Olivia Dean, Man I Need on ZM's Late Show with Ella. And we're talking about Halloween costumes because it is officially spooky season. Halloween is, I guess, 30 days away because it's the 31st. It's the first today. So 30 days away. Sure. So we can start talking about what we're going to be wearing. I think one of the most popular costumes we're going to see this year is the Bad Bunny Super Bowl performance, the white football jersey. I think we're going to see a lot of it this year. On the text 9696, someone reckons Spider-Man. Yep, 100%. The new movie just came out. I think couples might do Spider-Man and MJ, or I think a lot of the wahine are going to be wearing the Spider-Man costumes. I think Avengers or Spider-Man type of costumes, superheroes, that costume will always be pretty prominent because they're so easy to find the costumes, right? We've got Dominic Fike coming up next on ZM.
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It's you from Jamie Miller. It's Baby Doll on ZM. And Fletch, Vaughn and Hayley are going back on tour. They're getting ready for their live shows happening next week, but they're not quite ready to call it a night when the curtains come down. So they're doing their live show, Wellington, Hamilton and Christchurch. And if you're going along and want to go along to a little after party after, then you are officially invited. They picked a few of their favourite spots out.

out. So if you want to come and hang out after the show, then head along. Even if you didn't get tickets and you missed out and you still want to come to the after party, please head along to ZM Online to grab all of the details and find out where you can join them for a cheeky after party. 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

0: Friday. I wish it was Friday. Happy Thursday. We're nearly there. Friday Junior is what I'd like to call today. Now, the MTV VMAs happened this week, and there were some wild looks. There always are. I feel like whenever celebrities have to go to an awards night, someone's wearing a crazy fit, if not all of them are. Paris Hilton, her one in particular, was pretty wild to me. If you didn't see it, she was basically wearing these, like, it was a full silver outfit, but she had these leggings on that had these slits all the way down. And it reminded me of jeans that I think used to be trending, I don't know, 2010s, and you'd have the slits all the way down. And then it got me thinking about when I used to wear really, really ripped jeans, and my grandparents would always say, "Did you get those half price?" And I'm like, did anyone say that to Paris? Surely someone at least just made the joke of it. But I also think maybe they didn't, because it's Paris Hilton. So are you really going to say anything? Please do yourself a favor and go and look at her outfit so you can put, I think I painted the picture pretty well, but if you can't envision it, please go do yourself a favor and check out what Paris Hilton wore to the VMAs. We've got Sienna Spiro coming up just after this on ZX. Brian
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You're with Ella, and are you keen on a new air fryer? Because I know I certainly would be. It's my most used appliance by far. And we've got a Ninja air fryer up for grabs. And you know, as soon as you put the Ninja name in front of it, it's going to be damn good. If you want to get your hands on one of these, go in the drawer, then just spend a little time, a couple minutes, all we ask, to rate the songs on our playlist. And as a thank you, you go straight in the drawer to win that new air fryer. 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

later this month. It's Zara Larsson, Midnight Sun on ZM's Late Show with Ella. And she's not the only artist coming to the country. Noah Kahan is also going to be making his way here next weekend in Tamaki Makaurau, as well as Miss Olivia Dean. Tickets to her show were the most sought out after out of any concert we've had in a while. Everyone is wanting to go to Olivia Dean. Everyone loves her, and I don't blame them. She's coming to Aotearoa in just over 2 weeks now. It's a stacked October, that's for sure. This is Alex Warren.

0: and Ozzy Zam on Zidim's Late Show. Now, it was my birthday a couple of weeks ago, and I'm definitely not the type to just do a birthday or a birth week. I like a full birth month. So it's officially, my birth month is officially over now that it's October, and I'm in a grieving stage still. And it got me thinking, what does that say about me that I do a birth month? And I looked it up, and it says something about you, whether you don't celebrate your birthday at all. Maybe you only just do the one day. Maybe you do a birth week. You know, you want to extend it a little bit. And if you do the full month, well, there's something that it says. There's personality traits for each of them, and I'm going to tell you what they are next.
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11: 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From this Sunday through until Thursday the 15th of October, State Highway 1 Wellington Urban Motorway southbound will be closed nightly from 9 p.m. till 4:30 a.m. for maintenance. The road closures are Sunday to Thursday nights only, with the motorway fully open Friday and Saturday nights. Detours for State Highway 1 and 2 traffic will be via Hutt Road and the Keys. Find out more at nzta.govt.nz/urban-closures.
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It's Adela, Nicole Kidman, Hit Music on ZM. Now, if you were Nicole Kidman, would you be like playing that song all the time? Because I definitely would be. Adela actually asked Nicole Kidman if she could name the song after her, and Nicole said, absolutely. And fair enough, I would too. It is a banger. And imagine if that was about you. I'd be getting ready in the morning, listening to that. I'd be driving, and you'd be like, you know, the song is named after me. I'd be telling everyone. It would become a personality trait. Okay, now we're talking about birthdays. My birth month has just ended. And yes, birth month, I celebrate the full birth month. Except how you celebrate your birthday, it actually says some things about you. So if you don't celebrate your birthday at all, if you don't like celebrating at all, apparently you're deeply private, highly practical, or easily overwhelmed. Now, if you celebrate just the one day, you're traditional, balanced, and structured. If you do the 1 week, so you've got a birth week, you're relational, organized, and a social coordinator. Oh, okay, so maybe it's you know that people can't celebrate on the day of, so you're like, oh, it's okay, we'll extend it for the week so that everyone can come. Okay, so that's nice. Or you do the birth month and you're enthusiastic, self-indulgent, okay, and a joy maxer. So you maximize joy and you just love to celebrate for the entire month. Why do one day when you can do an entire month? And that's the category I fall under quite proudly. Let me know on the text 9696. Was that accurate for you? Did you feel like you could relate to that? This is Taylor Swift, The Fate of Ophelia on ZM.

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0: 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And every case you win, emphasis on that. We've already been giving away quite a bit of money, but there's still more to be won. And your next chance at playing ZM's Deal or Reveal is with Fletch, Vaughan and Hayley tomorrow at 8 a.m. We have Olivia Dean and Sam Fender with Rain Me In coming up next here on ZM.
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I had some help on ZM's Late Show with Ella, all thanks to haircare.co.nz. 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

Christina Spyro, Material Lover on ZM. Now, I was really hoping she would feature on the Laneway lineup, but because she didn't, it makes me think maybe she's about to come on tour and come to New Zealand. I feel like, why wouldn't she be on the Laneway lineup? She fits that vibe so well. Olivia Dean was on it just 2 years ago, and look at her now. She is, I would say, one of the biggest artists in the world easily, and Sienna Spyro is not far off it. Hopefully she comes to New Zealand soon. My fingers are crossed, and maybe this artist too. It's Ash. Stop the Wedding, hit music on ZM's Late Show.

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0: Now, you might remember last time we had Deal or Reveal, Banker Bryn was in charge of how much money we were giving away, except he gave away far too much money. It was ridiculous. So we've got the producers now taking control, but we're still giving away a lot of money, let's be real. There's between $5 and $5,000 to be won in every single case. 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And if you're wanting to get join the group of people that are winning, make sure that you're listening to Fletch, Vaughn and Hayley tomorrow for your chance to play ZM's Deal or Reveal tomorrow at 8 a.m. We've got Olivia Rodrigo with Stupid Song after this on ZM.
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11: Captain's log. I've discovered the place to be for school holiday fun in Lower Hutt, Adventurama. After scaling the peaks at Clip and Climb, I bounced into another dimension at Jumparama. Then I journeyed through the futuristic cyberpunk ninja course. Ah, take cover! And now the wilderness calls me to Junglerama.
12: Adventurama, a place for those who dare to explore. A world of intrigue awaits when you enter the door, 93 Hutt Park Road.
13: Yeah, Lackey was on a mission for a box of clouds and sent me 2WD straight into a soup bowl of slurry. She's stuck like a pig.
14: Barry is saying the apprentice was going to get nails and got the ute stuck.
13: Needed a bloody emergency relocation on the Thunderbox so delivery don could swing the flat deck in.
14: And they had to move the Portaloo.
15: Hey, can someone let me out?
14: Luckily, at ITM, we speak builder. So we delivered the nails and pulled them out of a sticky situation and rescued the guy in the bog.
15: Thanks, mate.
14: ITM, we'll see you right. ITM.
16: Hits. Hey, what's up? It's Ariana Grande.
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13: Yeah, no, Lackey was on a mission for a box of clouds and sunk with 2WD straight into a soup bowl of slurry. 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
9: 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From this Sunday through until Thursday the 15th of October, State Highway 1 Wellington Urban Motorway southbound will be closed nightly from 9 p.m. till 4:30 a.m. for maintenance. The road closures are Sunday to Thursday nights only, with the motorway fully open Friday and Saturday nights. Detours for State Highway 1 and 2 traffic will be via Hutt Road and the Keys. Find out more at nzta.govt.nz/urban closures.
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13: Captain's log. I've discovered the place to be for school holiday fun in Lower Hutt, Adventurama. After scaling the peaks at Clip and Climb, I bounced into another dimension at Jumparama. Then, I journeyed through the futuristic cyberpunk ninja course. Ah, take cover! And now, the wilderness calls me to Junglerama.
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11: 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From this Sunday through until Thursday the 15th of October, State Highway 1 Wellington Urban Motorway southbound will be closed nightly from 9 p.m. till 4:30 a.m. for maintenance. The road closures are Sunday to Thursday nights only, with the motorway fully open Friday and Saturday nights. Detours for State Highway 1 and 2 traffic will be via Hutt Road and the Keys. Find out more at nzta.govt.nz/urban-closures.
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15: 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I've discovered the place to be for school holiday fun in Lower Hutt, Adventurama. 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And now, the wilderness calls me to Junglerama.
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0: questions.
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3: This is Verity.
0: Doctors don't think she'll ever walk or talk again.
4: Sounds like they could do with some CRC.
5: Yeah, God, that's
4: quite creaky. Quite creaky.
5: Creaky door, now, creaky floorboards.
4: I have no idea what this movie's about. It sounds very creaky. Maybe it's about pirates. We cross to our producer girlies who have seen the movie ahead of its release today.
5: Any galleons? Any old pirate galleons?
6: Nah, no pirates, no galleons.
5: Not for me then.
6: It's based off of a book by Colleen Hoover called Verity, where Verity is a massive author and... for some reason, her publishers are like, oh, she can't finish her book series that she owes us because we've paid her all this money. And they find Lowen, who is not as famous at all, of a writer, and are like, we'll pay you a bunch of money for you to write them with her. And she agrees to go along and live with them to help her write this book, except that Verity is basically incapacitated. Is that the right word?
5: Yeah.
6: Can't really move or talk or do anything.
5: Yes, okay. Can you say vegetable?
7: I wouldn't have said that.
5: Oh my God.
4: He's cancelled.
5: Oh, Jesus.
4: Right. Kind of what, like locked in syndrome or something?
6: Yeah.
4: Okay.
7: That's a good way to describe it. Just move on, Vaughn.
5: Can you say vegetable in 2026?
6: No.
5: Yes, you can say vegetable in 2026, people. Yeah. Use both the standard three syllable vegetable and the four syllable vegetable.
4: You don't say vegetable.
5: It's not vegetable. No, it's vegetable.
6: Oh my God.
4: Okay,
6: anyway,
4: so she's not
5: Quora.
4: A vegetable.
5: That's from that website, Quora. It says it's to vegetable and vegetable.
4: Okay,
6: but
4: so.
6: I guess this is
5: 9696, do you say three syllable vegetable or four syllable vegetable?
4: Vegetable.
5: Vegetable.
4: It's like people that say chimney. It's chimney.
5: Chimney. They say chimney.
4: It's chimney.
5: It's chimney.
6: Chiru.
5: Yeah. Chim chim chiru.
6: But anyways, I guess the question is she actually incapacitated?
5: Dun, dun, dun. Or is she pretending?
6: Yeah.
4: Does this movie suck?
6: No, I really liked it. For a book adaption, it's very good, I think.
4: Right, because is your girlfriend anti-Colleen Hoover?
5: She's anti-Colleen Hoover.
4: Is she?
6: Look, a lot of the world is somewhat anti-Colleen
5: Hoover.
6: What
5: did she do? Because there's... I learn all about
4: this. Well, we've interviewed
5: this chick lit.
4: Yeah.
5: That's what we call it, this literature for chicks. Chick lit. Yes. Fletch, careful.
4: Okay.
5: She's not the one that came out against Peter Millark in the Hunger Games, is she?
6: No, that's Nellie Hazelwood.
5: Nellie Hazelwood came out and said Peter Millark was a useless character and all the Peter fangirls lost their mind.
4: Oh, wow. Okay.
5: Which one said you don't need to pee after sex?
6: Wait, what?
5: A female once said...
4: You should always pee

0: But it is. So if you're going along to the, if you liked the book, go along to the movie. I don't think you'll be disappointed. If you haven't read the book, don't worry about it. Just go see the movie and just let it happen. They're all hot. So also, that also helps.
1: For millennials that grew up with Josh Hartnett, he's back hot.
0: He is kind of hot in this.
1: Yeah. Because he kind of went away for a bit. And then do you remember he appeared in Oppenheimer?
2: I haven't seen Oppenheimer.
1: Oh, it's a fantastic movie.
2: I just
1: movie.
2: Don't have a spare 8 hours.
1: Yeah, well, three. It was three.
2: It feels like eight, though.
3: Yeah, I hadn't read the book or even seen the trailer. I went in blind. I did, for some reason, think
1: Can't say that.
3: I can. I'm actually legally blind. Can confirm. I'm past
0: so
3: the...
0: boom.
1: How do you drive?
3: She doesn't anymore. I wear corrective. Like, I'm legally blind, but it's corrective.
1: Okay.
3: Anyway, I had an...
2: Hell of a movie starring Reese Witherspoon.
1: Yeah. Where she's just driving down the motorway, scratching her car along the edge.
3: That's me when I try drive, though. Yeah.
2: She gets into a bad accident. She becomes incapacitated.
1: Yeah.
2: Some would say, not me, of course, in 2026, that she's a vegetable.
1: Vegetable.
3: But for some reason, I thought Verity was like a love triangle about like a bookstore. I thought it was a rom-com. So then it started being like, eager vibes, and I was freaking out.
1: I heard the creaking.
3: Yeah, it was
0: jumped many times.
3: I squealed.
1: Well,
2: someone messaged in, they didn't think Anne Hathaway could make as many movies, but when Anne have a will, Anne have a way.
1: That's good stuff.
2: In fact, is that, have we done Text of the Week?
1: No, that's it. Text of the Week.
2: You got that one.
1: Yeah, we'll hook you up. Text of the Week, an Animates voucher making happy happen for good.
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1: 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Hey, what's up? It's Ariana Grande. And throwbacks.
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1: Well, an online poll. This is American workers, so I don't know. I feel like it would probably be the same here, judging by, like, talking to friends and stuff. But they polled 2,000 full-time American workers and found that half of them are career cushioning, which is when you're exploring your backup options in case your current job falls short.
2: But I think that's...
1: Everyone?
2: You'd be a fool not to, right?
1: In this day and age?
2: You'd be kind of crazy not to be keeping your eyes
1: open on
2: the horizon. Totally.
1: Oh, some people just have a job and that's it. They're like, this is it. This is me.
2: I think you've got to have something. You've got to have a little backup plan because redundancy is the horrible R word. Swings like an axe. You know?
1: Well, and especially now with like AI and corporations downsizing and offshoring and all that kind of stuff.
2: Yeah. So career cushioning is just basically keeping your options open.
1: Producer Girlies, are we looking at other stations? We've got some backup options.
3: There's some really funny radio shows in New Zealand, eh? There's some really...
1: Cheeky. This is cheeky.
3: It's a great breakfast. Hey, you turned on our microphones. What do you want?
1: Yeah, this is true.
4: You asked the question. Yeah. We're just honest here, you know? We never lie.
1: Yeah, okay. Just some backup options.
3: Of course.
1: Yeah. Okay.
4: Yeah. I heard that another 3-person show in this building's maybe looking for someone, you know?
2: They might be. Might be a couple of openings there, actually.
3: There is, actually.
2: You can both piss off. Sell you as a package deal. I'll give them a 2-for-1.
3: Oh, my gosh.
2: I assume we own you. Do we? I don't know how this all works. Like, do we sell you?
1: Like, it's like a basketball team league team. We could trade you.
3: Can you trade us?
1: We could trade you, for other producers.
4: Do I get like a trade bonus though? Because I feel like they make some money sometimes, don't
1: they? Yeah, they do.
3: And it feels like Carwin's the captain, so they'll be like, we'll take the captain. And they're like, oh, you have to take Shannon. They're like, well, she's pretty good. Like,
1: the water girl.
3: Yeah. So then I'm a package deal with Carwin and it kind of devalues her, but lucky for me, I'm stuck with her.
1: Yeah.
3: Incredible.
4: But I feel like this is quite normal, right?
2: I think you'd be silly not to.
1: Like your friends that work in like normal jobs, because our jobs aren't normal.
4: No.
1: But they would 100%, you'd 100% do this, right? Just any job that pays you more.
4: And it's also the way to climb the ladder, right? Like you can't often stay at a place.
3: Yeah, I've got mates now who have done 2 bouts of gardening leave. From competition to competition. They're 27 or so.
1: That's gardening beautiful. Rules. We've done gardening leave, haven't we? For those that don't know, it's when, it's a like competitive industry thing. You've got to have a stand down period of 2 months or 3 months.
2: Restraint of trade.
1: Yeah.
2: But when you're on it, they call it gardening leave. And I actually did gardening. What did you do?
1: I went to Columbia for 2 months.
2: We live very different.
1: Wild times.
2: We live very different gardening
1: leave. I'd message you and you'd be like, I'm just in the garden. Yeah, I'd be like,
2: planting the beans. I was like, when are you going to start your garden, man? We've been given this leave for a specific purpose.
1: I was in somewhat of a jungle at times.
2: You were, yes.
1: That's kind of a garden.
2: Gardening.
1: Yeah.
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1: ZM's Flesh, Warn and Hayley.
2: Touching on a motoring habit study out of the UK,
3: okay,
2: which looked into a whole lot of stuff, but when it came to a-hole drivers and what kind of car they were driving, the number one, and I don't know if this is because maybe they have more in the UK.
3: Yeah, that's what I was just wondering. What cars do we have that they don't?
2: They have a lot of the European ones on the list, like Skodas and stuff. I mean, we've obviously, okay, our police cars are Skodas.
3: We have a massive fleet of Japanese domestic market and regional-specific used imports.
2: Yes, whereas the UK have a lot more European cars and smaller cars because they're European. The number one a-hole drivers in the UK, Tesla drivers.
3: I didn't think the Tesla let them, though.
2: Do you think that's
3: the
2: why
3: the Tesla doesn't let them do stuff?
2: Like, get up someone's ass, like, follow too closely.
3: Yeah, if there's traffic and I need to get into a gap, I'll always pull in front of a Tesla because their brake thing's like, argh!
2: Yeah.
3: And you see them go, argh! And you're like, well, you shouldn't have. So
2: yeah, but apparently the number one a-hole drivers. Whether Tesla it's because drivers. They don't need to pay as much attention.
3: Maybe. Well, we gave it a red hot 9696. What do you think by brand, the worst drivers?
2: I mean,
3: somebody said Toyota, Prius and Teslas.
2: Really? Okay.
3: It sounds like they might be against the hybrid or electric car.
2: Yeah,
3: there.
2: Yeah.
3: Ranger drivers.
2: There you go. Do you feel personally attacked?
3: No, because I completely agree. Someone said, I'm a Ranger driver and I definitely drive like a dickhead. So, yeah, Ranger drivers are the worst. Ranger drivers and Prius drivers. Bloody knobheads, says Amber.
2: Bloody knobheads.
3: That's two for the Prius.
2: Yeah.
3: Audis. Do you think someone said that was always a tosser driving
2: Audi. Do you think the Prius is because it's always picking up people and it's inconveniently double parked and looking for addresses and stuff like that?
3: You don't see too many Priuses outside of the ride share situation these days. They used to be very popular. I think it's more your Leafs and your Aquas.
2: Yeah.
3: It's Audi drivers. Somebody said I always see them driving terribly. Rangers, obviously, and then BMWs are a close second. Someone said it's Teslas for me. Every time I swear, it's at someone driving a Tesla.
2: Okay. Well, maybe that rings true here as well.
3: Yeah, maybe it does.
2: Yeah.
3: I have never driven one, but I didn't think they let you do.
2: No.
3: Dickhead things.
2: Well, maybe it's the Elon Musk factor. Have we thought about that as well?
3: True.
2: Kind of permeating his...
3: Just a little bit angry at it.
2: Yeah, angry at him and the world.
3: I'm in the fire industry, so on the road all the time. You know, so I assume you mean firefighters?
2: Yeah.
3: And so definitely the worst drivers in New Zealand are the Golf drivers, the Volkswagen Golf drivers.
2: Oh, okay.
3: Do they not get out of the way?
2: No, it's because they're drinking their iced Americano,
3: iced
2: latte.
3: Yeah, and their little dogs going, and I'm like, you know, ironically, I've never played a game of golf in my life.
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5: Strong northerlies at times across Te Whanganui, Ahara. We've got 11 overnight tonight. By Friday, cloudy. A chance for a shower about Upper Hutt and a high of 15.
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6: Good morning. In this update, New Zealand First Leader Winston Peters says there have been better Prime Ministers than Chris Luxon. He took part in Stuff's Kingmakers debate last night, asked how competent he thought the National and Labour leaders are compared to other Prime Ministers he worked with. He replied they're not in the league of the best he's seen. Police cordons are in place on a South Auckland street due to a serious incident. Multiple ambulances were sent to Papatoetoe's Cambridge Terrace just before 7 p.m. Officers have been asking people to avoid the area. Calls for more scrutiny into transport infrastructure projects over fears of blowouts. The Waikato Regional Transport Committee's written to the Transport Minister urging a broader examination of factors behind rising project costs. And rental companies

0: boosting their vehicle stocks ahead of summer have driven the strongest month of the year for vehicle sales. More than 16,000 new vehicles were registered in September. I'm Kay Gregory, and that's news.
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2: Thank you once again to the lovely Kay Gregory. Brent away today.
3: A pleasure to have that angelic voice on the show.
2: It is. Haley away again today. Her flight back from Sydney. Very late.
3: Late. You know, I'm a bit of a hero. I said you can have a work from home. I said to her, look, hon, take a day. This
2: take
3: is ridiculous.
2: Right.
3: You know? Just the kind of guy I am.
2: You're the hero.
3: I don't want to go on about it, but hell of a nice guy. That's what people are saying. I've just done a quick Google, actually. Hell of a nice guy.
2: Hell of a nice guy. A hero.
3: Hell of a nice guy. Hero of the people. Big fan of work from home.
2: It is her annual leave she's using.
3: I've wrangled a sick day.
2: Have you? Okay.
3: I've wrangled her the ability to use one of her own personal sick days.
2: Again, hero.
3: Yeah.
2: Hero in the workplace.
3: Why save your sick days for when you're sick? Just take them when you just need some time out, you know?
2: Friday morning. This is fantastic.
3: Is it?
2: I'm hanging out for the weekend.
3: God.
2: Are you awake?
3: I woke up this morning, and the minute I woke up, I was like, am I awake? And I still have this weird feeling that I'm half asleep. Okay. I've eaten earlier than I normally do. I'm going to have a second coffee in a second, but even talking to you now feels like a dream.
2: Really?
3: Have I been poisoned? I just said to my mate, I was like, well, I feel weird. He's like, you might have been poisoned. I was like, who would poison this? Hell of a nice guy.
2: Hell of a nice guy. Have you got a gas leak or something at home?
3: Dude, I wonder. Dude.
2: Well, Vaughn is half here.
3: Dude, I'm half here. I'm here in spirit, not in mind.
2: And you've got the top six for us.
3: I do have one of those coming up for you. KFC's got a breakfast menu, guys. So the top six things on the KFC breakfast menu.
2: Is this in New Zealand or Australia?
3: I think it's penciled.
2: Penciled?
3: Penciled
2: okay.
3: for NZ.
2: Surprising this hasn't happened sooner.
3: Dude. It's always... I've said dude 5,000 times on the show. It's because I've been poisoned.
2: It's because you've been
3: poisoned. It is surprising.
2: Well, let's see how this morning goes.
3: Dude. I feel... That's... Someone's drugged me.
2: Do you think so?
3: I think my girlfriend's drugged me.
2: Jesus. Next on the show, a daredevil move in Auckland City.

0: It's Ray on ZM, Fletch, Vaughn and Hayley. It's 10 past 6. Well, an extreme athlete.
1: This
0: would you say
1: insane.
0: An extreme athlete?
2: A daredevil?
0: A daredevil has jumped from the Auckland skyscraper Ghost Tower, so the seascape.
2: If you're not familiar, there's this half-built... Was it going to be the tallest?
0: It was going to be the tallest.
2: It was going to be the tallest residential building in New Zealand, right?
0: Yeah, or just the tallest building under the Sky Tower?
2: Yeah.
0: Yeah.
2: It's massive, and it's kind of stalled.
0: Yes, like there are windows like two-thirds of the way up. And then
2: they're like, oh, we run out of money.
0: Yeah, and I think they're...
2: We run out of money.
0: At the moment, trying to sell it. Because this is down the road from like where I live.
2: Yeah, you walk past it every day, right?
0: In the city. Yeah, and you can see it all over town. Sometimes you can look right through the skeleton structure at the top.
2: It's got some flappy bits.
0: It's got some flappy bits. And since work stopped on it, it's kind of boarded up. There is security because there were bits falling. Do you remember there was...

0: There's a story a few months ago, bits were falling off.
1: Yeah.
0: Or people were alleging, neighbours were like, there are bits falling off. And they've had security full time looking for bits falling off. So at some stage,
2: what good is that going to do if it clobbers somebody?
0: I don't know.
1: Uh-oh, here's one of the bits that falls off and impaled through someone's head.
0: I think they just picked them up before anyone notices.
1: Yeah, right.
0: At some stage, this man, and the caption on the video is French, this base jumper gets into this skyscraper.
2: Trespasses near the top. Gets past the security.
0: Near the top. Not quite at the top, but near the top, jumps.
2: Yeah.
0: Base jumps onto the street below, lands...
2: Key Street?
0: Lands Beach Road, Anzac Ave kind of area.
2: Yeah.
0: And hasn't said when this happened, but judging by the video and living around...
2: It's sunrise, because I've seen another angle now, and when he jumps off, the sun's over east, so it's really early in the morning.
0: It's giving big Saturday or Sunday morning. It's pretty quiet. It must be like 6 or 7 a.m.
2: And a bus driver. It must just be like, what the...
0: He just lands on the road with his parachute and then he's off. And there's two angles. There's his friends are filming it from below. And then you see him land on the street. And then it cuts to him jumping off with a GoPro on his helmet. And nuts. Insanity. Like, you see this stuff overseas all the time. But in Auckland City. But yeah, apparently... I reckon he's left the country.
2: This is what, like, I'm looking at his, I'm looking at his social media, his Instagram. He might be bigger on TikTok, but I don't put my toe in that pool. But he's goes around the world. There's a video of him up this massive tower. I don't know, I would have called it a radio tower back in the day. And he's doing that thing where he's hanging on by one hand, just like dangling by one hand. No parachute, does a couple of pull-ups, and then gets back up.
0: No, that's not cool.
2: And then he's getting a trespass ticket at the bottom of that. He's been around the world. Where's this one? Everybody dies, but not everybody lives. Oh, that's one of his captions.
0: Okay.
2: He jumps off these insane things, hangs from hikes, trespasses, gets into these places and jumps off. And in this one here, he's jumping off a massive crane. He's in Bali, again, somewhere he shouldn't be, and he's jumping off a crane. And it's only got 260 likes. Now, I'm all...
0: 260 likes? Also, don't do anything in Bali.
2: No.
0: Like, do you want to end up in prison in Bali?
2: It's not temple-based, but... He's jumping off this massive crane.
0: Right.
2: I'm not sure even what the crane is.
0: 200 likes.
2: Yeah, he's only got 200 likes.
0: Nearly kill yourself.
2: Well, cross now to the social media desk. if we were to risk our lives, would we be expecting more than 260 likes?
3: Yeah, it's all about the ratios, man, and that's rough.
2: That's rough. I'm looking here. Another one, he climbed up. He climbed up some massive old dome stadium and ran and jumped off the side of that. And that's only got 600 likes.
4: Nah. We are in a likes recession. Like, there's a new fad going around where people just don't like posts anymore. Like, it's more about the views. But also, like, I've risked my life. Huck me a like.
0: Yeah. 600, you can't even like. You like me? I nearly died. I jumped off a crane. Come on, I could have
2: gone
0: wrong. Yeah, exactly. So why is there a likes recession?
4: People just are scrolling and not liking anymore. I don't know what it is. I don't know why. Like, no one can see your likes anymore like in the old days. So I don't know why we're not liking. But
2: I do think it's bold when Instagram's algorithm throws me a steaming hot Latino.
0: Yeah.
2: I can see people I know have liked it. I'm like, okay, this is bold, man.
4: I wonder if it's because, you know how sometimes it comes up with a little circle at the bottom of your friend's faces being like, Vaughn's liked this.
2: Yeah,
4: maybe people don't want that.
2: Vaughn treads very lightly then.
3: Yeah, I mean, there's definitely a huge difference on my personal social media about how much my body is showing in the photo versus how many likes I can get. So
2: you're saying this guy chucking himself off half-completed skyscrapers would get more views if he had tits?
3: Yeah. Go on, love. Give
2: so you're
3: smile.
2: Saying the like recession... It's like when there's an economic recession.
3: Yeah.
0: Yes.
2: Booze and gambling still goes hard. So in a light recession, boobs
3: and gambling.
2: Boobs and gambling still goes hard. Right.
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2: It's 19 past 6. Joining us in studio soon, Black Cat Lockie Ferguson.
3: Yeah.
2: Because this is great for the school holidays if you've got kids that play cricket. The
3: or just have a good arm on them.
2: Yeah, exactly. Well, the NZC Fast Bowling Youth Challenge is back. 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
3: Yeah.
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2: Coterie, lay your head. ZM.

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1: Hey, I got music. Apparently this is the Amazing Race music.
0: Yeah, I've actually never seen an episode. I can't get into Amazing Race or Survivor. I've got friends that love these shows.
1: I think I've watched some of the Amazing Race, but never been like, I'm going to watch this season. I've just seen bits and pieces. Oh,
0: and you know,
1: my favorite part of the Amazing Race is the woman who tried to catapult the watermelon, and she pulls it back and it goes out, and then it smashes her straight in the face. That was Amazing Race, eh?
0: I think so. Or Survivor, one of those shows.
1: No, it wasn't Survivor.
0: Well, yeah, and you know the gist of Amazing Race. There are envelopes. You've got to get your checkpoints.
1: Yeah, they've got to race to the next place.
0: Yeah.
1: It's a well-known cultural touch point.
0: It is.
1: And it's in New Zealand. Because, of course, Phil Kogan is a New Zealander.
0: And he's got that hybrid New Zealand-American accent.
1: Mongrel.
0: Yeah.
1: Such a mongrel accent.
0: Where's he from? Oh, there it is.
1: Lincoln. He was born in Lincoln, just out of Christchurch. So Christchurch is like his home city.
0: Right.
1: And he's currently there filming The Amazing Race.
0: Is this the first time he's been back? Because he's based in America now. He's been living there for years. This is the first time since the earthquakes he's been back? So I don't recognize any of this?
1: I don't know. I think, he will have been. Has The Amazing Race definitely been to New Zealand before, eh?
0: I think so, yeah.
1: Yeah. So I don't know what they're doing. I don't know what they're doing in Christchurch. I'm just on his Wikipedia page. It says shortly after the earthquake, he visited his hometown.
0: He did, okay.
1: Yeah, and he recorded segments for The Early Show, which is an American talk show, I think, and to donate to the Red Cross to help out.
0: Amazing Race, US, has been to New Zealand. It's been to Auckland and Queenstown in both Season 2 in 2002, Season 13 in 2008, Season 20, it went to Auckland and Queenstown again, 2012, and then Season 22 in 2013. Went to Auckland and the Canterbury Rakaia River area.
1: Aye.
0: So it either mixes up Queenstown and Christchurch. But it's never been Rotorua. It's never been to
1: that's a shame.
0: Anywhere else. It's never been to the North Island.
1: They're one of those big sweeping vistas.
0: Yeah.
1: That the South Island offers so beautifully.
0: Yeah, they do.
1: But so Auckland and then parts of the South Island, but never other parts of the North Island. Interesting. Yeah, now, this theme song's, I've looped it 100 times. I just feel like I'm constantly going back. Oh, because I'm off the Christensen Family YouTube plan as well.
0: Oh, God.
1: So
0: we could get an ad at any moment.
1: We could get an ad mid the Amazing Race theme tune. I'm not exactly sure.
0: Well, so filming right now, if you're in Christchurch or the Canterbury region.
1: That's what the news is telling me.
0: You may see the film crews around filming as contestants race around.
1: Yeah. He's a cyclist.
0: Is he?
1: He's an avid cyclist.
0: Well, Canterbury, the best place to do that because it's flat.
1: He cycled from LA to New York.
0: Why did he do that?
1: To raise money for
0: he's a good boy.
1: MS research. He's a very good boy. He loves a Tour de France, apparently.
0: Right.
1: Loves watching. I don't think he's partook.
0: No.
1: Interesting lad. Very interesting man. And currently in Christchurch filming The Amazing Race Season 5000.
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7: Beauty Month has arrived at Bargain Chemist. Good morning, no hold-ups yet on the Urb Motorway. State Highway 1 and 2 are both flowing relatively well. Transmission going.

0: 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Just a reminder, we do have roadworks State Highway 58 by Flighties and Moonshine Road. You can expect delays from time to time. Top up your beauty favourites for less this beauty month at Bargain Chemist. Time saver traffic.
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13: 6:30, Deal or Reveal is back again this morning at 8 o'clock. It's your chance to win cash. But joining us in studio next, Black Cap Lockie Ferguson.
14: Lachlan to his mother.
13: Lachlan, but Lockie to us.
14: Yes. There's a new app out that basically measures how fast you can bowl.
13: Yeah.
14: But there's more to it. I think it kind of can, you can screen your bowling so you don't injure yourself.
13: Yeah.
14: Because everybody knows someone who played cricket and now needs shoulder surgery, mine being Fletch.
13: Yeah, so there is a competition as well with New Zealand Cricket to find the fastest youth bowler.
14: Yeah.
13: So we'll tell you all about that next. Just perfect for the school holidays. Saves you shoplifting, you know, and setting things on fire. And
14: Those are two things that you can't compete in internationally.
13: No. ZM.

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1: We're joined in studio by Black Cap, Lachie Ferguson. Hello.
2: Good morning. How are
1: you? Good, thank you. Now, we're not quite back at cricket season on home soil, are we? Must be close.
0: Soon.
2: A few weeks away.
0: Yeah.
2: 22nd of November, I think.
0: India are in town, aren't they?
2: October. Yeah. Yeah, man. Big series.
1: Wow. Okay. So, but you're not here to talk about the upcoming series against India?
2: We can talk a little bit about it, but we're here mostly to talk about the NZC Youth Bowling Fast Challenge.
0: I wish this was around when I was a youth, because I was a bowler.
1: Medium pace for me at Morrison Intermediate with the occasional spin.
0: on the AstroTurf?
1: Oh, on the AstroTurf, concrete, yep. AstroTurf, yeah. Yep.
0: God,
1: yeah.
0: Playing on a concrete AstroTurf was scary as a kid. I remember that. You're like, shit, too fast.
1: Well, all the guys that fast bowled at school and then continued playing some form of cricket all are having shoulder surgery now, so you got that to look forward to.
2: So, hopefully not.
0: Perfect timing for school holidays. This starts today. You can enter. If you're listening, maybe you've got a youth that plays cricket, a boy or a girl.
2: Yep, so under 19. Back in 2008 was the last time they had it. I was at school then. We had the final. We've got flown down to Wellington during the England versus New Zealand test. And during the lunch break, we went out on the field and got to bowl in front of the full crowd with the speeds coming up on the big screen, which was epic.
0: Wow, that's cool.
1: Did you win?
2: Came second. Yeah, Jimmy Neesh pipped me.
0: Did he?
2: Yeah, I know.
1: Oh, you haven't lived till you've been pipped by the Neesh. There's a few men out there right now in their own reflective moment remember being pipped by the Neesh in one form or another.
2: Yeah.
1: Did he?
2: But like the experience was unreal as a school kid, you
0: it
2: know,
0: would
2: flying
0: be.
2: Down
0: yeah.
2: there. So we're bringing it back.
0: What's your fastest on record? Your fastest ball?
2: 157.3, yeah.
0: Jesus.
2: Yeah.
0: Just imagine that when you're in your car.
1: I don't even
0: going
1: think I've
0: fast.
1: Been that fast. I was just about to say, I don't think I've ever been that fast in a car. That's
0: It's rocketing.
1: I've been in race cars.
0: Oh, yeah, okay.
1: I've been in race cars. Hayden Patton took me in a rally car. I was crying, so I don't know how fast we're going. But I couldn't see the speedo through the tears.
0: Yeah. The odometer.
1: Crying for my life.
0: Okay, and so tell us about this app then.
2: Yeah, so the app, I designed it. It's load management for fast bowlers. We're trying to mitigate against those injuries you were talking about earlier. But of course, as a fast bowler, you want to see how fast you bowl. So we've also built out a speed radar within the app. You just measure yourself side on with your phone on a tripod, and it'll give you a speed that day. And then, yeah, if you're in the top six, you'll get to go down to the final. For the men, it's during the India test. And for the women, it's during the first ODI against Bangladesh, so that's pretty epic.
1: So, how did they measure, like, when you entered, when you were at school, because it's all on that, on an app
0: on the radar.
1: Now, but yeah, the radar, were they carting around the radar to all
2: yeah,
1: the
2: they
1: schools?
2: Came around to the schools, yeah,
1: did they?
2: Exactly, yeah, and just radar, like, they just said, anyone here bowl quick at training. And then, I honestly, at the time at school, I didn't think I'd be anywhere near the top. I was a year younger than Neesh too, and then, yeah, we got an email, pretty awesome email to get back in the day, and then we got flown down. So,
1: wow.
2: First time getting flown anywhere for cricket.
1: That was
0: wow, amazing. And now I bet you get you're sick of getting flown everywhere for cricket.
2: Nah, it's still awesome. That's a great job.
1: Still living the dream.
2: Yeah.
0: Amazing. Well, if you want to enter, nzc.nz to sign up to be and to win.
2: Yep.
0: And you could be the future Black Cap.
1: Yeah, you could get pipped by the Neesh.
0: Yeah. thanks so much for coming in.
2: Awesome, guys. Thanks for having me on.
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4: 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A moderate run in on the urban motorway citybound from Hill Street through to Everton Terrace. Kent Terrace, Buckle Street all flowing well. State Highway 1 quick and easy from Transmission Gully. No delays on State Highway 2. In fact, flowing well Upper Hutt through to Petone. I've told a lie. A moderate run from Petone. 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
1: 14 minutes away from 7. 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
1: Come on, New Zealand.
2: Only a matter of time. If you're heading off to the bloody work site this morning, nothing can hit harder than a little KFC drive-thru on the way.
1: Start the day with some gravy.
2: Are you still going to do a white monster?
1: Yeah.
2: You're still going to have your 500ml monster.
1: Well, that's dessert.
2: That's pud.
1: Breakfast pud. Yeah.
2: But what would you have for the KFC? I got the top 6 things for the KFC breakfast menu.
1: It's next. Zara Larsson, Midnight Sun, ZM.

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2: Well, after a trial at Sydney Airport,

0: KFC Australia. What do they call KFC? Because we got Macca's from...
1: Yeah, Australians call it Macca's. And we kind of adopted that.
0: KFC's just KFC.
1: Hey,
0: does KFC 9696, does KFC have a nickname?
1: No, it doesn't, because it's just an...
0: It's already an acronym for Kentucky Fried Chicken.
1: Yeah.
0: Maybe we used to say Kentucky Fried Chicken.
1: K-Fry. Or you K-Fry. Say K-Fry.
0: Maybe there's yeah. K-Fry, but that makes me feel like I'm getting Korean fried chicken.
1: Also, a trial in an airport doesn't count because airports are
0: famously rules don't apply. I'll have a beer at 7 o'clock in the morning.
1: Exactly, because you're on holiday or you're going somewhere. You're like, I can drink now.
0: Yeah, of course.
1: And nobody judges you at an airport drinking a beer at 7 a.m.
0: Airport's or, a DMZ.
1: Yeah, or having KFC at 7 a.m.
0: Bingo. So full morning meals at 29 locations are things such as bacon and egg rolls, BLTs with avocado, chicken bacon and egg rolls, chicken toasties, bacon breakfast wraps with chicken. I mean, they're going to be chicken heavy.
1: But you can also do the chicken? I'm assuming, like you can at Macca's, you can also get everything else or some things?
0: I don't know.
1: Okay.
0: I don't know. Also, side note, why is Ronald McDonald missing from the McDonald's 50th birthday celebrations?
1: I don't think he is he?
0: I've not seen him. I've seen Hamburglar. I've seen Grimace's fronting it. If anybody's the front person for the McDonald's 50th birthday celebrations, it's our boy Grimmy.
1: Yeah, right.
0: I've seen Birdie, Hamburglar, and Grimace. Ronald, completely absent.
1: Maybe he's going through something right now.
0: He's getting a treatment. He's going through chemo or something.
1: Ronald's, it could be. And he doesn't want to tell us. Oh, my God. It'll make us sad. Also, Grimace is way more marketable.
0: Dude, Grimace is a big sexy boy. In a world full of peptides making people skinny, Grimace is like, yeah, I'm a chunky boy.
1: If Grimace gets on the GLP-1s, I'll boycott Macca's.
2: I'll be so livid.
0: I don't want to see a skinny Grimace.
1: I don't want to see a skinny Grimace.
0: I want a fat, big, fat, purple Grimace. Give me that big, fat boy. Yeah. So I've got the top six back to KFC. By the way, everybody's feeling like fast food now. Even I, who don't eat, could do. Top six things on the KFC breakfast menu that I want to see if it makes it to New Zealand.
1: Okay.
0: Number six on the list, eggs, Benny, potato and gravy.
1: Yum. Yum.
0: Why wouldn't that work?
1: It would work.
0: Potato, mashed potato.
1: Yep.
0: Egg on top, gravy on top.
1: Yeah, that's a winner.
0: That's eggs, Benny, eggs, Benny, potato and gravy. Number five on the list of the top six things on the KFC breakfast menu that I'd like to see, chicken.
1: Chicken?
0: Do you know what chicken is?
1: No.
0: It's chicken bacon.
1: Okay.
0: It's chicken.
1: Chicken, okay.
0: Chicken.
1: Great.
0: Thinly sliced chicken breast, seared really quickly.
1: Okay, great chicken. For breakfast.
0: Yeah.
1: Yeah.
0: Number four on the list of the top six things on the KFC breakfast menu, double down French toast.
1: Okay, yeah, nice. So it would be the doubled yum.
0: With double
1: Holy
0: down.
1: Shit. Okay, that would slap.
0: Double down French toast. Yeah. You get a double down, and then you soak it in the thing, and you cook it again.
1: Yeah, yum. I want that.
0: Dude, why don't someone hire me to just come up with wild ideas for fast food chains to try. Number three on the list of the top six things to put on the KFC breakfast menu. Cocoa popcorn chicken.
1: Yum.
0: It's Cocoa Pops.
1: Yeah, but it's
0: popcorn chicken.
1: Yum.
0: In a bowl. And then the milk is gravy.
1: Yum.
0: Because Cocoa Pops turn the milk brown anyway.
1: Yeah, yum. Great. Good from you.
0: Cocoa popcorn chicken. Number two on the list of the...
1: What have you done?
0: Well, I put double down French toast in the list again. Because I felt like it was such a good idea. I feel like I wrote it at number four, thought it would deserve to be in the place of number two, copied over number two...
1: Yeah.
0: Didn't replace number four.
1: Shannon was just saying this was some of your best work until you screwed up
0: Until I absolutely screwed it up.
1: Although you do love a chicken, giant chicken char grill. What have you been eating?
3: Chicken steaks. Do you know what I had for dinner last night?
1: Chicken steaks.
3: Yeah, you know. Again.
1: With the faux char grill lines?
3: Yeah, and when I ate them, I was like, this is just incredible. Can't wait for dinner tonight. Because guess what's for tonight? Because Teagle's half price this week.
1: Okay, yeah, again.
3: Okay. So I got two bags.
1: You're not on big Teagle money.
0: Okay.
3: No,
0: okay.
3: I would love to be that. I'm open.
4: Do you know, I've had both Facebook advertising and a Woolies email all about Teagle's chicken tenders since this conversation.
1: Yeah, they're on you. They're in your algorithm.
3: Yum.
0: Absolutely got yum. Algorithm. Number two, I've just come up with this on the spot.
1: Okay.
0: Hash brown twister.
1: Yum. Okay.
0: Yep. That's the hash brown wrapped in a tortilla, you know,
1: yep.
0: With all the sauce and
1: love.
0: Stuff. But it's hash brown.
1: Love.
0: And number one on the list, because we need something to drink. The number one thing on the top six things on the KFC breakfast menu, number one, a grave latte.
1: A gravy latte?
0: Correct. It's a latte made of gravy.
1: No, I don't know if anyone's drinking that.
0: Someone will.
1: Someone hungover will.
0: Someone will slip up the grubber latte. It's just like a regular latte, except only it's gravy.
1: Yeah.
0: It's gravy. And the white on top's not foamed milk. It's foamed potato. I don't know if it's possible. Let's get our world's best minds onto making that happen. That is today's top six.
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9: Looking for a deal? Noel Leeming massive sellout is on. Good morning. The Uber Motorway citybound from Hill Street through to Everton Terrace is heavy. Moderate flow State Highway 2 southbound or citybound from Kennedy Good through to Melling. Moderate from Petone through to Naranga. Quick and easy coming in on State Highway 1. 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Time saver traffic and travel.
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28: It's Wellington weather. Cloudy patches today. Chance for shower around and a high 15, 8 below. Tomorrow Saturday, rain in the morning. Otherwise fine, some strong wind and a high of 13.
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1: In this update, Prime Minister Chris Luxon says extra security is being used for female MPs facing gendered abuse on the campaign trail. As the election approaches and politicians are increasingly visible at public-facing events, concerns about candidates' safety have heightened. Luxon says there's no doubt women face more harassment than men in politics. Police cordons have been in place overnight on a South Auckland street due to a serious incident. Multiple ambulances were sent to Papa Toi Toi's Cambridge Terrace just before 7pm. Police in Dunedin are seeking information from the public as they investigate an unexplained death in the suburb of Clyde Hill. Emergency services were called to the corner of Leckhampton Court and Bridge Street on Wednesday. And the farming industry is welcoming clearer health and safety rules coming into force in April. The government's announced approved codes of practice, setting out clearer responsibilities for farmers, workers and contractors, as well as practical guidance on farm vehicle safety. I'm Kay Gregory, and that's news.
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2: Thank you, lovely Kay Gregory, for the news. 3 minutes past seven.
3: That was a 10 out of 10 bulletin.
2: As always, one consummate
3: she
2: professional.
3: Knocks it out of the park every time.
2: Bryn's away sick. Hayley will be back with us on Monday. But coming up on the show, we've got cash to give away at 8 o'clock. Deal or reveal. Still the $5,000 briefcase on the wall.
3: In one of them cases.
2: So your chance to call through when you hear the activator. Soon on the show, how late is too late? A study looking at...
3: Okay, I know the number.
2: Yep.
3: And I'll tell you, even I think this is too late.
2: And you are someone who is constantly late.
3: Always. Always. I'm casual. It's a soft arrival time.
2: Yeah.
3: But this is too late.
2: We're going to debate how late is too late soon. But next on the show, silly little poll. Amazon are testing drone deliveries in America. It's pissing people off. But it's the future. A drone landing on your front doorstep or your backyard, yeah. Dropping off your package.
3: It just pisses you off because you think the delivery is for you.
2: But it's your neighbour.
3: Everyone loves getting a delivery.
2: I know, when you see the courier in your street.
3: It goes past, you're like, no!
2: Olivia Rodrigo, stupid song. ZM.

0: Well, silly little poll today is, would you accept deliveries by drone?
1: So Amazon are currently testing in Texas and some suburbs drone deliveries from their giant warehouse fulfillment facilities, promising you, and Amazon Prime, the subscription service, if you've got that and you order a certain amount, you'll get what you order in 30 minutes.
0: Wow.
1: And the drone will land on your front lawn or your back garden.
0: It's a noisy bastard.
1: So the complaints have started. So there's a...
0: Is noise the main complaint?
1: Yeah, so there's a town called Richardson in Texas. It's a suburb of Dallas. And the news stories are basically like people losing their minds over the constant... People saying some guy saying he works from home, he can be on like conference calls and hear the drones. One guy was like, oh my God, the first drone I saw, it was cool. I was like, oh my God. And now I'm sick of the things.
2: Yeah.
1: Because if you live right by the fulfillment center, they're constantly buzzing over. But I guess the allure of having something in less than 30 minutes.
0: Yeah.
1: You order it and it's there.
0: What do we need that quickly that we can't go and get for ourselves?
1: I know. I mean, the drone deliveries are from 8 until 9 p.m. Because I was thinking maybe like, you know, when pharmacy shut
0: 8 in the morning till 9 p.m.
1: Yeah.
0: 9 p.m.
1: I know. So
0: No.
1: They're buzzing
0: five
1: around.
0: 5 at the latest.
1: But maybe you need like medicines late at night. Like that could be the future. You get a drone delivery. They're apparently rolling out to 500 cities and places across America.
0: Oh my God.
1: By the end of this year. So it's happening. Yeah.
0: Would you accept deliveries by drone? 56% of people said yes. 44% said no. So pretty split on it. Kat says no. And it's for the same reason I don't go through self-checkout. I want to keep humans employed.
1: Oh, I'll use self-checkout because my supermarket literally doesn't even have a checkout operator.
0: Yeah.
1: I think they might have one.
0: I'll keep humans employed because I'm so bad with like taking things out of the bag and it'll like beep lock up and I need to wave them over to get them to unlock it.
1: Yeah.
0: But I've got such a charming, trustworthy face. They don't even check.
1: My supermarket always checks.
0: Do they check that you're putting through gold kiwi fruit as green kiwi fruit?
1: No, they don't.
0: Yeah,
1: but
0: they'll check.
1: They'll definitely check if something comes up on the system.
0: Have a little look.
1: Yeah.
0: Ashton said, I would have voted yes if there was an option that they could buzz my hedge and give it a trim. That'll be happening.
1: Well, they already have.
0: I watched a mate of mine, Sean, who's an arborist, they got a drone to cut down a tree.
1: I know. They have drones that do like firefighting and water blasting, and it's insane. Yeah.
0: It was massive, too.
1: We're living in the future,
0: and
1: guys.
0: And spraying, they spray like weeds and stuff.
1: Yeah.
0: And valleys that are too hard to get down to for helicopters and that. That's pretty cool. Oopsie, I've clipped out of it. Because my husband is a courier driver and drones equal no job.
1: Yeah.
0: Said Jessica.
1: What do you think about even Uber driver and courier drivers for food deliveries and deliveries in the future via drone? Because they've already got the robots.
0: Am I right?
1: The robot drones in America, I've seen a lot of those.
0: They'd put them in a heatproof case, but in my mind, a drone delivering food, the food's always going to be cold.
1: Because
0: it's through more air.
1: Because it's altitude.
0: Yeah.
1: No, they'll put it in a bag.
0: Yeah. Ruby said, no, I love my courier man, and then does the crying eyes face. They've developed a special relationship with their courier.
1: That means
0: she's ordering too much stuff online. Tamara, I mean, I wouldn't decline the delivery, but it's not my preference. I'd rather have the little van chug up.
1: Yes.
0: Steph said, I wait for my driver to leave before I get my package from the front door.

0: I don't want to talk to anyone. So, yeah, I'd accept a drone.
1: Okay.
0: Violet says, if it's cheaper than actual freight prices...
1: Actually, that's a good point. Like, the courier costs would go way down.
0: Yeah. Bree said, as long as it gets to me, I don't care about delivery format.
1: Yeah.
0: Julie, no, let people have jobs because we need money to survive. Polly says, absolutely, for Uber Eats, I doubt the drone will sit in my driveway in its car, not leaving the house, not leaving the food at the door. For packages, I don't think the drone will put my card to call in the mailbox four doors down after knocking half a knock.
1: Also, I mean, it
0: sounds to me like you've got a rogue courier on your hands there, Polly.
1: It depends how good these couriers get, too, because I just got show sponsor. I just got 10 kgs worth of cat biscuits. I can't see a drone picking up 10 kgs of cat biscuits.
0: That would be a big one. That would be a big, noisy
1: hefty
0: one.
1: Drone.
0: No way, it's creepy, and I feel like the government would be watching through drones. That's another thing I hadn't thought about.
1: Like surveillance and stuff. Yeah, true.
0: Have a hover around your home. So facility.
1: See your boobs. They could see your boobs.
0: They could see my boobs.
1: I mean, the couriers have seen your boobs, though, already, haven't they?
0: They have, yeah. So, and I'll apologise to Chrissy. She's a lovely lady. Yeah. She's actually had to retire because she's seen my boobs so many times.
1: Okay, yeah.
0: She's like, I'm not getting better than that. It's time for me to retire. Silly little poll, would you accept deliveries by drone? 56% of you said yes.
1: 13 past 7. Next, we're going to debate how late is too late. 9696, if someone turns up late, what is too late?

0: Vaughn and Hayley, it's 16 past 7.
1: Now, as someone that does, shall we say, err on the side of lateness.
0: Is
1: that a nice way of putting it?
0: Yes, it is.
1: We
0: will lie to you, Vaughn, to get you to things earlier.
1: You should.
0: On time.
1: You know what?
0: Yep.
1: That's great. Fantastic. Thank you very much. So a survey of 2,000 adults has reported that exactly the minute you're 29 minutes late is when it goes from he's late

0: What, 2 o'clock is insane. I've got things to do. I'm thinking a soft three.
1: It's an afternoon event.
0: Soft three out by five.
1: No, but it's an event. It's bowls. So you've got to be there.
0: Are we actually bowling?
1: Yes. It's lawn bowls.
0: I just thought it was at that as a location.
1: No.
0: So I should wear something appropriate.
1: Wait, I'm assuming we're lawn bowls.
0: Oh, we're going
1: to
0: need it.
1: We're going to need to know. We're going to need to find out. I mean, but...
0: Did he run this by Matt? Matt's not a... Matt and I, we're not really bowlers. Although I do get competitive on the bowl.
1: I bet you do.
0: I've done bowling before and I was like, I'm not going to enjoy this.
1: Loved it. And they curve round, don't they?
0: What do they call that? There's a word for that.
1: Oh, I don't know what the word is.
0: There's weighted more on one side and it's...
1: Yeah. And they curve around. And it's a beautiful
0: around.
1: Sport.
0: It's a beautiful sport. I particularly enjoy how well the greens are kept.
1: Yeah.
0: As a grass man.
1: This is the thing. You know in your friend group, you've got friends that are late.
0: Yeah.
1: And so you just lie to them.
0: Yeah. So that's 32% of people deal with chronically late friends by telling them the event starts significantly earlier than it actually does.
1: Yes.
0: Saying I'm 5 minutes away is a go-to lie.
1: Yes.
0: And 26% of people say I use it regularly.
1: Yeah. Especially if you turn up late and you've got a coffee.
0: Yeah.
1: Or a shopping bag. That's terrible. That's terrible time management.
0: Because you stop for a coffee.
1: You stop for a coffee, but now you're late for your friends.
0: Yeah.
1: Or a meeting.
0: Coffee is my best friend. So I'm prioritizing my friends. So, 29 minutes late. If you're any later than 29 minutes regularly, that's when people think you're rude. I think that's too late.
1: Yeah, and you've got to text your friends, right, and say, look,
0: 100%.
1: I've messed up or I'm really late, I'm sorry, blah, blah, blah.
0: Yeah.
1: But just turning up and not messaging, that's the rudest.
0: Yeah. Especially if people are coming over for dinner, and I say, anytime from 6. I wasn't planning on serving dinner till 7 anyway.
1: Yeah, I wouldn't expect
0: dinner
1: at 6.
0: No, hell no. The first thing you do isn't dinner.
1: Yeah.
0: No. Bit of cheese.
1: But it's interesting, because if it's a concert, people will always be on time, mostly.
0: Yes.
1: But if it's dinner, sometimes people, there's importance on certain events.
0: Yes. I don't know, but 29 minutes is the one. Apparently, it's at 29 minutes that it's annoying.
1: Just turn up on time. Why is it so hard?
0: Because I get sidetracked.
1: I know you do.
0: Yeah. Yesterday, I was getting the summer garden ready, putting some seeds in some seedling growers. And I said to Amy, my girlfriend, I said, I'm just going to pop out and get that. And then, like, half an hour later, she came looking for me. She was like, where have you been? I was like, I got side quested so many times. I just saw all these things that needed to be seen, photographed, talked to, had a chat to the pig.
1: Yep, okay.
0: You know, went to check the bees.
1: Yeah.
0: This is why you're late. Some people have said that needs diagnosing, and I said it really doesn't.
1: You can't catch.
0: Like, life's just one big video game, right? Are you going to concentrate on the main story, or are you going to do all the side quests? The side quests.
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6: 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Good morning. The urban motorway is heavy from Hill Street through to Everton Terrace. State Highway 2 still flowing relatively well. No delays through Petone Esplanade or Dulce Interchange. Transmission Gully is all nice and clear again on State Highway 1. 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
9: Correct.
8: Still a few tickets left. You can get those from Live Nation. Hamilton is completely sold out. And Christchurch, 2 weeks today at the Town Hall. Couple of tickets left. It's all good seats at these theatres, by the way, even if
9: there's
8: some of the tickets are at the back. Yeah, great venues.
9: These are posh venues.
8: So after all of our live shows, you can come and join us at our official after parties. In Wellington, we'll be on the rooftop at Dirty Little Secret, Hamilton, the Bank Bar in Brasserie, and at Christchurch at Duck Central after the show at the Town Hall. Next on the show...
9: A vet has said, this is what I want you to know about our industry. So we're next, we want to take, we'll take some early on 9696, 0800 ZM. What do you want everyone to know about your industry?
8: Yeah, maybe it's something you're sick of telling customers or you just wish you could tell them.
9: And you're on your way to work this morning or you're thinking about it or you're chucking a sick day because you're sick of dealing with this.
8: Yeah.
9: What do you want people to know before they step foot in your world?
8: Maybe do you think the lotto people are like, stop asking me for the winning ticket?
9: Yeah, 100%.
8: That'd drive you bloody nuts. Dominic Fike, Baby Dolls, today.

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1: A vet has come out and he is urging pet owners to stop giving their dogs basic human names such as Craig and Sarah.
0: Well, that's I've given my cat it. Murray. Well, Major Murray Fluffington.
1: Yeah.
0: And before that, Karen.
1: He's, yeah, Cat Kaz.
0: Yep.
1: By the way, Cat, the daffodils, my two cats, I planted flowers, bulbed flowers on all of their graves.
0: Lovely.
1: My two cats.
0: Yep.
1: No flowers. Kaz. Daffodils.
0: Which is also buried at your house.
1: Which my new cat's buried at my house. Yeah. I'm out of room under that tree. So well, I reckon we cremate Mars and spread him, you know, at his favourite place. Your lounge. The only place he has ever been.
0: Yeah.
1: The vets or the lounge. And we spread him all over your carpet. Yep.
0: So what, but wait, why doesn't a vet want human names?
1: He's a South African vet. He's having a bit of fun. He's got a social media following, but he's like, stop giving them names because, like, for example, I've had to excrete, milk the anal glands of Craig. And when someone's like, Craig's in room two, ready for his anal gland expression, it's off-putting.
0: Whereas if you were a vet and you had to excrete the anal glands of Mr. Fluffington or Mr. Toodlepip,
1: it just
0: kind of makes it, I guess, a little bit easier because it's a funnier name or it's an animal's name.
1: He said he expressed Jared's anal glands earlier in the week. And he's like, Jared doesn't work for a pet. Oscar does. Harvey does. Archie does. Also good human names. So there are some.
0: Yeah,
1: but
0: right.
1: Craig, Jared, he said he's got a dog called Jason on his books.
0: Yeah, right. Okay.
1: Patricia, he said there's an elderly dog called Patricia that comes in.
0: Yeah, okay. I kind of get his point.
1: Yeah.
0: Because it would make it a little easier if it had a sillier name.
1: A sillier name makes it easier
0: It's a gross job.
1: Yeah. But he wants you to know it was. And that's nice because usually the vets just are constantly telling you your animal's fat.
0: Yeah, they are.
1: And you know, it's hard for Patricia to hear that someone thinks she's fat.
0: They're just cuter when they're fatter. That's just life.
1: A little chonky chonky. Yeah.
0: So this is what we want to know this morning. 0800 dials at M. You can call us, text through 9696.
1: Yeah.
0: What is the thing that you want people to know from your industry?
1: Yeah.
0: Like something like this.
1: Yeah. We've got some already rolling in. 9696. A couple to get it going. As a truck driver that averages over 700 kilometres a day, don't ask me how the traffic was, because it's always shit. If I have to go through a city, it's not going to be great.
0: No, it's never good.
1: Your spine's not out of alignment and needs to be clicked back into place. Sincerely yours, every single physiotherapist that constantly hears someone come in and say, my spine's out of a place, it needs to be cracked back in.
0: No.
1: That's not the case at all.
0: That's not what they do either.
1: So what do we need to know about your workplace? You can share them on 9696 or 800 dials at M.
0: Have a great chance to have a vent on a Friday. Let it all out before you get to work. Ella Langley, ZM.

0: Leach, Vaughn and Hayley, your chance to play Dealer Reveal, win some cash soon coming up at 8 o'clock. But right now, we want to know, what is it that you wish you could tell people or people would know from your industry or about your industry?
1: Yeah, because quite a sexy vet from South Africa.
0: Oh, okay. Yeah, right.
2: Take
0: Look
2: the
0: at
2: bloody
0: that.
2: Dog down for a couple of jabs, if you know what I'm saying.
1: He's basically said, stop giving them particularly human names. Like, there are human names that work because he's like, for example, earlier in the week, he had to express the anal glands of Jared.
0: Yeah. And it'd be hard to put down Craig, euthanize Craig.
1: I've got terrible news about Craig.
0: Whereas it would it be a little bit easier to euthanize Mr. Fluffy Bottom?
1: Yeah.
0: You know, the cat.
1: Or, you know, Margaret is obese.
0: Yeah.
1: That's a hard pill to swallow because it sounds like you're calling a human fat.
0: Leonte, good morning.
3: Good morning. How are you going, team?
0: Really good. Now, what do you want people to know about your industry?
3: So I work as a showroom consultant.
0: Okay.
3: And I'm not going to go too far into it, but I
1: excuse my ignorance. What is a showroom consultant?
3: So I work in the plumbing industry, and I work on the showroom side. So people come into me, and they decide if they want like a vanity and a shower. And
1: oh, okay, right. So you kind of put together those like pretend half bathrooms.
3: Yes, that's exactly it. Yeah.
0: You ever had anyone crap in one of the toilets that wasn't working?
3: No, I've had rubbish put in them, but yeah, none of that.
0: Classic. Okay.
3: Yes, but I would like everyone to know that it. We can't hold every single product in stock, and it takes time for things to be made, from especially from suppliers, and then I'm at the mercy of shipping and things like that. So it takes at least 2 weeks to get things like that in the branch.
0: Yeah, but Leonte, it's right there.
1: I'll just have that one.
0: I'll just have that one.
3: But you can't have that one. That's my one.
1: But I want that. I'll give you, I'm going to. How this works, Leonte, is I give you money, and it becomes my one.
0: I've experienced this doing renovations lately. You're just like, but what do you mean 2-3? What do you mean 6 weeks?
3: Oh, not 6 weeks. I haven't had 6 weeks.

0: 2 weeks normally for like a custom made product.
1: Generally, it's like going to a furniture store.
2: I know.
1: And they're like, oh, I'll have that one. And they're like, okay, the lead time's 4 weeks. You're like, nah, I'll that one.
2: I think my couch was 12 and came from Australia.
1: It kind of blows your mind, but you're like, what do you mean Freedom Furniture? Why don't you have 12 of these ready to go right now for me to chuck on the back of the ute?
2: Okay, well, that's great for people to know, Leontay. Thank you. Let's go to Anonymous. Anonymous, what is it that you want people to know about your industry?
3: Good morning. We can tell that you can't, that you don't floss.
2: Oh, okay. We've got an oral health. We've got an oral health therapist
1: Anonymous,
2: on the show.
1: Is it true you can also tell if something else has been in the mouth?
3: Yes.
1: How?
2: Hey, people don't know this, but it's actually you can. The dentist and they can tell, can't you?
3: Yes, you can.
2: Is it bruising?
3: Yes, bruising.
1: Jesus. Bruising of the soft tissue.
3: The roof of your mouth.
2: It's weird that Vaughn seems most concerned about anyone in the room.
1: I just ate a banana real hard. And I don't want there to be any confusion.
2: Now, Anonymous, say you did have the dentist or the oral hygienist. At what point should you...
1: How many days before should you stop eating a banana real hard?
3: I'd give it a couple of days.
2: Have you ever been surprised someone's come in and you're like, oh.
1: Fresh.
2: Okay.
3: Mm-hmm. It's usually the elderly woman.
1: Oh, piss off. Piss off.
2: I thought you were going to say like a married man.
1: Nana's on the bobbies. As I live and breathe, Nana's on the bobbies.
2: This is why. I think there'd be a whole segment in like industry secrets that we could do. I love this. Oh, yeah. This is so fascinating. Anonymous, thank you for sharing.
1: Thank you so much.
2: Oh, another question. Because I always do the hygienist about every 6 months. How often should I start flossing before coming?
3: At least a week.
1: Poor choice of words there too as well.
2: Okay, sorry about that. Yeah, okay. Thank you, Anonymous. We'll leave that there. Vaughn.
1: Thank you very much, Anonymous.
2: Yeah, that was
1: fascinating.
2: Insightful. I bet you a lot of people just found that out for the first time too. Mm. It's not well known.
1: Mm.
2: Kayla, what do you wish people knew about your industry?
4: So I'm a barista, and I wish that people would stop asking if I put sugar in their coffee when they never asked for the sugar in the first place.
1: Default is no sugar, right?
4: Yeah.
1: I went somewhere and I ordered my...
4: I'm not going to add it in for fun.
1: Yeah, I went somewhere for my standard long black, not my usual cafe.
2: Yeah.
1: And I was like, man, that's sweet. And I was like, yeah, one sugar's standard. I was like, no.
2: What?
1: Sugar is not standard.
2: Nobody does standard sugar.
1: I know. I thought so too.
2: Especially with like diabetics, right? You wouldn't just surprise people.
4: It's like a cost that we don't want to waste.
2: Exactly, yeah. That's wild. 100%. Okay, Kayla, thank you. Some messages in, so many. What is the thing you wish people would know about your industry and stop asking?
1: I'm an apiarist. They look after bees, not apes.
2: Yep.
1: It does sound like an apiarist should look after the monkeys at the zoo.
2: A beerist.
1: But the beerist.
2: Yep.
1: A biologist.
2: A biologist.
1: And everyone asks if I get stung. Of course I get stung. And yes, it still hurts.
2: Yeah.
1: I don't have the reaction I used to. So I've just started telling people I mow lawns because no one asks questions about that.
2: No. You would, but...
1: I would.
2: Most wouldn't.
1: I would ask what sort of mower you're rocking. Interior plastering can't all be done in one day, no matter what you've seen on the block. It just isn't very interesting television to watch
2: to come back three times.
1: Yeah, to come back and touch it up and sand it and do it again and get it ready for painting. It's not good television.
2: It's such an artwork plastering, eh?
1: Like, you love seeing it.
2: When I saw that with my recent renos, I was just in awe.
1: I love when they get like a nice, tight, like a sharp corner.
2: Yeah,
1: like when they go in the corner.
2: Yeah.
1: And when they mix it up, they go from spatula
2: and then
1: spatula.
2: I try it and it's just, it doesn't look like that.
1: Lani also works in bathroom sales. Don't bring in your broken toilet seat to say, I need another one of these. Pretty standard. We don't want it. We don't want to see what your ass has been on either.
2: Yeah, good call.
1: Someone said, my vet recently told me it's funny the names people give cats as he was sewing Duncan a new bum hole.
2: I wonder how Duncan's new bum hole is.
1: Could we get a follow-up there? 621, how was that? Duncan was run over by a car, and the vet needed to sew him up a new bum hole.
2: Where would you put the new bum hole? On the side?
1: Where the last one was.
2: No, but obviously there's no room, or...
1: I imagine the car ran over Duncan and sort of like the pressure exploded everything out the asshole. And so that's... Sorry, bum hole. So once the vet had pushed it all back in, he just sewed it all up.
2: It could be on the side, Vaughn. You don't...

0: No.
1: But you don't want it on the side. That's confusing for Duncan.
0: Right.
1: Also,
0: can the oral hygiene... Carry on.
1: Yeah. Okay. Yes, it is going to hurt. That's from a beauty therapist who does Brazilian waxes.
0: Okay, yes.
1: I am a nurse. I work in sexual health. You cannot get chlamydia from a toilet seat. Your partner's giving you that one.
0: Yeah. Your partner's cheating on you.
1: Not everything that happens in your town is the council's fault. And if you don't tell us about things, we don't see them.
0: Yeah, exactly. Like, complain about the pothole.
1: Yeah.
0: Because if you don't, they don't know.
1: I brew beer. And no, I don't want to taste your homebrew. I don't want to talk about your setup. That's going to cost me time.
0: Oh, they're like a brewing proper to be done. Brewer.
1: Yeah.
0: Right.
1: No,
0: yeah.
1: We don't know where your parcel is without a tracking number.
0: Couriers, yep.
1: Vet industry, no, we're not price gouging. There's no government subsidies in the vet industry like there is in human medicine.
0: Yeah.
1: Somebody said, there's so many of them. If you want to have a baby, don't leave it until your late 30s to start trying. The stats are not good. Freeze your eggs. Fertility nurse.
0: Oh, okay, yeah. I've missed the boat then.
1: Yeah, I'm so sorry, because I know how desperately you wanted children. yeah. I work at a sleep clinic. I help people get CPAP machines. No, I don't need to know if you poo during the night.
0: It's not necessary. It's not needed.
1: I'm a news reporter. Stop asking me for more good news. I can't control what's happening in the world.
0: Yeah, it's grim.
1: Spoiler, not much good is happening in the world.
0: No.
1: Man, there's so many people, and I hear your frustration.
0: I love this. I love that we've been able to have a Friday vent.
1: Yep.
0: Get it off of our chest, and maybe we've learnt about some other industries.
1: Yep. Yep. Oh, I'm an MRI radiographer. Yes, I know the machine's loud. There's not a quieter machine. I have to sit and listen to it for 8 hours every day.
0: Yeah.
1: So trust me, I'm well aware.
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7: 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State Highway 2, no hold-ups from Upper Hutt through to Petone. 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
7: It's 11 minutes away from 8. 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But next on the show,
8: the most written off cars in New Zealand. So the cars that insurance companies are like, we're not fixing that. She's a write off.
7: Yeah, does this mean they're the worst drivers?
8: No. I'd say it's a mix of worst drivers and cars that are either super expensive to repair
7: or cheap. Yeah, right.
8: I think.
7: The list is next, ZM. Tell me a story.

0: Harry Styles on ZM, Fletch, Vaughan and Hayley, 5 minutes away from eight.
1: So, I saw this on Reddit last night. This is fascinating. A Reddit user said, "Kia ora, when I lived in New Zealand, I used to buy damaged cars off the insurance auction, some to drive around and some for the track. To find good ones, I wrote a little scraper program that saved every Mannheim, New Zealand damaged vehicle listing each morning. I live in Singapore now, but I never shut it off because a few mates back home are still using it. 3 years later, I'm sitting on about 660,000 listings." So that's how many cars have been written
0: you said
1: off.
0: Something, a report, a Mannheim report?
1: Mannheim, New Zealand damaged vehicle listing. They, insurance companies, I think, they buy them off the insurance companies.
0: Right, okay.
1: And then sell them as wrecks or for parts or whatever.
0: Yep.
1: So I'm sitting on 660,000 listings.
0: And so they've compiled
1: a list of the most written off cars.
0: Which would also probably coincide with the most popular?
1: Correct.
0: Or no, because they would be easier to fix or cheaper to fix.
1: So Toyota is the most popular written off car brand. 1 in 5 all written off cars, roughly 96,000 and 460,000 were Toyota cars.
0: Which then, would make sense because that would be New Zealand's most popular brand, right?
1: Yep. Then Mazda, then Nissan, then Honda.
0: Right.
1: So all Japanese imports.
0: Yep.
1: All Japanese brands. Front damage is by far the most common damage to a car. So just doof.
0: Going up someone's rear.
1: Yep. Nose to tail is how most Kiwi cars die. 1 in 10 listings in the last month were stolen or recovered.
0: Oh, wow. Okay.
1: So taken for a joy and some way written off. And hybrids have gone. In 2023, 1 in 18 written off cars were hybrids. Now it's 1 in 8.
0: Well, as they become more popular.
1: Yep.
0: Wow. Okay.
1: Yep. So it's fascinating. Here we go. The most written off models of cars. Toyota Corolla is number one.
0: Yep.
1: Suzuki Swift is number two. Mazda Demio is number three. Nissan Tita is number four. Now, these are all small cars.
0: Those Nissan Titas don't look like they're taking impact well.
1: I don't know what the ANCAP safety rating is for a Tita, but are you going to give that a red hot?
0: I am, yes.
1: Give that a red hot Google. The Aqua is in at fifth place. Then the Mazda Exceller, the Toyota Prius, and the Honda Fit. So all smaller cars.
0: Cause I guess actually, a Nissan Tita has a 4-star NCAP safety rating, which is fantastic. Tested in August 2006.
1: Yeah.
0: Yeah, that's for the model 2006 to 2012.
1: The median amount of kilometres on the clock at time of write-off?
0: Yeah.
1: 157,000.
0: Okay.
1: So it went, the damage that led them to being written off goes, first of all, front damage, then rear damage. So, you know, the tails. Stolen and recovered. Airbags deployed.
0: Well, a car gets written off when the airbags go off.
1: I guess, like an older car with a low value, like some of these cars mentioned, like a Tita, once the airbags go off, to get them repacked and everything's kind of...
0: Yeah, so expensive.
1: Costs more.
0: Wow.
1: Water damage and fire damage.
0: Oh, okay.
1: Yeah.
0: Fascinating. It is really fascinating.
1: Isn't that fascinating? It's just somebody who was just like, I wrote this program to do it. So, and yeah. That's crazy.
0: 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You see where I'm going? Yes, it can only be one band.
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6: 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Good morning. The Urban Motorway is heavy coming in from Hill Street through to Everton Terrace. State Highway 2, moderate Citybound, Kennedy Good through to Melling. State Highway 1 is flowing well coming in from Transmission Gully through to Naranga Interchange. 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Time saver traffic.
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14: 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From this Sunday through until Thursday the 15th of October, State Highway 1 Wellington Urban Motorway southbound will be closed nightly from 9 p.m. till 4:30 a.m. for maintenance. The road closures are Sunday to Thursday nights only, with the motorway fully open Friday and Saturday nights. Detours for State Highway 1 and 2 traffic will be via Hutt Road and the Keys. Find out more at nzta.govt.nz/urban-closures.
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1: It's Wellington weather. Cloudy patches today. Chance of a shower around and a high of 15, 8 below. Tomorrow Saturday, rain in the morning. Otherwise fine, some strong wind and a high of 13.
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3: In this update, the Prime Minister's hit out at abuse against female MPs, labelling it incredibly sexist. Politicians are becoming increasingly visible at public-facing events and concerns are rising about candidates' safety. Christopher Luxon says female MPs are facing more harassment, so extra security is being used. Israel

0: Prime Minister says it's too early to tell if outside forces were behind a stabbing attack on a plane headed for Tel Aviv. A group of passengers is being praised for storming the cockpit. Benjamin Netanyahu says they prevented another 9/11. Residents of Apabatoitoi Street are in shock after a serious incident last night. Police, fire and emergency and St John were seen at a Cambridge Terrace property just before 7 o'clock. And the search continues for a 47-year-old woman missing from Queenstown. Brazilian national Erica Rodrigues Coelho hasn't been heard from since September 18th, with her car found at Skipper's Saddle. That's news.
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2: Thank you, Kate Gregory. 5 minutes past eight, Fletch, Vaughan and Hayley. Coming up on the show, we want to know how deep you got into a lie. Because somebody's gone to quite the lengths.
3: Oh, yeah, they've paid money to perpetrate the lie.
2: I know, like really gone full noise.
3: Yeah, it's good stuff.
1: Play ZM's Deal or Reveal.
2: Well, we're still hunting that $5,000 briefcase. It's somewhere on the Deal or Reveal wall. And joining us to play this morning, Kylie. Hello, Kylie.
4: Good morning, team.
2: Right, now we need you to pick a briefcase, Kylie.
4: I'm going to go number four, please.
2: Vaughan, you're going to have to do this. Hayley's away today. Cashier Carwen is in.
5: Hello.
2: She's in charge of the budget. Hi. So she'll be the one making the deal, Kylie, for this briefcase.
5: Yeah, happy Friday, Kylie. How are you feeling about the weekend?
4: I'm looking forward to it.
5: Yeah, been okay. A long week.
4: It has been a long week. Last week I had three sick kids at home, but this week they've been all good. So
2: going round,
4: I'm just watching two of them make a mess in the lounge before I take them to preschool while I'm on the phone to you guys.
2: Okay. Sounds like you could do with some money to, I don't know, have a night away from these kids or something.
4: I mean, that would be ideal.
2: Okay. Carwen, what are you thinking? What's your deal?
5: It's Friday. I want to get the show over with, so just one off, one
3: Man,
5: deal.
3: I like this attitude.
5: Yep.
2: One offer only.
5: Yeah, one offer only.
3: $1,000.
5: $380.
2: Oh, $380 is such a weird amount.
5: I like a weird number, you know?
2: $380.
4: It is. It's Friday. I'll take the reveal, see how we go.
2: Oh, okay.
3: Is that it?
5: Yeah, no more offers.
2: Are you sure? Like $380 is a lot of money, Kylie.
4: Oh, it is a lot of money.
2: It could just be like $100 in here.
4: That's true.
2: Okay, well, so
4: you've got me thinking.
2: Nah. Okay, $380. You're going to take whatever is in the briefcase.
4: Yeah, we'll stick with the reveal.
2: Okay, all right.
6: Give me my sister.
3: I've seen it. It's good news.
2: Is it?
3: It's good news. You were offered $380.
4: Yeah.
3: Inside the case, $400.
2: You've made $20 on that offer.
4: $20 is $20.
2: No, that's so good. Yeah. $400, Kylie. Congratulations.
4: Thank you. That's awesome for a Friday.
2: Yeah, well done. And another chance to play this afternoon at 4 o'clock with Deal or Reveal.
7: Friday Flashback.
2: Well, today's Friday Flashback. I'm playing this band because this week the lineup for Laneway was announced.
3: Uh-huh.
2: And Hayley Williams was on that lineup.
3: Correct.
2: Not as Paramore.
3: The Hayley Williams Show.
2: The Hayley Williams Show. That's what I say, the band, the Hayley Williams band. Now, she won't be doing any Paramore.
5: No, and I think that she has some amazing solo stuff, but I think she will disappoint some people by not doing Misery Business.
2: But I like when you see a band, like a lead singer or whatever that goes solo and they still do like two or three songs.
5: Yeah, like
2: as a nod to the fans.
5: Even One Direction still do a couple of their classics.
2: 100% when they perform. So I've gone for a Paramore song today, one of their most streamed songs. And this song was actually written about Chad Gilbert, which was the lead singer of New Found Glory, a punk band from the 2000s.
3: Yeah.
2: Has it passed? Yeah, so he died last week from some kind of incurable cancer.
3: Jesus.
2: And he was at the time married to Hayley Williams. Was her boyfriend at the time. They did marry a year later and then divorced very quickly.
5: Ooh.
2: So they weren't together long. But yeah, it was written about him. The track was a celebration of staying deeply in love and committed after several years together to only then marry and then break up.
5: The marriage was the problem.
2: The marriage may have been the problem.
3: It doesn't solve everything.
2: No.
3: Don't chuck marriage or kids at a relationship that you think just needs a little something extra.
2: Look, I don't know what happened with the marriage, but anyway, the song is great and it's still into you. Paramore, your Friday flashback. ZM.

0: It's Paramore, your Friday flashback. Still into you with Hayley Williams, part of the Laneway announcement this week. All those details, the lineup, tickets, tickety wickedies, ZM Online.
1: It's a Sunday this year. It's February 21st. Sunday.
0: Yeah.
1: To keep in mind. This story, I read this on the New Zealand Herald last night. It's a little bit of company synergy there for anyone keeping track. A New Zealand lawyer is no longer practicing law because she lied to her employer to get bereavement leave. Now, someone had died, but it had been 2.5 years, and her estranged family had not told her about this family member's death. So when she found out, she wanted some time off.
0: Yeah.
1: Her employer was like, could we get, you know, ask for some more details about the bereavement leave, and she gave them a fabricated obituary.
0: Like, she'd gone and placed an ad?
1: In the paper,
0: or she'd photoshopped it?
1: Yeah, I don't know.
0: What a great idea.
1: She reported herself to the Law Society.
0: Oh, okay.
1: When her former employer was just like, okay, it's all good. Like, well, they didn't say it's all good, but she reported herself.
0: I guess because she was worried would?
1: Yeah, maybe.
0: Yeah, front foot it?
1: Yeah, front foot that.
0: Okay.
1: But then she got caught up in a lie and went to
0: the extent. What a great idea to get some time off.
1: I know.
0: Like, how much does an obituary cost?
1: Per word, eh?
0: It's per word.
1: It's per word.
0: Or letter?
1: I'm going to Google what does what.
0: But you could take out a fake ad on.

0: are loving uncle or brother or stepsister of Vaughn.
1: Yeah.
0: Loved Vaughn the most.
1: Oh, my God.
0: Vaughn will be deeply heartbroken by this death.
1: A newspaper death notice or obituary in New Zealand typically costs between $200 and $600.
0: Would we get a discount for the Herald? We'd get a discount.
2: Get
0: a staff discount,
1: surely. Is that on the benefits page of the intranet?
0: I don't know.
1: You go onto the intranet, which is like the internet, but just for company stuff.
0: But also, you wouldn't want to fake a death notice paying for it with your company discount with the company you work for.
1: No, it's what Nana would have wanted.
0: You'd get a friend to do it.
1: If I ever have grandkids one day, I'm going to, like, instill in them very hard from the word go, they're free to, once I'm dead, they can use me for anything.
0: Yeah.
1: Use me for any excuse you want.
0: That's the key to getting out of work and faking days off. You don't use an alive grandparent. You can go to town on a dead one.
1: In fact, if I die, anybody, feel free to use me for any excuse.
0: Yeah.
1: He would have really wanted me to have that last piece of cake.
0: He would have.
1: Something like that. Feel free. Knock yourself out.
0: We wanted to know this morning, and we can be anonymous with this, when the lie got deep into a lie, or the lie got out of hand, because I guess when you're taking out fake ads, it's getting a bit much, isn't it?
1: Yeah, yeah.
0: You're just spiraling into this web of lies.
1: Yeah. Somebody's just messaged in. I honestly just feel free to tell. I tell people now if they need an excuse, you can tell.
0: I've died. Yeah.
1: So that's what we want to know. Yeah, where did the lie spiral? How far did it go? How deep was the lie?
0: Maybe it was with work and something.
1: Also, I'd love to hear from people who knew something was up and launched their own little investigation into somebody else's lie.
0: Yes.
1: And that, because that always feels good when you're like, I don't trust that person. Everyone's like, no, they're fine. You're like, mm-mm.
0: And then you uncover something.
1: Yeah, you uncover
0: something. Okay, great. Well, we want to take your calls now. 0800 dials at M. Text through 9696. You can be completely anonymous.
1: How big was the lie? What extent did it go to?
0: Tame Impala, is it M?

0: It's Tame Impala on ZM, Fleet Vaughan and Hayley. The show thanks to Animates making happy happen for pets.
1: We're talking about when the lie maybe got a little bit out of hand, when you found yourself deep in it, or maybe somebody else was deep in it and you watched them.
0: Yeah.
1: It's great knowing they're lying and watching them flounder in it.
0: Mm, this is because a lawyer took out an obituary.
1: Yeah, faked an obituary to get bereavement leave. For someone who had passed, but had passed like 2.5 years beforehand and her family hadn't told her about it, there was some estrangement there.
0: Yeah, right. We're pretty shitty workplace to be like, oh, we're going to need to see a certificate.
1: Yeah.
0: Like, there's no trust there. Just for a couple of days off.
1: Mm.
0: Calm down.
1: We want to know when the lie got out of hand. At school, my mate and I swapped names for a laugh with a student teacher. We went months and then felt bad. So we just stuck to it, but then we had to give it up when one of us was going on holiday. And it was going to be marked. The other one was going to get marked absent
0: yeah.
1: and have to explain to the parents why they weren't at school. The head teacher was pissed because obviously we got in trouble and had to go. On a night out, I developed a British accent. Ended up going home with a guy. There was a great vibe, so for the next 3 dates, I had to keep up the British accent.
0: Until what?
1: I called things off because it was too much work.
0: Yeah. But what if that was the man of your dreams? I guess you've always got to be British.
1: You've always got to be.
0: Yeah.
1: You're British now.
0: Yeah.
1: Wonder if it was a good British accent or he just hadn't been to Britain.
0: Or a terrible one, yeah.
1: Ended up getting a bad tattoo because I told a hot girl I loved her art so she'd go on a date with me. But then on said date and after a few drinks, she said, I'll do that tattoo on you tonight. And I couldn't back out because I told her how much I loved
0: it. No.
1: So I've still got the tattoo.
0: That's insanity.
1: Yeah. There's so many. I once told a guy I was seeing that I was moving overseas because I didn't want to date him anymore. He knew my flatmates, though, so they all thought I was moving out. It was a whole thing. It was a whole debacle.
0: I guess that's when you start your OE. Just leave.
1: I told my boss I had a dentist appointment. I just wanted to leave work early on a Friday.
0: Yep.
1: 6 months later, I'm still pretending I'm getting braces adjusted every second Friday. I don't even have braces. And
0: what?
1: They're on the. I just said they're
0: on the
1: inside.
0: Yeah.
1: And he's never asked to look in my mouth.
0: He must just be like, is she like? He must be pretty chill.
1: You can't see those inside braces.
0: No,
1: though.
0: Yeah, the bands.
1: All you need to do is every now and then talk like sorry, it's my braces.
0: I feel like if it was the 90s or the 2000s, the boss would run a finger along your mouth.
1: Oh, yeah.
0: He'd run a finger along the inside of your teeth.
1: As you know what? And it's PC madness. You can't put your fingers in your employee's mouth anymore.
0: It is disgusting.
1: It
0: how
1: is,
0: times
1: you know,
0: have changed.
1: You know,
0: Vaughan.
1: How do I know she's not lying? Let me get some fingers in there. I told a girl that I could surf. We sort of started seeing each other.
0: Yep.
1: And we went to Raglan for my birthday. She surprised me with a trip to Raglan because, of course, I'd love to surf. I fell over on purpose and faked a shoulder injury so that I couldn't do it.
0: Oh, okay, good.
1: Took a tumble down some stairs.
0: Yeah, that's good.
1: How good's that? Somebody said, I once told my girlfriend's parents, at the time girlfriend, that I was allergic to mushrooms. I just don't like mushrooms. And they had mushrooms and everything.
0: What's
1: so I was
0: wrong
1: like,
0: with you? Mushrooms are delicious.
1: Yeah. 12 years later, and my mother-in-law still will cook me a separate meal if they're having something with mushrooms in it. I'm just like, uh-oh. My husband thinks I'm a natural redhead. He always talks about how much he loves that I'm a redhead.
0: Yeah.
1: And my wife's a redhead. Really goes on about it. It's not real.
0: What about the pubes? That's the

0: ever way?
1: I don't know. Sometimes redheads have a lighter shade of
0: pubes, right.
1: Or maybe darker pubes.
0: Yeah.
1: I don't know, but yeah, we've been married now, and he doesn't know that, you know. Naturally, I'm a blonde, but I dyed it red.
0: Okay.
1: Still get it dyed every time I go to the hairdresser. You could go grey, I suppose. You could go back to blonde and just say that you're going grey, because redheads do lose the colour in their hair earlier than. Yeah.
0: That's an expensive upkeep, though.
1: Okay, whoopsie daisy. I had told the missus I'd given up smoking. When I took the rubbish out to the end of the driveway, I'd have a smoke. One time she would come out and she would catch me, so I threw the smoke in the bin and it caught fire.
0: Yeah.
1: I don't know. No word whether or not.
0: Just like, oh, those bloody kids. The neighbor's kids have been at it again.
1: Smoking. That's why I smell like smoke. I was chasing them away.
0: Fact of the day is next. All this week.
1: It's shipwreck week. We've actually had an international correspondence from someone who's reporting their local shipwreck, and that will be our fact of the day.
0: Okay. Somba, is it him?

0: Samba on ZM, Fletch Vaughan and Hayley the show. Thanks to Chemist Warehouse. A Golden Week sale is on now. 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It's time for...
1: Fact of the day, day, day, day, day.
2: This week's fact of the day is shipwrecks, and fact of the day is brought to you by St. Pierre's. Today's sushi of the day is 8 pieces of smoked salmon avo for $8.40. Now, I'd also like to thank St. Pierre's. They've sent us a sushi cake, which is rice put into a cake mold and then topped with sushi toppings, I think.
0: Yeah, it looks delicious.
2: I haven't cut into it yet, but I assume that

0: You just said you're going to take it home for lunch, and everyone in the office is like, what about us?
1: Well, this says, Dear Vaughn.
0: Well, why don't I get a sushi cake?
1: Also, they're enabling my bad behaviour.
0: What bad behaviour?
1: I keep forgetting.
0: You do? Well, no, but you do eventually.
1: I get there eventually.
0: Yeah.
1: We're loving the facts you've been spilling, and thanks for the mentions. Here's some sushi cake, too. Oh, it says to share with the team.
0: Ah,
1: doesn't specify
0: there we go.
1: What team, work or home.
0: Home team.
1: The home team.
0: Is that what you call your relationship?
1: The home team.
0: The home team.
1: Yeah, home yep, team. Great. Home game. Today's fact comes to us from Bailey. Bailey is one of our international listeners, and she is from Kansas City.
0: And that's right. You too can listen to the podcast wherever in the world you are on the iHeart app, Spotify, Apple Podcasts, wherever you podcast.
1: Or should I be dinging the competitor apps?
0: Not really.
1: iHeart, we've got, of course, the company.
0: Yeah.
1: Synergy with. She said, howdy, Vaughn. Here's a shipwreck story for you. Google the Arabia Steamboat Museum and the Arabia.
0: Okay.
1: So I've looked into Arabia. The Arabia was a paddle steamer that sunk in the Missouri River in September 1856.
0: Wow, long time ago.
1: Near modern-day Kansas City.
0: Okay.
1: That's where Bailey's from. It hit a submerged walnut tree trunk, which was called a snag. And the snags were the main things that took down riverboats. So riverboats, flatter, the paddle steamer on the back, chugga-chugga-chugga.
0: Yeah.
1: For those of us who grew up in Hamilton, of course, the Waipa Delta.
0: Which they moved, didn't they? They got rid of that.
1: They brought it to Auckland.
0: Doesn't look right.
1: And then it got taken somewhere else. I think it's in a paddock now, 9696.
0: Where's the Waipa Delta? We could just get a 9696 on that.
1: I've told this story heaps of times, but I remember growing up, we were in Farmers in the Sega corner, where they used to have like the Sega Mega Drive and the Sega Master System
0: right.
1: set up, and they changed the games out. And a young man was talking about how he'd just thrown poos off the Hamilton Victoria Street Bridge onto the Waipa Delta.
0: It was a common occurrence.
1: It was a common occurrence. People would drop stuff onto the Waipa Delta. That's why it had the roof on it, for those wondering.
0: Yeah.
1: So the steamboat, the Arabia, hit a walnut tree and sunk. All the passengers got off, 130 people, which is quite amazing for 1856 that they all got off. A mule was the only live casualty.
0: Oh.
1: It was tied, of course,
0: yeah,
1: to the boat.
0: Oh, okay.
1: It couldn't
0: move freely.
1: We didn't
0: need to know that.
1: And the arse got taken.
0: Okay.
1: The ass got taken to the bottom of the Missouri. It was carrying about 200 tons of supplies because it was supplying frontier towns. And, of course, you could get around in a horse and wagon. But river was the main transport route before roads and rail got through there. So there was boots, clothing, dishes, tools, like everything, guns, preserved food. It was like basically the contents of a general store.
0: Okay.
1: And it sunk. Now, over the next 130 years, the Missouri River shifted. And where the wreck lay no longer was a river.
0: Oh.
1: It became farmland. In 1988, the Hawleys, a local family, used old maps and a metal detector and found the boat under a cornfield. A Kansas cornfield.
0: Because I guess all the silt would have covered it over.
1: Yep. It sunk and just went into the super muddy base of the Missouri.
0: Yep.
1: And then the river shifted and it was like half a mile, so 800 metres away from where the river was, and it was 45 feet underground.
0: Wow, okay, that's
1: 45 feet's like, divided by 3, you get metres, so 15 metres underground, which is an astronomically deep.
0: Yeah.
1: So it had been sealed, it went into mud, and it got cut off from oxygen, and much like the peat bogs preserving bodies, they dig up these bodies that were, you know, deprived of oxygen, which of course is needed for bacteria to break down. It was perfectly preserved.
0: Oh, wow.
1: So they excavated it. They spent ages excavating it. They didn't sell the collection. There was a jar of pickles there, and someone opened it and ate the pickles, and it was still good.
0: What?
1: Yep, 150 years after it sunk.
0: I don't know if I'd eat 150-year-old pickle.
1: I love pickles.
0: Same, but not a 150-year-old pickle.
1: I wouldn't. They'd be like, Vaughn, don't open that jar. I'd be like those kids that they leave with one marshmallow, and they're like, if you don't touch that, when I get back, you can have 3 marshmallows.
0: The moment
1: they leave the room, I'd be cranking the pickles and drinking the juice. So they opened the pickles. They didn't sell any of the collection. They made a museum, and that museum, the Arabia Steamboat Museum, is in Kansas City. They are still excavating stuff from the wreck.
0: Oh, wow.
1: And you can go and see it. It's described as like basically the time capsule of
0: 1850s.
1: Of 1850s.
0: Wow.
1: Of the pre-Civil War America.
0: Huh.
1: And you can go and see the, and Bailey has been to the museum.
0: Yeah, right.
1: And says it's a very interesting museum to go to.
0: Nice.
1: So today's fact of the day is a boat sunk in the Missouri River in 1856, and 130 years later was dug up 15 metres under a cornfield.
0: Fact! fact of the day. Day, day, day, day.

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6: 1NZ wants to thank the fans for backing the Waz all season long. Good morning. A heavy run in on the urban motorway city-bound from Hill Street through to Everton Terrace. State Highway 2, moderate city-bound. Kennedy Good through to Melling. 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
22: Yes, it is. All of the best songs.
21: What? That you don't need to say that, but
22: you looked at me like I had something to add to Friday Jams,
21: no,
22: and I didn't.
21: You're just saying,
22: man,
21: what's next.
22: Man, it's got songs. If you want great songs, okay, that's Friday, okay. Jams is,
21: yep,
22: for you.
21: It is, yep.
22: It's Brooke's first Friday Jams.
21: Oh, yeah, okay, great.
22: So, I don't know what.
21: No pressure.
22: No pressure, Brooke.
21: No pressure.
22: No pressure, yeah. Brooke. Next on the show, if your children are like mine, constantly be like, I need something off Temu. I've made a discovery.
21: Okay.
22: I've made a discovery.
21: Olivia Rodrigo, ZM.

0: Olivia Rodrigo dropped in on ZM, Fletch, Vaughn and Hayley. It's 18 minutes away from 9.
1: Now, my kids love a Temu. I try to put them off, but sometimes they just literally want to buy something that you pay exactly the same thing. You pay five times as much for it because shops have got it off drop shipping, you know?
0: Yeah.
1: So they love a Temu. And I need
0: who
1: to
0: doesn't?
1: Order.
0: Who doesn't?
1: It's bad, eh?
0: It's bad.
1: It's bad. I hate it, but I love it.
0: And so much of it's crap. It doesn't
1: junk.
0: Work.
1: And you got Temu'd because you bought that thing that cat's scratching thing.
0: And the cat on the photo looked giant.
1: And it was tiny.
0: It was tiny.
1: You've got to check your dimensions.
0: Mm.
1: But they said to me, what did you do? Where did you get stuff before Temu? And that's when I've come to a realization. The $2 shop is millennial Temu.
0: Yes.
1: Because when you were a kid, did you used to, you'd go past the $2 shop, you didn't know what you wanted.
0: But you
1: had five bucks, and you'd say to your mum, can we stop at the $2 shop? Can we go to the $2 shop?
0: And you could
1: get
0: something.
1: You don't need that shit. That's what mum would say. You don't need that shit. You're just going to waste money on some bullshit.
0: And if it wasn't a $2 shop, it was something similar.
1: So I was, and then I kind of got a little, this might surprise you, I got a little hyper-focused on something and did a deep dive into what happened to the $2 shop.
0: Yep. Producer Girlies, Gen Z's, do you remember the $2 shop?
1: $2 shop.
2: Oh, it was so good. You're taking me back to having a pink finger bum from Baker's Delight at Botany Mall.
1: A finger bum.
0: Sorry, a what?
1: A pink finger bum.
2: Bun. B-U-N.
1: 9696. Am I the only one that heard you tell me back to have a pink fingered bum?
2: Yeah, she 100%
1: pink fingered bum.
0: What the hell is a pink finger bun? Like a Boston bun.
1: I know what you're talking about.
2: No, just from Baker's. They're just called pink finger buns.
3: Plain white bun.
2: Sweet
1: thing about that big. And it's got pink icing on top.
0: Yeah, I know.
2: They're literally just called, by name, pink finger buns.
1: Pink fingered bum. I'm going to keep on dancing with my pink fingered bum.
2: But yes, I went to a legitimate $2 shop. I used to get Scoobies. I was a big Scooby girl.
1: What's a Scooby?
2: The plastic kind of long string, and you'd make Scoobies with them.
0: Right.
1: Oh, a little crafty.
0: When did they? What undid them? Was it
1: cheap
0: Chinese products shipping to
1: inflation,
0: New Zealand?
1: Rising lease costs, hard to pay your mortgage in $2 coins. And other ones opened.
0: Yeah, your coin saves and $1, $2, $3 and. Yeah, $5
1: and
0: under,
1: $10. One, two, five and plus. I was you're just describing any store.
0: Yeah, you're just a store now, dude.
1: Yeah, you're just a store.
3: I also feel like people kind of revolted a little bit when they went to $2 and $5 shop or whatever.
0: Yeah,
3: it
0: they
3: was.
0: Were like, how dare you go to to three?
3: Yeah.
1: Yeah.
3: They branched out and renamed and were like, oh, we've got to have some more bougie things.
1: Because I remember somebody, I can't remember exactly who it was, but somebody was on a TV show once. And they bought a $2 shop.
0: Oh, well,
1: they bought into a $2 shop. And I remember my mind was blown because to buy into the franchise of the $2 shop was not $2.
2: Well, I feel like
1: it was so expensive to get under the official brand.
0: Yeah.
2: I feel like also the $2 shop, there was a real win and loss of it. Because some things you'd be like, man, a water gun for $2 is sick.
0: Yeah.
2: But one pipe cleaner is not worth $2.
1: Yes.
0: Yeah.
1: I would hope for a pack of pipe cleaners.
2: Yeah. I'm just being hyperbolic. But
1: 9696, did anybody ever use pipe cleaners for actually cleaning pipes? I only use them because What Now would have Crafts and they'd say you needed pipe cleaners.
2: Do you know
1: cleaners.
2: They've rebranded?
0: What are they called now?
2: Chenille sticks.
1: Chenille?
2: Yeah. Not like the wool. There's a Chenille wool. I'm getting real. As your official craft consultant.
0: Girl. Yeah. Like at Spotlight and stuff.
2: Yeah, they're called Chenille sticks. They're not called
1: It's only
2: cleaners.
1: Just occurred to me, smoking pipes.
0: Yeah, that's what they
1: that's
0: were for.
1: That's what they were for.
2: Whoa.
3: Yeah.
0: How did you not know that? Pipe, it's literally in the name.
2: I was imagining a shit plumber.
1: Really thin. Well, he would be a terrible plumber if he installed a pipe that small. Great news, flush your toilet. It's going to take 2 days to drain and no booze is going to go down it because I've installed a tiny pipe, but here's a bag of pipe cleaners.
0: Yeah.
1: My dad looked at buying a $2 shop back in the day and each franchise cost $250,000.
0: Wow.
1: Because they had to put in the branded carpet. I remember that. Remember the $2 shops all had
0: coins.
1: The same carpet. It was coins.
0: Yeah. Okay.
1: And everybody else definitely heard you say pink-fingered bum. There's multiple text messages.
0: If you could please apologise to the listening public now, Shannon, just so we don't go to the Broadcasting Standards Authority and it's dying last few months.
2: I am sorry that I described my bum as pink and fingered.
1: I think you actually owe us an apology for that apology.
0: Made us you actually made that worse.
1: Somehow the apology made it worse.
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8: 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Good morning. The Uber motorway is heavy from Hill Street through to Everton Terrace. Northbound moderate to heavy from Evans Bay Parade through to Mount Vic Tunnel. State Highway 2 moderate city bound. Kennedy Good through to Melling. Quick and easy coming in on State Highway 1 from Transmission Gully. 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
16: A New Zealand transport agency Waka Kotahi Roadworks update. From this Sunday through until Thursday the 15th of October, State Highway 1 Wellington Urban Motorway southbound will be closed nightly from 9 p.m. till 4:30 a.m. for maintenance. The road closures are Sunday to Thursday nights only, with the motorway fully open Friday and Saturday nights. Detours for State Highway 1 and 2 traffic will be via Hutt Road and the Keys. Find out more at nzta.govt.nz/urban closures.
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0: Friday Jam's kicking off soon, but next on the show...
1: Where does the time go?
0: Where does the time go?
1: It was the 2nd of October.
0: It was 2015. And I met a special somebody.
1: I'll tell you who it was next, and I'll relive this moment with you next. But if you go to our social media, you can see it now.
0: The post is up. It looks fake, by the way. It looks
1: AI. Everybody thinks it's AI. It wasn't. It happened.
0: Bruno Mars, ZM.

0: Bruno Mars on ZM, Fleetch, Vaughn and Hayley, 5 minutes away from nine.
1: Now, this happened on the 2nd of October 2015. You were on holiday.
0: Yeah.
1: And I probably overseas, were you?
0: Bali, I think, yeah, at the time.
1: Son of
0: yeah.
1: a bitch. But I was on holiday, but at home.
0: Yes.
1: And work called and said, we've had a last minute opportunity to interview Justin Bieber. Do you want to do it? And I was like, not really.
2: That's the kind of guy I am.
0: He's a company man.
1: He's coming in. And they've blocked out, like, you can hang out with him for as long as you want. I was like, okay. So I came in on my holidays, and I got to meet Justin Bieber, who, you know, I was, how old was I? 30, mid-30s?
0: Yep.
1: Justin Bieber was, like, still in, like, his pop era.
0: Yes.
1: He wasn't the ruffian that you'd know him as these days.
0: Yeah.
1: He was a bit of a cheeky, naughty boy, though.
0: And you got, you would.
1: And I just hung out with Justin Bieber for, like, ages. Like, over half an hour. We just...
0: Right.
1: We recorded this insanely long interview that got mutilated down to a radio-friendly 5 or 6 minutes.
0: Yeah.
1: But it was just the... Just hanging out, podcast-form interview chat hang.
0: Yeah.
1: With a very lovely Justin Bieber. And it popped up on my memories today, and it's a photo of me and him, and even when, at the time when I took the photo, people are just like, that's not real, is it?
0: Because you do look like a Belieber who has photoshopped yourself into a photo with Justin Bieber.
1: Yeah.
0: It looks fake.
1: Yeah, it does.
0: Yeah, but it's real.
1: Fake. And yeah,
0: the
1: it's
0: photo,
1: real.
0: We've put it up because it came up in your memories today.
1: Yeah. 10 years ago. 10 or 11? Hold on, let me
0: time.
1: Check. Time, man.
0: Some
1: it just
0: time
1: keeps
0: ago.
1: On ticking, ticking, so, ticking. 11 years ago. 11, yeah. So it was 2015. Yeah, 11 years ago.
0: So that's on our Instagram.
1: Yeah.
0: It's a post. Yeah. FEHZM, if you want to see that.
1: Real
0: photo.
1: Real photo.
0: And I remember you saying, when I was on holiday, in a way, you're just saying, like, it was, you think he appreciated the fact that it was just a nice, not what he was used to.
1: He was being hounded everywhere he went. Like, he got ushered into the building, and then they shut the building off, basically.
0: Yep.
1: And he just moseyed around.
0: Yeah.
1: He played darts with people.
0: Yeah.
1: I think he wanted to hotbox something.
0: Okay.
1: I don't know what that means. I still don't know. I just remember thinking, oh, goodness, no, thank you. I'm off. I'm
0: Wasn't
1: off
0: there something with holiday. A fish tank or a tank? Didn't we have some fish at the time?
1: Yeah. Yeah, what happened with the fish tank?
0: Someone
1: put something in the fish tank?
0: I can't remember.
1: I can't remember either. He was a very polite young gentleman, though.
0: Yeah.
1: And I wish him well.
0: You wish him well.
1: I hope he has all the success of this 11 years later.
0: He had some turbulent times since your interview.
1: Hell of an 11 years for him.
0: So I don't know if you put him on the right track.
1: Yeah.
0: But
1: in this photo, he definitely looks significantly younger than he does when you see him these days. I still look like the same piece of shit I was 11 years ago, so that's pretty...
0: Have you aged in the photo?
1: Pretty great. A little bit.
0: A little bit, but
1: a
0: not too
1: bit.
0: Much.
1: Yeah.
0: Okay, I think he's got more tats.
1: We've both got more tattoos.
0: Yeah,
1: I've got one in total, and he has significantly more tattoos than he had then.
0: Well, you can see the photo, FEHZM, on our Instagram. Next on the show, we want to know if you know someone that's really, really rich but doesn't show it. Like, if you just pass them in the street, or the way they act and drive doesn't show how rich they are.
1: Mm-hmm.
0: Because a big celebrity, a super rich celebrity, has been seen driving just an average car. And
1: very
0: everyone's like, what
1: car.
0: Are you doing? You're worth like $80 million. Taylor Swift, is it ever?

0: Hayley Williams, Friday Jams, on ZM, Fletch Vaughan and Hayley, it's 9:04. Well, Friends star Joey, Matt LeBlanc. Has been seen zipping around Los Angeles on the California freeways in a Ford Focus, a $20,000 Ford Focus.
1: Okay.
0: Now, those were discontinued in 2018, so it's at least that year's old.
1: Right.
0: And people are noting that from Friends residuals alone, he makes $20 million a year.
1: Correct.
0: He is worth about $85 million, Matt LeBlanc.
1: Wow.
0: And people are like, dude is driving a Ford Focus.
1: It's not a zippy Ford Focus.
0: Didn't your mum have a Ford Focus?
1: No, my nan had a Ford Focus.
0: That's right.
1: It's actually sitting in my Uncle Murray's horse stables.
0: Okay.
1: It's going to be Indy's first car.
0: Is it?
1: It rules, man.
0: Yeah.
1: It's zippy as all hell.
0: Well, Indy could be driving that as their first car. Matt LeBlanc, Joey from Friends, has a Ford Focus, which is also, people are like, dude's worth so much money, but also hosted Top Gear.
1: Yeah, he hosted the Top. He was it American Top Gear or just Top Gear that he was the when Clarkson and May and that left.
0: And he's a car enthusiast.
1: Yeah.
0: So this is what I wanted to know.
1: Speaks volumes for the Ford Focus,
0: doesn't it? This is what I wanted to know. 9696 0800. Maybe it's a Kiwi thing. Maybe it's not. But do you know someone that's really rich, but you wouldn't know it just walking past them in the street or seeing them around?
1: Yeah.
0: Because I feel like that's, if I like won Lotto tomorrow, there's no way I'd be buying like expensive clothes and like, you know, dressing in bloody Gucci or Louis Vuitton or whatever those brands are.
1: I'm not supporting Louis Vuitton.
0: Absolutely. I imagine you'd be the same, right?
1: Absolutely. There's nothing wankier.
0: Even the photo of Matt LeBlanc waiting for his car or on the outside of a restaurant, he's literally wearing an old Harley Davidson t-shirt, sweatpants, and Adidas trainers. Like,
1: perfect.
0: You wouldn't look at that guy and think $85 million dollars
1: and
0: driving a Ford Focus. I love it. It's understated.
1: Damien's message, and there was this old fella in Masterton in the 90s, and you'd see him rifling through bins and collecting aluminium cans. Everyone thought he was homeless, but when he died in the 2000s, it came out he was a millionaire.
0: That just feels like a town. No, see, that just
1: does
0: feels
1: that
0: like,
1: feel
0: a,
1: like
0: a town urban
1: does that
0: legend.
1: Feel like urban legend.
0: And yeah. But I mean, you do hear of those old people that live so miserly and they're Scrooges.
1: Yeah, totally.
0: And then they die, and they've got like a... It's like, why don't you just enjoy life?
1: They do enjoy life.
0: Do they?
1: They just enjoy it different. But yeah, when they've got...
0: If it was me, I'd just be travelling everywhere.
1: Yeah, totally.
0: Well, this is what we want to know. 0800 dials at M 9696. Is there someone that you know who's really rich but doesn't look it? Give us a text or a call.

0: 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Like, maybe they don't live an extravagant lifestyle. They're not flashy with their money.
1: Nah.
0: People have seen Friendstar Matt LeBlanc, Joey

0: from friends, driving around LA in a less than $20,000 Ford Focus.
1: Mm-hmm.
0: Discontinued in America, so it's at least...
1: You said
0: 2018. Yeah. So it'd be at least 8 years old. He's worth $85 million, makes $20 million a year from friends.
1: We want to know who in your life is like that, all this money, but not showy. And, you know, I like it. I love a humble millionaire.
0: Same. Marie, good morning.
2: Hi. Hello.
0: Who do you... So you've got a family friend. They're a millionaire, but you wouldn't know it.
2: No. Well, he's never been a very flashy guy himself, but he's a bit of a hoarder. He lives in a very run-down house out in West Auckland, and he doesn't have any electricity. He's got no running water. He goes to the toilet at the nearby, either in his on his yard or in the nearby toilet train station across the road from him. But he used to own an orchard, and he had sold it, and now he's a millionaire.
0: So 1 million, 2 million, 3, like he's got... A lot of money.
2: Got a lot of money, yeah.
1: But that's what, so he got the money when he sold his orchard, is that what?
2: Yeah, years and years and years and years ago.
1: So he was used to not being a millionaire, and then he became one, but he just was set in his ways.
2: Yeah, he couldn't care less.
0: But, like, go on a cruise or something, or a holiday, or...
2: buy some nice clothes or something.
0: Yeah, or pay...
1: you're telling me a boat can have running water and I can just... Do I have to shit off the side, or...
0: No!
1: Really?
0: There are toilets
1: on a boat?
0: Oh, that's unbelievable.
1: So, what, does he have kids? Is there someone that's...
2: No, single guy. He's very old now. He's very elderly now.
1: But Marie, we've got to get in on that.
0: We've got to get on the world. But this is the thing. Here's some guy that's probably freezing at night in winter and can't afford electricity and just doesn't want to because it's too expensive.
2: Yeah.
0: Wild. That's a wild story, Marie. Thank you. Some more texts in. Do you know someone
1: that's a drug dealer mate that does not live lavishly but makes over $200,000 a year?
0: See, that's the problem with drug dealers is they buy all these flashy and the gang members. Yeah. They go crazy on these expensive the cars. Like,
1: I've just got to ask, the gold-plated motorcycle. Because we've kind of had a look at your bank statements and there's not...
0: Yeah.
1: I'm just...
0: You don't have a job, but you're in a gang. How are you affording this?
1: Do you see how this looks?
0: Yeah, they don't. They never do they?
1: My old boss was... I love the story. My old boss was really wealthy. Estimated between $30 and $40 million, his net worth. Once at the supermarket, he put back a block of cheese because he found one 6 cents cheaper.
0: That's why he's rich.
1: Yeah.
0: Just live life, dude.
1: My old boss was wealthy, like proper wealthy. But always bought his reading glasses from the $2 shop.
0: Again, that's why he's wealthy.
1: And drove a Toyota Prius and always had scruffy clothes.
0: But see, then people aren't hassling him for money, are they? Because they don't think he's got any. Yeah.
1: My mum reuses Nespresso coffee pods to get maximum coffee out. And will save food scraps and expired food. Only shops at the sales, but drives an Aston Martin.
0: Oh, wow, okay.
1: That's how she can afford the Aston
0: Martin. That's how she can afford it, yeah.
1: My auntie and uncle were filthy rich. I'm talking millions and millions, plural. The only way you'd know was their holidays. They have the most extravagant holidays around the world, but they always shop at cheaper places, only buy stuff when it's on special, drive ordinary cars.
0: See, I feel like if I won Lotto, that would be me.
1: Keeping
0: just have a simple car, live like that, and then just have amazing holidays.
1: Yeah. Oh, my God, someone said, oh, my God, I know exactly who your last caller was talking about. I can't believe he's still alive.
0: Oh, wow. Okay.
1: My dad made over $500,000 last year, and everything he owns can fit into a backpack.
0: Wow. I like that. So not materialistic.
1: Nice. He's got a simple life.
0: Yeah.
1: But
0: what about the new latest Apple foldy phone, you know, like...
1: That fits in a pocket.
0: It fits in your pocket, yeah.
1: Are you counting pockets as well as
0: he's
1: backpack?
0: Probably got a really old phone too. He's probably got a really old phone too.
1: He's got cargo pants, so he's got so many pockets for his stuff.
0: Yep.
1: Family friends live in a $5.5 million house mortgage-free in Dunedin, and the guy drives one of those old red Holden Barinas where the paint's faded. Why is it red cars get that worse than any other car, right?
0: They do, don't they?
1: Yeah. Red cars get that sun fade really bad. Now, there'll be a panel beater listening knowing exactly why. 9696.
0: Maybe it's all cars, but you're just imagining red.
1: Dark blue?
0: Just any...
1: But red is... Yeah. Red. You always see a red car with a sunburn.
0: Okay.
1: Yeah, always. I'm happy to go on record with that.
0: Okay. Sure.
1: Red cars get sunburned. That's everybody's lesson for today.
0: Okay.
1: Everybody's lesson for
0: 18
1: today.
0: 18 past 9, next on the show.
1: Your next trip to Spark Arena might look a little bit different.

0: Olivia Dean on ZM, Fletch Warren and Hayley the Show. Thanks to Animates making happy happen for pets. Now, if you are keen to win the new Ninja Air Fryer, it's super easy. You've just got to spend a couple of minutes. You got excited when I said Ninja.
1: I have one.
0: Yeah, you do.
1: Is this the dual draw or single draw?
0: I don't know okay. Which one we're giving away, but it's the Ninja Air Fryer. You've got the dual draw. Well, if you want to be into one, you've just got to take a couple of minutes to rate the songs on our playlist, all the songs that we play here on ZM. Just say yes, no, whatever, and you go in the draw to win a Ninja 4-in-1 portable glass air fryer. So this is different than the one you've got.
1: Oh,
0: because it's the glass one with the top.
1: That looks posh. That looks posh.
0: If you would like to rate the playlist, just go to ZM Online or text the word right now playlist to 9696. We'll send you the link and you can be in to win the new Ninja Air Fryer.
1: Spark Arena in Auckland, the home of many a gig.
0: Yes.
1: Many a basketball game. A concert.
0: Yep, sometimes.
1: Ice, Disney on Ice.
0: Sometimes they do the. Well, I went to Hamilton there. Remember they did Hamilton
1: did they
0: there?
1: Do Hamilton
0: the
1: there?
0: The Lion King. Yeah, they do the big musicals there.
1: Oh. Tell you what, full of regret for not going to that Hamilton. I only got on the Hamilton buzz post-Hamilton.
0: Well, you are from Hamilton, you're uncultured.
1: Yeah, a Neanderthal.
0: Yeah.
1: A Neanderthal. So there's an AI, there's an app. Now there's a Spark Arena app and also AI technology to help with like food and beverage.
0: Because that can be a bit of the complaint when you go to a show is you're waiting a while.
1: Correct. So you select what you want and then cameras don't even need to scan a barcode. They can just tell what it is.
0: And then you pay, and
1: you're out.
0: I went into, do you remember that time I spoke about going to the Singapore airport, mm-hmm. and there was a little convenience store,
1: yes.
0: in the waiting area, and it had no people in it, mm. and it just knew what you took, and you swiped your credit card.
1: Yeah.
0: Living in the future.
1: My favourite story of this ilk would be when there was that supermarket that said, we just know there's cameras and it's AI, and it turns out there was just a call centre in India.
0: Each person
1: had a designated shopper that they'd follow around and switch cameras to see what they were grabbing.
0: And wasn't there a similar story along those lines with cars and where they were driving and it was just people in call centres
1: driving
0: as well? Yeah, there was something to do with that. Yeah. Okay.
1: Yeah.
0: Well, the technology has got better.
1: Says, so you pick up the food and drink you'd like to purchase. Cameras recognize it from any angle and then, boop, you're out. So basically it means the queue will move as fast as you can.
0: Yeah, right. So if you were just like grab, go.
1: Yeah.
0: Oh, easy. That's sorted. Fantastic. No, even with PayWave.
1: Yeah, apparently it's in Marvel, like the Marvel Stadium in Melbourne.
0: Oh, okay, yep.
1: And a few different Australian stadiums and sports grounds.
0: Right. Well, I'm seeing Harry Styles at Marvel in Melbourne in November, so that'll be good to know.
1: Yeah. Well, it does annoy me, though, because there was that lovely lady that worked at Spark whenever she saw us.
0: Well, the people will still be around.
1: Well, I want them to be
0: around.
1: People
0: will still be around. Yeah, she was lovely, wasn't she?
1: Lovely.
0: All the staff are lovely. Dude.
1: Yeah. She'd be like, oh, that's fallen on the floor. You better have that. I'm like, it hadn't been on the floor.
0: It actually had.
1: Probably why they've got the AI, actually.
0: Yeah.
1: I was getting too many freebies.
0: 9:29, next on the show. A woman has taken up a grievance with her workplace.
1: Uh-huh.
0: She's taking them to the, what do you call it in the UK? Their employment.
1: Yeah.
0: Whatever.
1: She's basically suing them.
0: Yeah, she's suing them. We'll tell you why next. Friday Jam, sit in.

0: Friday Jams on ZM. Fletch, Vaughn and Hayley, the show. Thanks to Animates making happy happen for pets. 20 minutes away from 10, well, a UK woman, a marketing executive, has sued her workplace for discrimination.
1: It's always marketing.
0: Is it?
1: It's always the marketing department.
0: That she's sued for discrimination because she believes they've gone against her philosophical beliefs when she was refused time off to attend a rock festival, a rock music festival.
2: It's weird when people want to take time off and it's time off. Like, it's not like they're just wagging work for the day.
0: They're asking for
2: They're saying, oh, I want to take some time off. And people are like, no.
0: They're allowed it. Yeah. Like, you've got these weeks to use.
2: Yeah, even if it's a busy thing, just be like, yeah, as long as, like, you get your stuff done before you leave or whatever.
0: So, apparently, they were told that they couldn't cover her work, so they were refusing the leave. And I'm assuming if she knew the festival's coming up months in advance, like, that's not your problem.
2: That's a huge them problem.
0: That's a huge work problem.
2: Well, that they can't cover your work.
0: So, it's gone to an employment tribunal. She argued she held a protected philosophical belief that attending a music festival promotes human flourishing.
2: It does.
0: However, a judge has dismissed her case, saying her belief was not protected by equality laws and it was more akin to a lifestyle choice.
2: Right.
0: Just like saying...
2: So she was kind of trying to make a religious comparison, right?
0: I think
2: like,
0: so, yeah.
2: You wouldn't say no to me if it was a religious...
0: Holiday.
2: Holiday.
0: Yes, maybe.
2: Yeah, but she's like, my philosophy is, I want to rock!
0: Yes.
2: Right. Okay. So what's the... Is there an outcome? They've said...
0: Yeah, just he's dismissed the case. So...
2: Always marketing that way.
0: Always... Is it? I don't know if it always is.
1: It's always the marketing department.
0: Yeah. Well, I mean, we've got a lot of festivals coming up and concerts.
2: Yeah, and if you're in marketing, you're probably looking to pull some shenanigans.
0: So don't.
2: My bet is it's always marketing.
0: So don't. Friday Jams, Olivia Rodrigo, ZM.

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1: More shout outs.
0: Yeah, yeah. What's on the show today?
1: Just whatever the people want. If someone wants a Halloween inspiration, outfits,
0: okay.
1: I'll give them that.
2: Pumpkins.
1: Yeah.
0: Carving, good.
1: Jack-o'-lanterns.
0: Yeah. Good. Now, you know that your predecessor was pranked a lot with Friday Jams shout outs.
1: And I am much dafter, so yeah. That's going to go down a real treat.
0: Okay.
1: Hugh, if I see Hugh come through on 9696, I feel like that's a stay away.
0: Yeah, Hugh ass.
3: Yeah, Hugh ass.
0: Hugh ass.
1: Yeah, anything Cox, C-O-X, probably yep. Not a real
3: give
1: name.
3: Give that one a wide berth.
0: Okay,
3: too.
0: Well, if you want to shout out, and you're not going to play Silly Buggers,
1: nah.
0: 9696.
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Solid start to ZM's Friday Jams. Your first one with Brooke, but TX9696, your shout out still coming through. We're T-minus 1 week away from Fletch, Vaughan and Hayley live. If you want to be there for a laugh, don't forget they're giving away some double passes up on their socials. Just tell them where you want to see Hamilton, Christchurch or Wellington. Fletch, Vaughan and Hayley on Instagram, comment and we'll be sending you along next weekend on ZM. It's Fallout Boy.

The Killers with Brooke. First Friday Jams, trying to pull the wool over my eye on 9696. I've biggest concern at the moment is I spilt coffee all over my work laptop, and now the space bar won't work, so your shout-outs, no spaces in between. It's just one big word. Big shout-out to Sean at Greenfield Motors in Greymouth. Keep being the legend you are. Thanks, Heidi, for the coffees this morning. Bye to our girl, Layla. We're going to miss you, XOXO. So get these shout-outs coming, 9696. For ZM's Friday Jams with Cal.

0: It's Peek and Dark for Zinnium's Friday Jams, getting off on a good foot with our first round of Deal or Reveal this morning at 8 a.m. with Fletch, Vaughan and Hayley. How'd it go?
1: It's good news. You were offered 380.
2: Yeah.
1: Inside the case, 400. You've made 20 bucks on that offer.
2: $20 and $20.
1: No, that's so good. Yeah. $400, Kylie. Congratulations.
2: Thank you. That's awesome for a Friday.
0: Like Kylie said, $20 is $20. Lucky number 4 for her. Another chance with you. And I feel like the fact that it's Friday, hopefully cashier Claudia is going to be feeling generous. Friday Jams puts everyone in a good mood, that she's going to be able to be swindled. So 4 o'clock, ZM Spring, Clint have got your next chance.

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15: 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From the show to the rooftop, Dirty Little Secret has your night sorted.

Zedham's Friday Jams with Brooklyn. Crazy. October's panning out to be a bit of a wild month. We've got Noel Kahn, Olivia Dean, Zara Larsson. Everyone's first long weekend in a little while. Hello. Spooky season as well. We've got a Halloween later towards the end of the month on Zedham, so it's going to be crazy. Akon on Zedham.

0: It's off a Red album, Taylor Swift, on Zedium's Friday Jams with Brooke. And this database with all of Taylor Swift's songs in it, all 247 of them, says that she repeats a lot of the same themes we know. But red isn't even the colour that Taylor Swift sings about the most. So I know, it's a surprising colour. 9696, out of this database of every single Taylor Swift song, what is the one colour that she refers to the most? Any guesses? 9696 will tell you after 11 on ZM.
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I hang out tough. I'm a real boss. Big Snoop Dogg, yeah, he's so sharp. On the TV screen and in the magazines. If you play me close, you want a red beam. Oh, you got a gun, so you want to pop back. AK-47, now stop that. See, my

You can cook like Snoop Dogg and get one of those books, but also a must-have Ninja Creamy for, no, Ninja Crispy. This cooks things. Rate the playlist this week. Text that keyword playlist to 9696. Tell us about the tunes and you're in the draw to win one of these Ninja Crispies on ZM. Crashing.

0: on ZM's Friday Jams with Brooke, or is it pink? We're talking about what Taylor Swift's most common colour that she uses in songs are. Ash on 9696, you were able to give it a good guess. Where does this colour come from for you?
1: Well, you know, a lot of her lyrics, my favourite one's You're Losing Me.
0: And like with the Tortured Poets Department as well, I'm finding a lot of...
1: I'm going to get you back, and... She mentions it in Coney Island as well.
0: Yeah. The most out of any colour Taylor mentions is grey, which is kind of crazy.
1: Oh, my goodness. I got it right?
0: Yeah, you did. I was.
1: Oh, yay. I thought because I was close to, like, blue as well.
0: Yeah, someone said green with envy. No, grey for Taylor, the most common colour she'll sing about on ZM's Friday Jams.

0: 6, Katie hanging out with her mum for a 40th birthday this weekend. Someone else said, debating whether to go to Verity in cinemas by myself. I say this all the time, liking horror, it's a lonely road. But you could just take someone who's absolutely knackered in cinemas, like a warm body for you to hold their hand, they fall asleep, and then you're not watching Verity alone. Could go alone or not. She's coming to the country on the 20th of October. Hilary Duff, someone else. 5 Seconds of Summer, who's due on the 24th of October. Coming up next for ZM's Friday Jams. All your details on the big artists coming to Aotearoa up at ZM Online, don't forget. And close to the time, maybe, unconfirmed, rumours we might have more double passes.
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0: definitely come to the country this month. It's Hilary Duff. You might run into her. She will really be here, unlike allegedly 11 years ago where Vaughn ran into this celebrity.
1: Lovely Justin Bieber. And it popped up on my memories today, and it's a photo of me and him, and even when at the time when I took the photo, people are just like, that's not real, is it?
2: Because you do look like a Belieber who has photoshopped yourself into a photo with Justin Bieber.
1: Yeah.
2: It looks fake.
1: Yeah, it does.
0: It does really look fake. You can go check it out up at ZM or Fletch, Vaughn and Hayley on Instagram. And make, is it real? Is it fake? Who knows on ZM?

0: It's 21 Pilots, getting you closer to 12 o'clock for ZM's Friday Jams. Willow, what are you guys up to at the moment?
1: We're just driving to Hopi right now.
0: Is it just you and Mum?
1: And my brother.
0: Do you guys play a game called I See the Sea when you're driving to the beach?
1: No.
0: Oh, you should. It's whoever sees the beach first says I see the sea and then they win. Okay, Willow?
1: Okay.
0: Have a great weekend and thanks for texting. I hope you're enjoying Friday Jams.
1: Yeah, we love it.
0: Aw, bye Willow.
1: Bye.
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16: Yeah, Lackey was on a mission for a box of clouds and sunk with 2WD straight into a soup bowl of slurry. She's stuck like a pig.
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10: It's Wellington weather. Cloudy patches today. Chance of a shower around and a high 15, 8 below. Tomorrow Saturday, rain in the morning. Otherwise fine. Some strong wind and a high of 13.
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20: In this update, Papatoetoe residents can expect an increased police presence after the discovery of three bodies in a Cambridge terrace home last night. Auckland police say they aren't looking for anyone else. National says it's all about choices as it reveals a plan to drive down power costs and build energy supply. If re-elected, the party wants to review rules to keep lines charges down and would require AI data centres to build their own power supply. A call for candidates to turn talk into action and look after some of our most remote islands. Those vying for the Wellington Bay seat are trying to win over Chatham Islanders, covered by the electorate. Wellington's mayor says he expects the Moa Point lawsuit to be a convoluted process. Greater Wellington Regional Council has pressed charges against the Te Aki Wai Water Company and the City Council for alleged illegal wastewater dumping after the plant's failure. Israeli PM Benjamin Netanyahu is hailing the bravery of passengers on board a plane during a dramatic flight from Dubai to Tel Aviv. The captain of the plane was stabbed, but managed to unlock the cockpit door, letting in others who subdued the rogue co-pilot and landed the plane in Saudi Arabia. That's news.
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ZM's Friday Jams. If there's nothing happening this weekend, how things could change if you win $5,000. Weekend plans all of a sudden are a go. Could be happening with Deal or Reveal back at 4 o'clock with Brian Clint and Sabo. That $5,000 is still hidden in one of the briefcases. And because it's a Friday, I feel like Banker Claudia is going to be in a better mood on ZM.

It's Christina Aguilera. The ZM's Friday Jams with Brooke. Lunchtime. I never want to lunch shame anyone, but we can't just keep calling things like maxing. Sardine maxing is the latest craze. Stop maxing stuff, guys. Apparently, it's hard fishing conditions, and someone said that sardines is like edible Botox, so now they've gone flying off the shelves and been like a huge increase. You could not call sardines anything to make me get to eat them on ZM's Friday Jams.

0: Back to Basics for ZM's Friday Jams with Brooke. And more your shout outs need to come through 9696. Let us know how you're feeling for Friday Jams. The return of Channing Tatum. He's going to take a break from Finsta, his fake Instagram, to return with one film franchise. It's not She's the Man, but it's like just a tier below that for Channing Tatum, greatest films of all time, that we'll talk about next on ZM.
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It's Outkast, absolutely the president of ZM's Friday Jams. With hey, keep those Friday Jam shout-outs coming through 9696. Especially if you've got a workmate who's absolutely carrying all the weight for Friday. Basically the plot of this, one of the most quotable movies of all time. 22 Jump Street is coming back, or 21 Jump Street is coming back. They tried to do 23 Jump Street, and apparently filmed it, fell flat, so now they're going straight to 24 Jump Street with the original cast, Channing Tatum, Jonah Hill, Ice Cube, coming back next year on ZM. So give a shout out to that workmate who's carrying you on ZM. It's Blink 182 for ZM's Friday Champs.

0: It's Avicii from 2012 on Zidium's Friday Jams. Who would have thought people have this connection to 21, 22, or what's going to be 24 Jump Street coming out in December of next year? Some people saying that it's like crossed over into their real life plot, where if you remember Schmidt, who plays Jonah Hill, hooked up with Ice Cube's daughter in one of them, and that was like a big problemo. Someone said similar situation. One of their colleagues, one of their tradesmen, hooked up with the boss's daughter, got in some trouble. Does your life reflect the 21, 22, or 23 Jump Street? Let us know on ZM.
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